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0: Let's stop no. Okay. 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
0: Ebia na the person is being influenced by BB.
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0: Adi ni emba da ofa no step by step ene ye be start be hu odi ne worship sa say you rat off mu no de ne worship ene so de ye de nyame as because I guess abeto ye nti obefa from ho sa na ofoko na wo ofoko na tie every Sunday what it anything no already already one hour say
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1: Senior David Bon Room Emma Hum etutu free so muno. 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

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I'm sure I'll say where to sue Adom. I will feed you Nudaha. 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Mama Meriganza. See Nyamibe Show. Me I was some Nudano. Nyamibe in I was some. And I am Sunday. Sana babium, send me no dano. Ibe bon kaya sene ye Sunday. Yabekwa sorry. Then I would ya excuse. Send a sadin into unqua sorry. Uncle Bomba show. 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

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What you were baby that said to me be a cheer for the soda. What is that? Sunday ni doba Yesu Christo maye. 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

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What shall it profit a man? 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

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Baby, I will be out with Timmy Michiao. Michira Opa. Brochure for me, Chiamunina. And I, yes, and do. Yabekwa, sorry. Shatawali Echo Bosho, Ewa London. Show no ambassador, your council show no, because. Namo me best friend, the council say. Bible say. Stampede, see what? Sign a moka. Say no credia. And I'm sure videos via air circulating. Stampede pan. Because Shatawali be boss you. And now your Sunday. Christopher, yes, we have a choir, sorry.

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1: What makes Emory special is that it has very rigorous academics, but a community that is willing to support each other. People are always willing to study together and work hard together.
0: Learn more at emory.edu.
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0: 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Bible say to say ni pabe wu prakupe na nwechi na tembo. Bible try to read that. Say bi a Bible can be a yanu kure. Just one day. 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You don't know when you will also die. Si prekupe. 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
1: Jema fra Yesu Kristo.
0: Person won't see die. What was I say?
1: You want for yes?
0: Who to top blocks? Can crack a
1: crack.
0: I rose him, they say. She said to toss our blocks. He said, Dynasty do lengthy. I know
1: where
0: people to foundation. No, where we
1: call.
0: People bring the more near to Susu. But your investment, a person on your BB, a person on talk car. Don't find your Juma. Say, I didn't be kind of son. That is life. That is life. But Bible says, well, now what do you need? Well, who to a this one? I didn't know Eddie Bois when I view one year. Give me the message yourself. I want to Yanko Ponso and Yahoo Piano. Maybe sue ye. I'm poor. What do you want to be a baby
1: insurance?
0: I'm American,
1: sir.
0: Yes, ye be BB. And your automatic say, Obia ye ye into Usu be ye. And your automatic, a Juma won
1: home.
0: A Juma won home.
1: He's a stream.
0: Briar or
1: come.
0: And yes, also, Liana Oak or Kuse or Briar or Kunti. Oye Jumadin, da bi Seka Jumadin anka Seka Jumadin anka Me promise kama ye ye wo village Ka akra akra me mba hasi Kwa Jumadin a ye pa wo village Asa ye ba akra Se Jumadin pa ne mani pa ye ye a Maka wu a wuti ni minji di se Abroche wano beko ho Minji di se akra hana wuti no Unye inkra ini Ofri baby na back, ofri north, ofri Kumasi, ofri baby. 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

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Dr. Collins Nyantechi, Papa Michiao, who are USA. I'm in Shropa. I'm in Shropa. I'm in Shropa. Because Unyum Nasi, any mass seminal. 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
0: adom 106.3 fm ano sina wasugu a wotie no na ye sunday month of August and then your second you know say you know 31st and now you're August the 8th month. Wow. like joke we are growing. You're new. Yeah, Ben Yaminano. And then you'll be one day. I'm packed. 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It's me in your fuku. Usun obesu. Obesu sa, ditching Sunday, no, I got dancey was sorry. But permit my combination. I'm poor. That's true, whatever be pa. 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Oh, me in your fuku. I ditching Sunday, and now I got nasty as well. Daniel Miasi said, Harrow, it is a supreme. 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Yeah, generation, yeah.

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0: 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Uwa, and I said, oh, banana se wua ye di ubabe kai o da bi. And then tisa. And I say ye ka Ghana fa hu die nipa ba ku na ni din eba first. Na sana o ma maka no eba. Eye Dr. Kwame Nkrumah. And I say nya ni ba oba no na wodi ni ho be folly politics mo a. Aka bebre nim ni ma wo. 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Just own two book. I ain't treacherous.

bo bra basa basa basa. 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The person your baby mama. In the name of say Uwa, Udi Bekasa, she say Usu Woba. Hey sister, sister. 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

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Say Pele Bani. You don't know them. But then you bought Pele, the whole world in Pele. I didn't see. Or you World Cup in my Brazil. Or you World Cup Bakubaku 3 in my Brazil. The individual achievement you obey your assassin soon. And I had the kind of Maradona, who named them. Junior Agogo, Junior Manuel Agogo, Yankum of Fanny Crazy. What Agogo, dear? No, Yami Bishra. Rebecca is a Blasters ex player. What more Blasters that? What shall go, Magana, Yina, any G? Wouldn't Magogo, Babi? And Udi, Udi, as a mobile mistake. I know I should break. Bra, Nancy, I know we are school. Sister, Nancy, I know we are school. School abo with you see and jaw say be mistake that baby mama na obese we no nyabotre why sabia sia se sa nyabotre me chia obia onyahwe then they promise to bate the gospel DJ of the year, the best gospel, mami for best nka, the best gospel DJ of the year. Live on Adom 106.3 FM, the number one radio station in Ghana, with the best gospel DJ of the year. I am me no no. We soon na miss me here. That be me book I say I promise. Adom FM, ah no boy no, I will promise. Ah okay. Bomi Babia DM fan cancer. Oh, because oh, what's the award? Oh, no, Bonum, I don't

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0: Ampa. 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
1: I say the final judgment. 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Enti na me shall say what the was so amame. 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
2: best
1: gospel artist, DJ, Prosper, promise, DJ Promise, enti nyame onshaw bebre, ebeshe ye juma tie no ase, yamsho yambi ya trust samono, enko Matthew chapter 25. Chapter 25, verse 31. Elkon.
2: Matthew 25, verse 31.
1: Yeah.
2: That was.
1: Yeah.
2: When the Son of Man comes in His glory, and all the holy angels with Him, then He will sit on the throne of His glory. All the nations will be gathered before Him, and He will separate them one from another, as a shepherd divides his sheep from the goats. And He will set the sheep on His right hand, but the goats on the left. Then the king will say to those on His right hand, come, you blessed of My Father, inherit the kingdom prepared for you from the foundations of the world. For I was hungry and you gave me food. I was thirsty and you gave me drink. I was a stranger and you took me in. Verse 36, I was naked and you clothed me. I was sick and you visited me. I was in prison and you came to me. Amen.
1: Amen. Pastor Chino. So far. I am from verse 31 to 46.
3: Matthew 24, 31.
2: 20.
1: To 46.
2: 21, 5 or 24.
1: Matthew 25. From verse 31
2: to 36.
1: To 46.
2: 46.
1: Yeah.
2: In the main way.
1: And what do you think about us?
2: Okay. I was naked and you clothed me. I was sick and you visited me. I was in prison and you came to me. Then the righteous will answer him, saying, Lord, when did we see you hungry and fed you, or thirsty and we gave you drink? When did we see you a stranger and take you in, or naked and clothe you? Or when did we see you sick or in prison and come to you? Verse 40. And the king will answer and say to them, surely I say unto you, inasmuch as you did it to one of the least of these my brethren, you did it to me. Then he will also say to those on the left hand, depart from me, you cursed, into the everlasting fire prepared. He said what? Then he will also say to those on the left hand, depart from me, you cursed, into the everlasting fire prepared for the devil and his angels. For I was hungry and you gave me no food. I was thirsty and you gave me no drink. I was a stranger and you did not take me in. Naked and you did not clothe me. Sick and in prison and you did not visit me. Then they also will answer him, saying, Lord, when did we see you hungry or thirsty or stranger or naked or sick or in prison and did not minister to you? Then he will answer them, saying, assuredly I say to you, inasmuch as you did not do it to one of the least of these, you did not.

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1: Yeah.
0: Pretenders. Who are the pretenders?
1: The goats.
0: The pretenders and unbelievers.
1: Yeah.
0: Well, the unbelievers are the goats.
1: Yeah.
0: Now, who are the pretenders?
1: The church goers.
0: Yeah.
1: And so they are church goers. Yes.
0: And in the Bible says, obey your new. Obey your shin swa.
1: Yes.
0: Oh, ye Christo ni a many penny now say, oh, ye Christo ni. Now do it rade. Oh, nyan swa. Now, oh, ye. Ni a hu baby a wujina. Sane tenti. Wa se nyan kupon be separated the obedient followers. And who are the obedient?
1: Those who act on the word of Christ.
0: Those who act on the word of God, they put the word into action. Hallelujah. Yeah. Tell the Daniel, last time we near Casa Faith, you see, faith goes with action.
1: Yeah.
0: Yes, Anna, Christo, someone so, et here. We need to put the word of God into action, into practice.
1: Yeah.
0: We practice it. And yet, you're in Kwa. And Yeshua Mupa, the real evidence of our belief, you know, is the way we act. The way we act, that is the real evidence. Oh, not just a Christo somo, ye jidia no, enyina ano, eye, se, o kwaya ye faso, eye ye nyoma, action hen. 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You're wrong. 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
1: Odaho,
0: we I tell you, Odaho, brother, Odaho, to me kuni bisa sa de no kana kusem. 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
1: the best souls.
0: Wow. So, not just say, of Cameroon, no
1: one.
0: Yes. Homeless.
1: Cameroon.
0: Yeah,
1: homeless.
0: Yeah.

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1: In call crap with that.
0: Yeah. 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
1: Amen.
0: Yeah, nkwasira prisoners da. 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As I said, ye di ye, chuma. 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

0: and you are no for Nano, your belt on pie. He said, Nipper Yamwa, Tino, Moncasa, Takrana Fee, Yura, and Pie Book.
1: Mammy, this message is very powerful. A mamma who said, Abrabwa, Yakobe, Yanano, one day Nipper will be because this scripture, Emma Yatias, you say, there is a judgment day coming. There is a second coming of Christ.
0: Oh, yeah.
1: That irrespective of whoever you are, Onyame Beba Biu. Now, Obana, you only have two places. There is no middle ground.
0: Mm-hmm.
1: It's either eternal life with Christ Jesus or eternal life in fire or in hell. It's two places. So there is no middle ground. And now, one thing I'm saying when he said, what Jesus was mindful about here is that when you say you have faith, and you don't put it into action, is fake. So Jesus is trying to tell them that faith without action is fake. So now the Bible says in John 3:16, for God so loved the world and he gave his son Jesus, which means onyankopokra, aside the faith you have in us, he put it into action by giving us Jesus. So if you love Jesus or if you love God, you need to love your neighbor. Because any act of service and kindness you give it to your neighbor, you give it to God. So the two people, which is the goat in his sheep, no, it wasn't because they don't believe in God, but it's because they didn't put their faith into action. So the sheep put their faith into action. When Jesus was sick, you know, or see, tamami yari, tamami wo hospital, tamami wo prison, and you know or care about your friends. Or care about your relative, or care about who suffer with church members. He's talking about the people around you, because when you do it for them, you do it for him.
0: Yeah.
1: And the other people, which is the good, they didn't do any of this to them, because they are seeing it like Christianity is about Jesus. Bibia meye bia eye Jesus alone. And it's very surprising how the unbelievers knows how to manipulate some of these natural laws for them to receive blessings, and we Christians, we suffer because we don't know how to go with some of these simple laws. Bible says, give and it shall be given unto you, which means if you take care of somebody who is in need, Jesus will also take care of you. So now we will say, we are saying most of them that they are rich, no, we have donations, we call prison, hospitals, church equipment, blood donation and all that, because the understanding from the scripture has said, even though they are good and they are not sheep, for them to receive blessings, no, they will be blessed. So because of that, you will see a lot of unbelievers who are blessed, not because God wants to bless them, but because they have put themselves in a position now. God has no any other option than to bless them. Who study some of these antichrist people come here donations.
0: Yeah.
1: But we Christians who say we are living like Christ, we don't serve our brothers, we don't help the poor, we don't visit people in the hospital. Say, yes.
0: Yeah, some Christians are so full big through your power.
1: A lot do.
0: Uh-huh.
1: But yeah, if you study more power, the unbelievers even do that more than we. And it's very bad. But what Jesus is established here is that we should save our neighbor. That's the right thing. Yes, serve your or so for your friend say one of your member Eyari, one of your member every say must study Akusia. One bar sorry for 2 weeks ni. Me fra Akusia and check it up. Me go visit you. Let me know what is going on. They are pastors who don't even check up on the members. They don't even know where the members live. So what Jesus is trying to establish here, and he said, the Christian life, you know, is not just about faith. It's about personal relationship. We building relationship with our members. We building relationship with Christ. This is what Jesus was trying to establish here. So I am saying this to encourage every man of God, that one of our core mandates on this earth is to visit the poor and help the poor, visit those in the hospital, visit those in prison. Any act of kindness that you can use to help somebody, just do it. Mommy, like what you just said, say etui, mommy, I'm telling you, you say ayamina tumia, I'm not sure I'll pass this test. Because I've realized that there have been

0: deep man. Mm. And I'm saying no.
1: No.
0: Bible am I answer.
1: Yeah.
0: You know, it's a lack of knowledge.
1: My people perish.
0: Yes. I almost saw him, but he knew me. Now the key, no man.
2: Hey.
0: Oh, I want so new me go.
1: I'm sorry, I'm not bad.
0: Now I'm sorry, na keyboard ne. New man we go. I want he. Ni ni na bi wo ho. Ni ni na bi wo e go bi.
1: Yes.
0: Na uba sorry na anywhere. So what you say?
1: Yeah.
0: Uba sorry na wani me me bi aye. Kanana. Na ya better sa kwa na ye de.
1: Oni hwe.
0: So I don't think you the wisdom and eya adia no.
1: Wow.
0: Sa.
1: Mama Banyamin sure pass with me a pass that test. Well, if it were to be me, I'm not sure I'll be able to pass that test.
0: My prepare message.
1: Because we live in a life where the role look like fake.
0: Yeah.
1: And the fake also look like role. You see, in that I'm circular. Anytime I'm in circle, me someone me boto because there was a time I'm in boo be my phone. Me I'm in boo ani pano. They end up stealing my phone. 2013. Because of that, I'm circular. I'm in sada. My pocket unconsciously. You see, so some of these things can cause us to do what? To lose hope and faith. But what I'm saying is that let us continue. Let us continue to serve God. Let us continue to show love. Let us continue to visit the sick.
0: Yes.
1: Let us continue to visit those in the prison. Because when we are doing that, or when we are serving them, we are serving Jesus.
0: Amen.
1: Jesus will not come physically. But
0: It is said that he had one body with many parts.
1: Yes.
0: So I'm not here. Ye ye nyami akwa. And it's a one say yare. Na one sha. Na one sana say ya. Where did them? So I'm. One nine ba akon e honka. Na one sha na one nine no. Ye cha where did them? So I'm not here. And ye nyami akwa. And it's a me yama wa. It is a me yare. Me nsa hon. Na me di akon hospital. Na yasha me ni yama medura no mne ejai. Miami, who ye? And this am a Yamawa, Sanetia, Miami Rati. Now, my yama, me answer me home, because I'm about crampa at Yamamakra.
1: Mommy, what can be pound? Bible, no see, many of you has entertained angels without knowing it.
0: Yes.
1: Which means, even human beings, they go beyond any pool. Be me angels.
0: Yeah.
1: There's a possibility, Lady Yauko Shiano, no. Maybe not your angel.
0: Oh, that's what.
1: Because Bible no see, yes, yeah, angels. Ah, ye who say, omu ye angels. But yet disregard you, omu. I mean, this is very powerful. Yami sharp.
0: Enti na meka se ma ye mbu ubi ani mitia. Because unim ubi tomorrow. So ati asi, ane bi kwa nyami na shumano about life.
1: Yeah.
0: So ati asi, enti se ubu ani mitia na reject na ebe affect wan kasa. Inti, as I said, Christopher, you sure sapa, yon so for nonco. Church members in Nina, church members in also, sa.
1: On
0: your door, yeah. Church member be no boon in yonko church member, Mitia.
1: Oh,
0: just our bar, sorry, and a dress in your fainty. No, no, do I want the ain'ty, no, good dear, one dress in any Mitia. So at your senti, yenina ya sampa, or so for Apostle Abuaje.
3: Oh, the Bible says, "Sin one yamma, umi an one yamma me erade." Ena yamme shumono just say one castle to me don't cry at all. In the line, we say, "Okan John chapter 10 verse 17." See, enti na ajane do me if you say me the men kwa me to na man fabim no be angel me sem or the men kwa at all. No one fabium. Ye bet in the life and save it to me who yam coupon me yamano. Just say, "You yam boy bat for the ma onu yam coupon." Because the same can say, Bibro, home. Ah, Christopher, you mean fire home, and more for the air, my young coupon. It's so be our companion, Miss Moon's a pencil, Mumia. Me Pemin Quamedia. Me Pesemin Quaid, ye mammy, but ye ain't Jenny Apple from. And as the senior Miss Smoke will be cleaning grass, you wish us will be in the arch.
1: Oh, yes.
3: The Niaji say, will be she has it, and in the life in the Nabram Quay Bassa. Now, a quiet life in Samokika, and send out to be in Tidria. Now, you say, someone yam, my yam, my yam, mammy. In the life, I did be a wee piano, we are copying Hunida. We'll be a shame, Uncle Ponda, and

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3: amen kakra ba ka em se ni dina mo ka we want some ready is according to say coincidence, but it's not coincidence. I mean, himself,
2: yeah,
3: my parents, now me or my baba or Andra, say, and they're different things,
2: yeah.
3: And no, also, air share with me. Say, we'll be trim and we'll go around the shop. Say, oh, only in the team, man, on Oniska. I'll share a quarrel, sir, and I'll say, Oniska, okay, or the Branami, ma'am. I'll go on a catch and so, and yes, I'm in this car before they do. But, but now I say we will shock one. We will occasa a crown or a man of Philly say, if you are on your normal person, see, on your man. And your normal say, like, between if you are like, so, special person on your. Do you know, crack catch him say, you are an angel, and I'm sure there be a well, bear man of God.
2: Yeah.
3: If you are. I mean, I direct him and say, on my foul. And to also you need to know the way and also on corner. And I guy not down in the cheek. And I start to saw shame on call. And you don't catch any beyond. Oh, pepe. Or can you meet you up? And somebody says, a banner bravo in your mind. And then your mind says, so on you. And he was sharing that. He didn't say it's the same, around the same.
2: Yeah, the same. Topic. I know, yeah, kindness. Oh, yeah.

0: de me ho koshim anka shira na anka nyame de wo ma no no anka onye de anka onya. Lastly, me the scripture we had the boy John chapter 15 verse 13 the kind English or see greater love had no man than this, that a man lay down his life for his friends. It's sana Yesu ever tray sana ochre de the he laid down his life for us. It's your expectation that we should also lay down our life for others. I don't know, friend, who said greater love. It's or say, although be a new are a same way, say we will live our life for others. Our life, no, yeah, yeah, and I made the end of shame. It's your expectation that we should live it for others. It's through our love to others, giving intercession, even in our prayer. We shouldn't be only us, we should pray for others, we should live to impact other people's life. And no na yame epe say yeah yeah it is yes ana just say yet we are showing the God kind of love.
1: Amen.
0: The God kind of love.
1: Amen. Yeah, that eradia say and ye be redo na fe ya dia abompae yeah Isaiah chapter 58 you know.
2: Verse
1: 7 to 12. Or say, and ye so say, Ububu upano, Emma dear, Quamodino, a dibi. 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
1: Isaiah 58 verse 7 to 13. Is it not to share your bread with the hungry, and that you bring to your house the poor who are cast out? When you see the naked, that you cover him, and not hide yourself from your own flesh. Then your light shall break forth like the morning.
0: Hallelujah.
1: Your healing shall spring forth speedily.
0: Jesus.
1: Your righteousness shall go before you.
0: Amen.
1: The glory of the Lord shall be your rear guard. Then you shall call and the Lord will answer. You shall cry and he will say, here I am. If you take away the yoke from your midst, the pointing of the finger and the speaking wickedness, if you extend your soul to the hungry and satisfy the afflicted soul, then your light shall dawn in the darkness and your darkness shall be as the noonday. 11. The Lord will guide you continually and satisfy your soul in drought.
0: Jesus.
1: And strengthen your bones, you shall be like a watered garden and like a spring of water whose waters do not fail. Those from among you shall build the old waste places. You shall raise up the foundations of many generations.
0: Hallelujah.
1: And you shall be called the repairer of the bridge.
0: Hallelujah.
1: The restorer of the streets to dwell in.
0: Amen.
1: Verse 13.
0: I see 12.
1: 12. Okay. 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
0: Amen. 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Isaiah chapter 58, from verse 1. 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
0: 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Holy Spirit, Holy Spirit, take control, take control, take control, take control, take control, take control, Lord, have mercy on us, have mercy on us, Holy Ghost, have mercy on us, Holy Ghost, have mercy on us, Eradi, Yayam, Swabebre, Yayam, Swabebre, Yayam, Swabebre, yes, yes, Eradi, Fachaya, Eradi, Fachaya, Eradi, Fachaya, Yadam, yes, yes, Yayam, Swabebre, yes, yes, Yayam, Swabebre, yes, yes,
1: Yes, Lord.
0: Church members say, Yari,
1: yes.
0: Now, so I'm sorry, no, are you on any every sound crawford? Your bumper is a radiant for the sun. Come on,
1: yes, Lord.
0: The radiant someone, Yadi,
1: yes, Lord.
0: A bray as Rabbani for chair, your genius or your chair,
1: yes.
0: The ever sound crawford, quite radiant.
1: Allah,
0: come on, yes, Yari, yes, Yari, yes, Yari, yes, Yari, yes, Yari, yes, Yari, yes, Yari, yes, Yari, yes, Yari, yes, Yari, yes, Yari, yes, Yari, yes, Yari, yes, Yari, yes, Yari, yes, Yari, yes, Yari, yes, Yari, yes, Yari, yes, Yari, yes, Yari, yes, Yari, yes, Yari, yes, Yari, yes, Yari, yes, Yari, yes, Yari, yes, Yari, yes, Yari, yes, Yari, yes, Yari, yes, Yari, yes, Yari, yes, Yari, yes, Yari, yes, Yari, yes, Yari, yes, Yari, yes, Yari, yes, Yari, yes, Yari, yes, Yari, yes, Yari, yes, Yari, yes, Yari, yes, Yari, yes, Yari, yes, Yari, yes, Yari, yes, Yari, yes, Yari, yes,

Holy Ghost, Holy Ghost, Holy Ghost, Holy Ghost, Holy Ghost, Holy Ghost, Holy Ghost, Holy Ghost, Holy Ghost, Holy Ghost, Holy Ghost, Holy Ghost, Holy Ghost, Holy Ghost, Holy Ghost, Holy Ghost, Holy Ghost, Holy Ghost, Holy Ghost, Holy Ghost, Holy Ghost, Holy Ghost, Holy Ghost, Holy Ghost, Holy Ghost, Holy Ghost, Holy Ghost, Holy Ghost, Holy Ghost, Holy Ghost, Holy Ghost, Holy Ghost, Holy Ghost, Holy Ghost, Holy Ghost, Holy Ghost, Holy Ghost, Holy Ghost, Holy Ghost, Holy Ghost, Holy Ghost, Holy Ghost, Holy Ghost, Holy Ghost, Holy Ghost, Holy Ghost, Holy Ghost, Hol

0: In the name of Jesus, your man paya ma di dem fitiri homeless. 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
1: Man, do you have a shit?
2: Yes, sir.
0: So for apostle for Bibra na ya mompaya man.
3: Me say bompema emofra.
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3: 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Me say obi ni ajanku bi na ho a oni boafobia. 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
0: Oh, shatara. Yes, Lord. Yes, Lord. Yes, Lord. Yes, Lord. Yes, Lord. Yes, Lord. Yes, Lord. Yes, Lord.
1: Yes, Lord. Yes, Lord. Yes, Lord. Yes, Lord. Yes, Lord. Yes, Lord. Yes, Lord. Yes, Lord. Yes, Lord. Yes, Lord. Yes, Lord. Yes, Lord. Yes, Lord. Yes, Lord. Yes, Lord. Yes, Lord. Yes, Lord. Yes, Lord. Yes, Lord. Yes, Lord. Yes, Lord. Yes, Lord. Yes, Lord. Yes, Lord. Yes, Lord. Yes, Lord. Yes, Lord. Yes, Lord. Yes, Lord. Yes, Lord. Yes, Lord. Yes, Lord. Yes, Lord. Yes, Lord. Yes, Lord. Yes, Lord. Yes, Lord. Yes, Lord. Yes, Lord. Yes, Lord. Yes, Lord. Yes, Lord. Yes, Lord. Yes, Lord. Yes, Lord. Yes, Lord. Yes, Lord. Yes

0: My God. 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
0: A book in the book of Judges, sir. Bible see now. Some say Akuma echo share Delilah in same. Now because of that, you know, Delilah ever be cool, but I want us to pray for addiction.
1: Jesus.
0: Those addicted.
1: Yeah.
0: Obi waha or ye addicted to pornography.
1: Jesus.
0: Se wan shame onye free.
1: Oh,
0: Obi waha or ye addicted to alcoholism.
1: Jesus.
0: Se wan normal sa onye free.
1: Jesus.
0: Obi de ye last. I was only memman dida dida. Only ma dida dida. Yabo. Kase awo yesu di
1: ma. Awo yesu
0: di ma. So biara. Ye di abata obi.
1: Ye di abata obi.
0: In the form of addiction.
1: Of addiction.
0: Through pornography.
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0: any form
1: of addiction,
0: to drugs,
1: to smoking,
2: let that fire,
3: Jesus Christ.
2: But on

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0: Jesus Christ. The psalmist said, "Psalmist can be arise, O God, and deliver those that are appointed to die."
1: Jesus.
0: We are in. We have crossed the first quarter of the year. Yeah. This is the time of Obon Sambiara Yamano agenda. Say, "Kumko 400, Kumko 200." It was our area one or checking the target. We say, Medru half year. I was saying, "Menim brina me kumko for bibri sena medru mi target." See, a bomb pie will be piara. I was soon we cancel that death
1: in the name of Jesus.
0: Let that
1: go. Let that go. Let that go. Let that go. Let that go. Let that go.
2: Bible said, "Give us this day our daily bread."
0: Our daily bread.
2: Give us, not give me. Your bomb pious said, "The provision of the Lord shall reach every man."
0: In the name of Jesus. In the name of Jesus. Radius. Yebiyan bomb pious.
2: Mawu bro.
0: Esu obia so.
1: In Jesus' name,
2: we are praying against evil winds that are blowing in the atmosphere. Said that may who ever see another coin. Ever yes,
0: any
2: evil wind that is coming after
1: Jesus,
0: through sickness, through lack and want, through poverty,
2: through
0: pain, through witchcraft affliction. Yes, Lord, your angels to hold those evil
1: winds.
0: In the name of Jesus, let the angels of God arise and hold every evil wind from blowing in our lives, against the church, against our destiny, against our health, against our children, against our business, against our marriages. Let the evil wind cease in the name of Jesus.
1: 0302216561 and a 0302216562. Hello.
3: Hello. Good morning.
1: Good morning.
3: Mr. Dem, yes, you come home. Oji menu, oji meti. Yes, you come home.
1: Ewo Yesu Kristo edimo. 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

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Yamin Shrau. Auntie, Yamin Kahun, on your cassia, on Yamin to me soon. Now, crown, till your wound yard or year, your two in China treating.

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1: ma good morning
0: sir.
1: But oh my Adam, my friend, free are you, Kuma?
0: Yo.
1: People now see that the people now see you, Adam.
0: Now we didn't the same.
1: Your friend, me, old soldier.
0: Old soldier, yo.
1: And now see your friend, me, sister Esther, Auntie Esther.
0: Okay.
1: Oh, yeah, I do when you meet you, Mom, Papa, Papa, Papa, Papa, Papa, Papa.
0: Yeah, that
1: was. Oh, yeah, I do when you're here, so yeah. Is he up on a me, Bompa, and you're me, ma? Daddy, no, you know, hey. Eyie di woni super man ya min shira no bebre.
0: Amen.
1: Friend and sister.
0: Sister yo. Uncle
1: Bradby.
0: Yo. Ene ya da super. 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
1: shira mu so, ya min shira mu, ya min shira mu.
0: Amen.
1: Bye.
0: Bye. On San Tiesta, eye papa won so bi aka.
2: Yeah.
0: Auntie won so ya wo die. Hello.
3: Hello.
0: Daddy mpacho udin ni baby of refi.
3: Pacho from Nate.
0: Yo.
3: Nkasafri. Nasu.
0: You, Pacho Yankasa.
3: Yeah, please to phone in your program. Yeah, how we choose our leaders in the ma or do any peace to swim. We choose leaders because of they have money. Add it or be the best support to as a phone. But you choose leaders, sir.
0: That is it. I'm
3: better here. Please to swim here. Or see, yeah, never bought bra. Whoa, yes, we are but we are leaders, I just say, about 70%. We are more to come to me again. Which I say, I'm moving
0: yummy.
3: Walk up on the Juman Crapwa. Never old God, the Yokoji to know how the Juman has on your scam. And find your moon cry by an Omoona. Get you as leaders in the church. And only a piece of fair problem is saying, it's a bedroom media. You must Christ to summon a bedra. I was a phone. What you say?
0: Not a little
3: interview football at this point. One year best player in the game. And then when I demand, who be any day? And I say, on himself, or do ye, or ye Christ to or ye Muslim, and then, or ye Muslim, or Mudia. Let me say, ah, let me say, Christ to phone, say, or being a sardina. That is a Yanukuha, and because said a guy in this wedding. That is it, but that's the Ben Moody or Christopher Sumu. What you see, only say, Media, me a Muslim, and tea, a Yinina, ye dear. And it's a Christopher Sumi, a father, or sweet, be son of the Canada. Only say, Media, me a Christopher, et me, Yamia Shami, et me, Minima, a baby, or you be a who. What you see, et Christopher, problem was animal, et ye rea. A woman, a woman, a crap. What you say, Yan Christo Subain, Yediano, Kakeke, Madame. But Yen yet.
0: Yadas,
3: Yami boy was animal.
0: You, Yadasi, Bebre,
3: Bachelor,
0: Yadasi, a summer for pay your kind yet. No quassam pa, no, what can you? No quassam pa, and no quassam pa, no, what can, because I say, no. As a leadership, no, you choose by the whisker.
2: Yeah.
0: So, the whisker, and a being sure you're choose spirit filled people.
2: Yeah.
0: And as a God's appointed people. Yeah. based on whisker. On my whisker. And so be an the whisker no so no. Na just a fatam and yan idea. Dan a kwasa hini e disicato. Oh, ain't ya ma canality no adorson. Canality adorson. And to bone dick and no nimon payable.
2: Yeah, papa.
0: Because say always continue then I dicken. So when to nimon payable. What gas on ya a year? Coping prayer crown who ye
4: on him ye.
0: So on him payable. Near deny a dicken. Ain't no and the ancient ye, but a young sorry in answer. Me de minima sorry be a mode, or be cry elders and no cry people in Ithaca, so on the elders. No, Janos no minister, or minister
4: powerful.
0: Sir, well, Namisa, sir, a charismatic churches in the moment, Namisa, sir, dick and no, Muscano, a ya cow, and the young charismatic for an yam to your hoof. Nimmy womb, Timmy Media Maker, tune to me, Charlie Jimmy. And some of me are charismatic. Eh, you talk to so at the four, no more than I a Dickens. Oh, young four more, young copper, a two so my Juma number to me are yet. Oh, Tina Macanality, no outdoors.
4: Doors.
0: Tell some of Papa Macan, I am no crapper.
2: I am paying you like a hobby.
0: Hello?
5: Hello?
0: Damn, Pacho, what is it?
5: Good morning.
0: Morning, Pacho. Udini, baby, I'm afraid.

0: Metimi akase ai. 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
1: Wa hang up. 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Obi wa ho no hun say a dan no e ya sorry.
0: That is it.
1: Obi so hun no say nkofo be gada no
0: em
1: na ya a sorry no.
0: Nya a dan no na ya sorry no.
1: Bo mi obi wala no.
0: Hello.
2: Pacho, good morning.
0: Good morning.
2: I'm Pacho, what is it?
0: Pacho, you're who you announce where?
2: I'm Adam.
0: You, Mr.
2: I'm okay, and I'm a change in 90. Nah, me, yes, me, and I'm a sofa to go, I saw you, but I'm a body.
0: You.
2: Sofa, no, or not sofa, no, you want to say, maybe I'm saying, or not, you're not going to be a junior pastors on your normal. So for junior pastor, fire, I occur when you need the beer or chip. If you only junior pastor, you come on the beer or chip. Members in so form on the same crown. Yeah, let me see them more. Only your pay, you know.
1: Oh,
2: and can you sign your name when I am near my person? Kumina Dawson, I saw them. Adoption, may first name your Muslim, now converted to Christianity. But what I have seen from Christianity, they have to change, even especially the pastors. They have to change certain things the way a junior pastor and team were not there. Meaning, to me, I'm not here. So, I remember with your name, a kumom, a demeanor about our class on the judge. Because I don't want to know. Near my was in a coup on the shenanigans, I saw one on yet. So I tell you, and the messram won't cast us some no pana yapa panama would be a minimum son. Or want to mean for yes, Christo had a 90 years Christo, and maybe was in a senior from said. Menamonam the big young one. Papa Nibusa question. And that means no, we have something to do.
0: Yeah.
2: And it's very important.
0: Okay.
2: But I'm not saying money and management. You. Sprinters.
0: You. Yes, sir.
2: That's Remy Michael.
0: You. Yes, sir. That's a pa. Namisha. No contribution.
2: Namisha. Namisha.
0: Amen. 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
1: o me nya me shop no nya o kesi in that service no was very powerful.
0: Amen.
1: Pa
3: you mom revelation.
0: Amen. 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
1: me diani prophet na neje from any praise prayer ministry. So
3: okay, me din the apostle David Abuaji, Pure Vision Church International. My number is 0246-251177. 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
0: 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I'm Ishram. 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Free Anointed Grace Chapel.
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0: 054675-7741. 054675-7741. Into Fremia, your Becassa, Sawpa, one swa, a wolf one, Mon Fremi. And then, Mammy, no bomb pie will phone sooner, Mammy, no mushian so. Your Becasso, Asia, now phone so for non so. And Nano, Sunday, no, Mammon Fremia, no pay me pamucho. A yet innumerable call, no more Fremina, Minemo, a bomb pie. On Yame, a gusso, a young century, and to also found with Jimubi, now a papuao. Program we a your programmer, your person, your lead your mom for do moko heaven. Your lead you do ko heaven. And TSO come for program we man crop for your friend a bushia and your sorry a program. O come for man one out here about wow, I'm a one so on quite ye. I secure so many ye. Now when you're down, kwa ede ama o cra. Your friend me a fear boatma a brefi sego an answer evangelist. Mary Boateng, Sego, but to me a frame, the woman evangelist in so. Nyami Shrao, say ye nyami pa, eda se ne, ye be shia. Me da, DJ promise as a pa, se ewa ne moa, o de boa me ewa ha, me ni sonu, me da na se, nyami Shrao no pa, me da na se, o tine nim, o ye very humble person. Yeah, o jini pa. Your genie papa, nyami shrano. 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
1: 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Jesus Christ, oba sase.
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1: Eh, say those days na itise ene mema ni pa do sa sorry do. Yeah. 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
2: sorry na ti
1: to be ni o question ya ya no no ano ya mi sure be ya
0: enti na ya fra do so fo so o pe ko so fo no
1: mi ye so mi ye DJ
0: DJ na DJ one
1: mi ye gospel DJ
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6: 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I will promise.
7: Promise, bon you more. 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What's here, Adam? Oh, my man. 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Come on.
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7: 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Say, I did say, I could have been in somewhere.
9: 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I'll promise. I kwa bo gospel. 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

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I'll promise. I'll promise. 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
1: 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He's so good.
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A boy who buying my tea in my train. But only a mobile, and that's what he has said.

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Mr. Ochre, na kain, di kain kain, Psalm 96, verse 1 to 13. 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But ye sign by BMU BBA, Psalm 96, 1 to 13. 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

0: 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Yes, there honor some 96 nano. Yes, a baku enemy, no, papa, ewaha, a penny obetrain, am I in? 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
1: Psalm 96 and all, a kind verse on Monto John Fufro, Emma Erade. As I sing in a Monto John, Emma Erade. 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Amen.
0: Amen. 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And yes, say a tonyo for papa, Obeka Bibia afa and home, am I?
1: Yeah, aseda expression of asedano, with me by West.
0: That's right.
1: Who confess, Rade Medawase, saw him swam at the Achimi, a free fear by Odia Bidras of Dream.
0: Ode Yasamaka,
1: I woke by West.
0: Yes, Odin Sem now they die radias.
1: And I too by singing.
0: Obey to me so they are a nyomotuo.
1: And I feel by giving offering.
0: When a man so obey to me the man so ada radiasi.
1: Testimony.
0: God obey to me the dance. Is it important to you or of you? And nine is here. I can nine. And this year I don't know. I dance here and so to me the day radiasi.
1: We dance.
0: Obey okay. The five obey to me the asan so ada radiasi. 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But then sem bon see yansia. 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
1: And I feel you confess it.
0: Good.
1: And I feel expressing thanksgiving by singing.
0: And also, tunium.
1: That's
0: right.
1: Ye beda ye uwasi,
0: ye bebo ni tinda.
1: Ye beda ye uwasi,
0: ye bebo ni tinda.
1: Oh,
0: umayemo
1: nuse wa
0: maye dankwa, ye tunium maye.

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1: To me, you know that Jesus, I know pay your dawasi, your dawasi. 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
1: 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crying, or for you made the Asun Church, we frassy at Church Redada. You see, and then for you, and you obey Lumus, you two me just would die with Adiasi, and I did die with Adiasi, and with Adia Free and Adia Nasi, be more yet or Church Ray, or Boy Yay, oh Jesus, you judge me the Edisha and Sack. Yes, Rose of the Boy Yay, the source of the Fat No Moon, Wangasani, Ebe Ye, with dear Kanye would attain, Cassafire Moon, one year befriend, one year better. 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
1: Yes, I don't know your pa.
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0: 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Reverend Isaac Efrefree.
5: Agogo.
0: All right. 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
5: There was you. Yeah, you were you.
0: Me Pacho Debbie. 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Yeah, too. Mpacho T. Mpacho T. Hello. Yeah, two Oware Junior, Nenyum no. 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
5: Where are you, verse 2?
0: And yeah, two, verse 1 in.
5: Me pacho yo,
0: Nti Yenko.
5: Yeah, there was you, Binyami. 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
1: 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Oh, brother Opoku. 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
1: Hallelujah, Yami. 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
1: Okay.
0: I also have a friend, Reverend Asari Mijia Kong. One ne izo ne ne busini na. 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
1: 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asi we aye Jenny M Evans. Okay, Mr. Jenny Evans, so on behalf of my Kronkron Ghana, I wish to thank God for August 2026, I have a prayer request. All genuine Christians must join hands

6. I have a prayer request. All genuine Christians must join hands to pray for the peace in Ghana. Some people are pushing my president, J.D. Mahama, in demonic agenda for him to violate the constitutional provision to run for a third term in the 2028 general election. All right. We so say. On behalf of my family, and behalf to praise God for making it possible to bury my mom successfully. His name be praised all the time. Okay, Lucy Tonto, Mama Lou. All right. Wenso Aye Bimpong Ernest Kwame. I thank God for protecting my family and I for ushering us into the new month of August. God, we continue to thank you. When the enemies attack us, you are always around to save us. In Jesus' mighty name, greetings from Achim Kusi to you and your team. Stay blessed. Amen. All right. Amen. Okay, Mama Lou, also thank the great team that's Mesum Erade, especially Sister Francisca, all the way from Accra. All right. We see a Mami Amma Kwabia. And also, I say, thank you, Jesus, for the gift of life. My family and I are grateful. Happy new month to everyone. I pray that this new month will bring us joy and, above all, God's peace and love to everyone. Congratulations to Mr. and Mrs. Agi Kumi of the Presbyterian Church of Ghana Faith Congregation or Doko Official Town, as you name your twins today at church. Mame Amma Kwabia Bimosi, Jesus, we thank you. When so ye omampa siang papa, omampe siang, omampe siang. Papa say, the peace of our Lord be with you. Papa be with you also. I thank God for seeing us through to the month of August. In fact, two of my children, including myself, fell sick seriously, but His grace has healed.

Hold us, ye dewra diasi, ema won kwa, and ye busyanen kwa. We ye Doris Ousu, or say, I hope sa Doris Ousu, and ye sisi, or say, we ye Germany, into the Germany flag a bit bata hon. Or say, thank you for being alive till now. Thank you for being alive till now. I wish my bro, Pastor Benjamin Ousu Boafo, happy birthday and God's blessing. May all the dreams, his dreams come to fulfillment in Jesus' name. Amen. When you see a Master P, or say, good morning and happy new month to you and your team, Eja Ousu, watching you live inside London. I thank God for ushering us into the new month. Happy, blessed first Sunday of the month. Teaching, reaching out to Angel Akosua Kunedu, aka Sister Pastor Enoch Opoku, Sofumame Cecilia Kunedu, and Mama Doris, all of Resurrection Power and Living Bread Ministries International Coventry Assembly, UK. Mama Doris, we any original, nah. We know, any original. And what's it say? Okay. Alright. Lydia Dagadu. See, I thank God for my life and my family. Anthony Banford Otu. See, I want to thank God for his mercies. God has been faithful to me. God bless you for your teachings on this program. This is the biggest Bible program on radio. And they mean that now. And they mean that now. Cry, who can cry? No, you have done well with your teachings. And to Eddie and Shrapa, Radin Shrapa, Pamay. I'll say for your teachings last month. Okay. God bless you, Eja Ousu, and your team, especially to Osofo Apie J. Right. When so, Lucy Tonto BM, or say again, thank the Church of Pentecost Atonsu number 2 for what they did to me at my mom's funeral yesterday. We see a Paulina Paku, or say I thank God for sustaining me up till now, despite the health challenges I'm going through. I am very grateful. Comfort Ama Jimfa, or say I thank God for my life and that of my family. Also Ebra, we used to say good morning family. We thank God for yet another wonderful day. We thank him for waking us up this morning. May his name be praised. The Bible says he

0: Osei from Oyarifa. Right. Winsu Osei, good morning, Ejewusu and your team. God richly bless you all. I really thank God for how far he has brought I and my family, friends, entire church, the Church of Pentecost, Bethel Assembly, North Taifa. We bless his name and give him all the glory and adoration. Amen. Kindly read Psalm 34, 1 to 4 for me. Me part show. Be kind, actually. Ye pon ame kind. Se si a ide. I am ma. Se chu. Winsu. And then we Dickness Vivian Efua Addison. All right. And see. Hey, Basa.
1: How was it?
0: Bayanko.
1: Was it Savvy Swift? Is watching. Savvy Swift is watching.
0: Mm-hmm.
1: Lucy Tonto is watching. Mm-hmm. Swift again. And Bimpon. And there's Okai.
0: Mm-hmm.
1: And Mame Ama Kwabia.
0: Makain.
1: Is watching.
0: Mm-hmm.
1: I hear. I say, Mami Amakwabia is watching again. Mm-hmm. I have some people here.
0: All right.
1: Was it Teresa Ado is watching?
0: Okay.
1: Master P is watching. Emma Peggy is watching. And Lydia Dagadu is watching.
0: Okay.
1: Lydia Dagadu is watching Master P again. And Lydia Dagadu once again. Lydia Dagadu. You are watching there, okay. And so for quite.
0: And Winsu, yeah, Master PB must say special happy new month. Also reaching out to Linda Opoku, aka Mabena, Pablo, and Rabina, all of House of DL fan club. Winsu, yeah, Mena, aye, or say good morning to you all. I thank God for. Today, amen. Comfort, imagine, Fabian. Must say, I thank God for this special program from Ejewusu. God bless you and your team. All right, and to Doris Owusu, I say, thank you, Pastor Jacob Ando, for reading my message. God bless you. All right,
1: and Teresa Ado is watching.
0: Okay,
1: there's other comfort, Amma Jimfa. You said it,
0: okay,
1: all right. Sister, yeah, once you lend what me also send a voice message, been to know the recipe to me. It's here and Mina Aye,
0: yes, my kind
1: Mina Aye,
0: yeah.
1: Okay, Mina Aye.
0: We see a good morning, Reverend Jawusu and your team. God bless you all. Thank God for another blessed Sunday. May his name be praised. Hallelujah. Amen. Dora Sampa. And I think, sir, okay, we also say, Ejewusu, good morning, you and your team. I thank God for protecting and guide Blankson family and Amma Mercy family. We thank God, always. We thank God always. Amen, amen. Okay, one for Dinyamba. Yeah, that's it.
1: Ejewusu, they are far, messenger.
0: Okay.
1: Messenger, I was see, Henry Collins. Danso

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1: Secretary of the Church of Pentecost, and then the Crimson Cecilia do 70 years.
2: Wow.
1: And he umbaka de radiase. This is the Christy, a radi and come home. Now, when she'll be bringing so, and Timmy says, you do. Yeah, wish you happy, happy 70th birthday. Is he a pepe?
2: Enough from
1: the Namisha
2: 70 years. Enough from
1: now, a deaconess and so, our Church of Pentecost.
2: Okay. Mami Abayi, we say glory, hallelujah to month of August. We thank God Almighty for seeing us through the month of August. And we on Wabi must say we thank God Almighty always. We also say auntie comfort of Pantai or the fire SMS. I thank God for protecting my children, grandchildren, and the entire family from January 1st to August 2nd. I also thank God for adding 365 days to one of my grandson's age. He will be 14 on the 4th of August. In Tina say 4th August and then and do 365 days.
1: Like
2: a and his team people pray for me. God bless you all.
1: Reju every Fosti at Sprinter's Basket. Was that please good morning to you and your team. Please thank God for me. The good Lord has added 1 year to my age. I am very grateful
2: hallelujah
1: for what he has done for me. And if you see which year was spent as basket, the radius is what they are fee. I can't with you. Radin Yokesi.
2: On Yokesi, pa Radin Shroud, Fosti, I mean Shroud. All right, in tea, my idea, Yakin Kain, Yade Radius Yamau, Sabri, Yabeka Cooking Kind Bible. Bible and see Bible I can kind of na yedru so no 0302216561 0302216562 and patcho t n ye t number no a ye 0302216562 ufrena messi mubiada messume rade or semi na Bible I can kind of a druso kasabia peso can be a na wakain patcho biabaso right hello obi oso messume rade hello messume rade
3: ni me fefo nyina
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3: me adom so e
2: Christo adom ya ye wo ha nyina odi adom ye yin
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0: of holiness. 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Say among the nations, the Lord reigns. The world also is firmly established. It shall not be moved. He shall judge the people righteously. 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
1: Thanks be to God. 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
2: Oh. MTN, if you swan, I said, then Kafra. All right, Obi was with him.
4: I would have missed when we are.
2: When we are the Anyath, February.
4: Me,
2: and simpatio to us,
4: me, me, me, me, me, me, me, me, me, me, me, me, me, me, me, me, me, me, me, me, me, me, me, me, me, me, me, me, me, me, me, me, me, me, me, me, me, me, me, me, me, me, me, me, me, me, me, me, me, 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

0: 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Benjamin Zuno can wear. And Mr. Nyate Pibetwasu. Emma Mensa can ga and a perpetua a kind enzima. When so Simon Edu or say we appreciate the gift of life and the winning of precious souls towards the Almighty God. Yours in the service of the Master, Teacher Bonnie Bain Bremain Esiam. When you Teresa Botry was say, I thank God for ushering me and my family into a new month despite my health challenges. We are grateful and may his name be praised and may he take us through in Jesus' mighty name. When you Vicky Techi was say, thank God for new month. When you Ruth Andor was say, thank God for his grace. Good morning, Daddy and your crew. Where your comfort, imagine if I say, okay, I think so. Okay, I thank God for the life of Pastor Philip K. Tamaklu and wife of the Shabu Worship Center, the Church of Pentecost.
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0: Adenta, say good morning. Please pray for my brother-in-law who is sick at the USA for me. Empire say Rade Osman as a man Kosai according to someone who said in the strength. Omana Samontonos and Asam said a man tampio me yaras. I just use man tampio to
1: the Lord.
0: Enter we in law,
1: in the name of Jesus.
0: And we be our
1: yes, Lord.
0: Namujano and Pataman
1: Pata.
0: The same Rada Yarasa, we be our yara with him.
1: Amen.
0: Oh, Radi Yesu Christu, Edinimo.
1: Amen.
0: And Comfort Boating, or say a jar and team, greetings to you. We thank God for bringing us to this far. Praise be to God. He has done great things for
1: right.
0: me and my entire family. Comfort Enima Boating of Chebi.
1: Okay.
0: Comforted my Boating of Chebi. Okay. And he, my main announcement we are in HSC. In your barbacon, and also if you Coventry and animal me, if you more, I'll be saying a call a quayne ye, Yamia Bamiminda, a beya, a war, a sensu, a bay, a doma, and his sister, Nanaya, a dubia, a rade and come home, baby, na. More in a bush and in our home by Obra or Baby Snake or Mammy. A ever ascensu, I paint Doma. And I may have my collar by a console, a more fussy, a nasty, a free moon. Yammy Adma, I am in the year. A year, you know, our glory land, our doco glory land in Tino. A dinner crumble in the farm. Okay, so for the commercial dinner.
2: Alright,
3: 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O say, oh, sing to the Lord a new song. Sing to the Lord all the earth. Sing to the Lord, bless his name. Tell of his salvation from day to day. Declare his glory among the nations, his marvelous works among all the peoples. Verse 4. For great is the Lord and greatly to be praised. He is to be feared above all gods. For all the gods of the people are worthless idols, but the Lord made the heavens. Splendor and majesty are before him. Strength and beauty are in his sanctuary. Ascribe to the Lord, O families of the people, ascribe to the Lord glory and strength. Ascribe to the Lord the glory due his name. Bring an offering, Otie, and come into his courts. Worship the Lord in the splendor of holiness, Otie, and also worship the Lord in the splendor and in the beauty of his holiness. Tremble before him. All the earth, Ube radie ni mua suru, wa humpupu, wanye wadamfu. Worship the Lord in the splendor. Okay, so verse 10. Say among the nations, the Lord reigneth. Yes, the world is established. It shall never be moved. He will judge the peoples with equity. Let the heavens be glad, and let the earth rejoice. Let the sea roar, all that fills it. Let the field exult, and everything in it. Then shall all the trees of the forest sing for joy. Last verse 13. Before the Lord, for he comes to judge the earth. He will judge the world in righteousness and the people in the faithfulness. This is the word of God.
0: Thanks be to God.
3: All right.
0: Yeah, so for say here the last verse, no, last but two.

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1: Please say, and last week, no my auntie, I say, Obiara wo bo mi din frɛ no ana me bo no ma me nyam na menwene no nti nyankopon for the purpose nti obo wiase nipa nyina ne sɛ ye be som no Psalm 71:6
2: so say wona me free ye funum me di me tri me twere wo
1: wona me free ye funum no me di me kire me twene
2: wo
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2: We ye me free me na yam.
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2: Una me you are ye da.
1: Hallelujah. And then I say, was it a man in a mountain room, Emel Radia? Esa and say, one who ye free ye na yam. 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What else I can do?
2: Okay.
1: Psalm 22:9.
2: Or say, now what are ye me free me na yam? 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
1: That's the shebre. 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Now I hear and so Ama, or dear Rabosun from January to August. Aye, or no, I shall and swap your home by. Yanani and sorry, ya quantumu, ya nantiumu, ya wanting free ye fiba, ya did ye any enum, Kai mutina, Kai quemucha, Lolly Kahun auntie, ye messuku cro. 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And the bosumi, a ye, I get bosumi. 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

0: 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se atemu ne yetene. So there's a righteous judge who is coming to judge the judge of the land. A judge who is coming to judge the judge of the land. And so you were table four. Now it's a bit about manipulation. We bet you my for Columbia. So, Yana would see lawyers and Yano Muyamisre. And Maraba Kua, a devil mean anymore. As we said, we'll be able to interpret. And Maran, I don't know, Nippon can grow, yes, sir. Emrano da hono wo munyine enim no wose no bia be interpret emrano and they wose na judge bia be interpret emrano and they from a circuit court near the court high court near the court of friends say appeal court near the court supreme court judge sini nyan so so sua emrano nyina adenti na se say supreme court ebre and I say appeal court ebre wo bra se bia ke betimi aka mu no kura
1: wase heya
0: betimi aka mu no kura wase heya. This is the High Court. From High Court, near the Court Appeal Court.
1: Chichumusa.
0: We're not Ukraine at all. What's the war about? There's a just a judge who is coming to judge the judge of the land. It's not a pedia can say. Ese nyamia temu bia da home bi asini na. 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
1: Amen. 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
1: Verse 8, and I say, Emano. 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
1: no. 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
2: I'm not sure. What is such a button? Yem Tony,
3: you're trying to crash your powers.
2: Yes, Yem Tony, you're
3: more. Oh, you see you.
2: What can I want to offer
3: your penny?
2: Why, what did you call me to me to meet him? Sandy Pesu could jab, what do you cry? Who need
3: me a body
2: anymore? Now, oh man, acquaintance won't cassa. The world best son is some running. The world be a pampano. The world be oh.
1: Then I try to know your fashion. Be not say,
2: oh,
1: I'm going for buying him for.
2: Oh,
1: and I am paying for a black hair.
2: Oh,
1: no, I'm saying, oh, my day.
3: Just cantanka ye yai. Nay, ye bony pebim running. And some way I can form. Maybe now walking. A body to a body.
2: Yes.
1: Yeah, then I will call Roman for young man or the cost of me here. Chapter 1 from verse 18.
2: Samrani or best son, a body. Who was some say, Mana Queen, you say, oh, sorry, them say, oh, Samrani Crona, on Fama or Badia. Dean of Becker. One can one two crown with us, because we see. Would you only foul Badia one, a two trepe? A job, send me penny there, tree and real court. Verse 8, no soap. I'm a Jew. And you should be part of free more. You part do a free more. And no, me too. Quiet, but I'm a catch up, papa. You better run Sawem, a car crabby, I'm here doing Sawem Johnson. And now, bar walk away at Timotoso, and now sprint up or motor no. No, bar not off from Tim. Or tough from Tim.
1: Some of us, I.
2: One.

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1: Kaseyana, Sofo Kwame Manukuri, a wonderful man of God. And see, Papa didn't be kasa. Minim send no, did you maybe? And then Mia make up the Ansuma, make up a
2: where the scripture, ye can GDS say, and name would you make dear
1: Nemeco?
2: Ebecopa was say,
1: Psalm 96,
2: you know. Yeah, okay, free and check mobile cross. Montu drum for fro, Emma Erade. As I sing in a Namontu drum, Emma Erade. Montu drum, Emma Erade. Not Munchanity. All time praise.
1: All time praise.
2: And then, of course, yeah. Now, what is it?
1: Senior by Jamie.
2: Because you know.
1: Marcus and the boss, Marcus and the director.
2: The boss, no, no. And then, of course, in our Pentecost PIWC.
3: Yeah, of course, we are here in Tuntrum, Masida, and then come for, and then the Rima Rade, and then Nayama Oda.
2: Nayama Oda. Happy birthday to you.
3: Thank you.
2: Happy birthday to you.
1: Or the Casa and Casa, and ye, us Wenya.
3: And then, Avenya and Fee, and you know, Barco.
1: Good.
2: Wenya, 51.
1: Good.
2: Nancy,
3: Nancy, and I will.

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1: The David Cassano kind, he will say, I will bless the Lord at all times. Kwapeni abrante ana kama wo sabro ma me de kwa furu ya ku treja ni ya de e de abe fi anzana ye nyabi ne ma betran grand chrome ma ware ma wo
2: ore so ye mo fe
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2: Fofro.
1: Nyum Fofro cry Fofro Yenya Nyon de down. Yami Adam.
2: Yeah,
1: in your full friend, rather than the man made than that you are.
2: Okay, maybe I just say, and now you could teach in there. Thank you for that. Thank you for
1: that.
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2: Yes, sir. I didn't show up. Paul A.J. Ochere. I know I am founder of Faith Light Prayer Ministry. One of the founder of Faith Light Prayer Ministry. We're free. I'm here to be a year old.

0: Adoko, Groland, which are Hani Beneyeno, a twin suffer Adolfo, anyone in Nimina, and his sister Benis, Ochre, Name, and Kahoye, Ninia, and so, and Emanuela. So for
1: you. And say for your damas ceremony at Bepmus Abri, Messum Radijumedi, and I would see your papa.

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1: Amen.
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2: All right. And so my bad news for now by your dad. Sinyaminsra will be by that one. Yeah, as soon as yeah, Yaminsra.

No si abadum 106.3 FM Ebusuya Yamwati Mwatanasi Super Weekend News Kwasiada no Padiana Yadi Brewe ne Osanabosumeno Wedim Yenu Yadi Asera Emo Chodian Ponkwame Wafia so Busumi Chemunu Afimuni na Babesi Sebrin Yase Afi Abusumia Etoso Mwatri Ase Yenimsesa no DMB Chitra Edien Akwa Kodru Itri Aseda o Aseda and Yadimu Chibi.

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Nene kwesie anopa super weekend news and some abetinu bino and they say wouldn't say anka satawale any or you can bridge memoir and run a joe so be an uncle this is a so atunity say satafest no any pa e kobum honomono press for her and any one shah ni besinu won't me and sumti any and tempano anna was a tinton time

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1: 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Waba, my brosua, my chest, abrosono, 1 year dear Chile, Barno Crano, essay 1 year wall inside. Neno and a person for him one was Se show ye casse, ye share am abaso dear intimusum. Dear your friend will provocate some stampedino, one hair ne beatrian, yes, you and Pesa Babanus, and ye begging in body. Ye because Satawale free gunner by, you know, near Wabi in ye, engineer, Prince Penny Bacon was a debby. Of Nesata, friends, organizers, Nisian was a debby near Essie, near her, na in Trempreco. Nayan Fensu, hey, now the uncle got your person in Asamoa, Wakaya.
2: There's been a massive accident, a stampede, which led to quite a lot of people getting hurt, and for that reason, for public safety, it has to be shut down, man. I appreciate it's an idea, a lot of people made a lot of journeys, paid good money for this, so I think. If you have paid any money for this, it will be for the organisers to obviously arrange any refunds to contact them, okay? So just ask when you see the sign emergency exit, just to proceed over there, okay?
1: Ha! It's proceed pending back what would be any more here, said the Nipani ba eba eba eba. You're traveling some more coming out here. Young Concochi, Brandy Pani Bopping, Wobbopping. Wobbopping sate mu amunu sata nyumu tonu then ye woba na ye Ghana flag ni sata flag ni friend sense say bebre we dey enkonkoti

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1: And the Madison Cocoa, Manchester, a city for another Manchester United for a stadium. Nanqua Yoho. Ah, what do you fancy? No, I heard him say, Sata, ever first stage. Nanny, what be free? I was soon home on the idea, I said, we are young Masono. One common sense, we are disappointed. Very, very, very disappointed. You could see fancy me.
2: How are
3: you?
1: Sata wo UK. So said the approach for Bambo Four and organizers in Sandrin who be Sata show no UK first, you know, a bebaso and answer Emma so. Nano crying a bebaso, the other baby, yeah, where the other said the cobby before. In the Liverpool, America, and Omno Miami fans, and the Liverpool, this year, the stadium, no, Anfield of him, Sata. Na what the bush no, who's a hair, she getting an old bump, you can't pursue Ana bambo fo no si da bi woni aba no do osun wo mo wo no do osun ye ntimi ma mo twum nkom enso ba no woni egu atire no kura 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
1: Let them share their experiences. Let them tell how it is if you go to Kuwait, Qatar, Azerbaijan, Lebanon, and you are being exploited, sleeping with dogs. What it is for people to understand. Sometimes it's unfortunate because they've not seen victims. When you are raising awareness, oh yes, somebody looked at us and said, "It's no yokra, and it's not abokra." Or no kwa, they will survive. Those who don't speak tree, I don't know how I can translate this. We've had people call us witches. When you identify and realize that they are going to be trafficked, they will tell you, my first time that I'm going to sit in plane, you are telling me I'm going to be trafficked. Let me be trafficked. Even Joseph was trafficked. So our belief system, religion, we have pastors, and I'll continue saying this, traditional leaders, other people actually blessing passport, their tongues. If you have not traveled, it's as if you've not made it.
2: Yes.
1: So even rich people are selling their tipper trucks, shops, carpentry shops, just to travel and become slaves. Yes, make their money, go for excursion and come back. So if we do not change our belief system, our mentality.
0: And walk on, it's your GDA, no see answer, son, na wa si dan wa hapa wa se me kwabru chentu wa ton dan no obi timi jani jaya jaware edwani jani kunu edwani jana yere ne ma an ya sane nkom entu wa 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
1: Even those of us that are graduates working in the civil service, last 2 years, two police officers were trafficked.
2: Hey,
1: traditional leader was trafficked.
2: Hey,
1: nurses were trafficked. I remember the Queen Mother said,
2: now we are all looking at who is sitting by us.
1: I am letting you know that all of us are vulnerable to be trafficked. We did the research and now degree holders. In the past, we say people that have not been to school.
2: They are trafficked.
1: But degree holders too are being trafficked. The Volta Lake experience, most of the parents, if they know, if they understand, they may not engage in it. If the victims themselves understand what it is, they will speak up. If our members of parliament, everybody knows about it, you can easily support identification. We can easily. I mean, the saddest part is when a trafficker is a church leader and you don't know. So on Sunday, they will come and prophesy. I can see people are migrating, people are trafficking. Then Monday, you meet the trafficker and say, come, you have potential to go abroad.
0: Abra Anobia Asare ewo gender ministry wote ya hemfo ne asofo ene chese omu akusuku nyina ye dada wo mu edu omukọ amanone ekoye dwuma bone na otwetwa mu ena aban so afo a wo hwe omansikasem so Dr. 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

0: 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Also, nursing training allowance on the chair, heavy, the cabby, obi, on the chair, the on the chair, crab, and brosso. 2026, budget, a yet two more parliament, a demand finance minister, the faculty will do my office over here. There are 474 million. Oba media, was in January to June, but to make 344 million. Let's say just about 30%. Into the crew, they said there is no way we're going to gain 70% from July to December. Into nursing training for my last one, the best I can move.
1: Dr. Kingsley, Adjuma, Etwa, Subio, and was say about Adjuma, Yadi, a mental health. A bano, send ye or kikano humono, a sem bibri if you say as a hono, a hiana papa if you say call the rumono, a honsu isra.
0: Mamma Diano baby to be are and so I really am a problem a woman. A population man was about 3.146 million. And was an can say for the 70 million and across psychiatric hospitals. And also by one mamma. And the second man said, a buy and set emphasis can share a pomodium one, a happy baby. If you say one more dear war as on mine, a pomodium. Man for you, the quality of the health of your people, and it determines your real value as a nation. Yes, sir, Minister for Finance, and say, oh, make it available for healthcare. If it's a healthcare, any idea, it's made a man yourself. Say, you always say, and say, oh, yeah, yeah. Would I am bizarre or party already or joining? And the only treaty healthcare with a lot of seriousness because a idea, a bit of fear, every household has a health need.
1: Dr. Kingsley Adjumai awo ye mrasibe dwani ema ebwa kwasa uto san wo health committee so madwafie ni sem no kanfa budget a mrasibe osuafo e de call abadwafie no ehu ha na ebejina de kase ne sia na 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
10: Trust them, say, or be cancer, Pano, and we are say, Eddie, the Amamano, and Dancy, and Sana, and Vienna Abba. And we see, and I was a witty and quadrisome eye, free apostle, quarting out that bride of Christ, a sorry anno. Quesid away, and you could see the Bia, our Bravo, and upon Lucia, a Pimu, a Wadum, 106.3 FM, so. Now, our Bravo, Bessus, she said, the bride of Christ, a sorry, a chirpine, Ewa Accra, Madina, Lanquanta, Red Co Flat, Fitting Shop, Nuken Mupe, Muamortema, any Ashaman, so, Mubemuye, Ewa Jacuju, Ashanti Farms, Quan. Yeah, bang agri school. Fred Apostle Quartin. It was 0244-699266. Yummy assume being come.
11: There was a man who was sitting at the beautiful gate for 48 years. But do you know?

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It's me abo brani ye. Into your tune saffron. City the Royal House Chapel with Apostle General, the Reverend Sam Crunchy Ankra. Awadum 106.3 FM song. Kwesia the way ni kwesia de bia. 9 a.m. Kosi 10:30 a.m. CAA nebe yin shirake siye. Amawu ni we busye muni.

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Bloggers, signature for our musicians, religious organizations. Doctor, for the NSF, for hold on. Just so be a. And the catch will be no so catch will be. So 15 August 2026. I am Queen of Fit and Free Health Walk. The United Shannon Power, you mess. I'm not just

0: trust them say or be cancer pano e will be say edie di ama man no adanse and sana awie no aba enu nti na wo say uti and kwadje sem a e free apostle quartin out that bride of Christ are sorry ano 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
1: 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free, and you're be a sea, and you're doing, say, dying in your sins, say, Nipa, you were, you're born in Emu, and no, yeah, or fire, Edika, and then, when you're ni pano, and you're fire, toss me, you know, ever, in 10 years, say, Sir Fidino and Kosoa and Adom 106.3. Nayam Fre or Yere Unia Busia. Na a radia semination, you being sure.
2: A bomb pire and I was a set a radi. And then so I may a home quiet set a radi and five seven so a mere on crop for. Empire body said, Obedia Siniachi, never to me, a time Siniachi. Not at any aboa, a tearful in her, and I was it. When everybody used to deem. Amen.
3: Amen.
2: 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You can't say, dear, Obiya with the Bonnie Moor, but I said, dear, Benny Bonnie. Your Bonnie and say, any power by your dear Yamupo Empe. Bubu Yamupo Asamoso. Yen Yamupo and ye, Yampa Yamupo Asam Yajuma. When I'm upon Emra, why you say, Eddie, I'm my yay. You knew so. And Nania by the Nia Penal. Say, yes, I dear, let you say, I am bonnet. The rest will be able to bonnet more. Then you say, any panel. Nipper the Uri as a biano. Walkra, and answer one home at two moon. Now, I'm son of Homer two moon. It be frank chrono. I feel over the near two or say, O Fuono. Now, one cat has a form who be on. 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But no, on any call for our saffron. On any call for the new point him. We can't go to move a braid on so oh yeah. I want a bonny him. I saw the police see it all. Then some chance who are so new pair. Now sort of for no one could see it on in Tobacco Yango Point, say, Debbie. Baby, a bessie a war. And come here, a bradi be woo. And come here, and go for bessie a war. And come here, a quiet breakfast will be see a war. And come here. Name on the set, over who are telling him. Na be wo nyangupo mu no ne ade ehia ne monya sa soro fo be wo yi ase ne bi ye twa ntima ne bi enyina ba ne ya de nyom to ne ade ade unya dana to wo wi a asa wo mi sa efe na eye sa eba na sa na nso ne de ne ye nkwagye ba de obewu ami asie wo no ene de wo sie wo ene ba bi asie wo ene ebra ye sie wo no ene wo nkwagye ni bibia ye ye hene nso bebre nti So me, I want

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You may do it, then, so, yeah, be a Bonnie, a woman, oh, may be a Bonnie, and who Bonnie said, why a Bonnie? Who are Bonnie? 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Well, my young uncle Enom, now we hear when you break a goon. Now, so, oh, man, bro, now I have a legend, everybody else in me. Do be or no, or my young uncle Enom, while our tongue and some will be, and our tongue will be more be numb. Emma at what bro, na nipano, a yabasa basano. 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We are one temper, but we didn't plan them. Why between us? And I would walk out, be a movie. A buy will be, what kind of movie? I have Bonnie will be a dear, only pan on a quest, and I have Bonnie. What kind of be my obedience on so I have Bonnie? Who all will Bonnie? Well, obedient a girlfriend, you have a show them all. And our man acquires on any impana, and man with them, and maybe a bubble Bonnie. 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tea beer and the tea beer and the tea be
Any very careful pay you pa na everybody or hey.

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Tinisia, we are brandy, and now you are Baba, our Henwan can be a movie. Our Bonnier comes to now, dear, and from Sweden. The more come will be a movie, dear. One of our war, one of it now, where's our banner? And you know, what come out of the air? Oh, yes, sir, why a bonny will be a name. And I felt ever could be on, say, yes, I see you, and says, oh, and listen, you park crying, ever bonny be a boat dream for so by your home. One, what do you want for? So, but with him, Posse, our Bonnie, when I win our Genesis Oko here. I've been Bonnie by with him, and I win our Genesis over by your Papa Hopo. Who Bonhopo, yea, what commands was I see, what Yatum, and a woo, Momissi will cry ya. Nyanko find in a one will Bonnie, Tiasia, they have a cobble by a brewery. So far, I've been Bonnie, they say, who will be? No one find a norma. And I walk on one a car, a ball war, and a woo we are. 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Not a choir mono, when your accidents, no, oh, who are, who the bonny moon, said, Judge, you did bribe or set, or better near Timu, and nothing, or go upon it for them, and then Mr. Kabi, a dear man was here, no, but not at Timu, the other so, no, when your heart problem, no, your heart attack, no, who are. 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Was in a commemorate a dream bonnet, a woodisem, a refansem, a German sem, a refusem, a dance crumon sem, and a bullsem free. Na ye no mini no ma a goo nipamufi, nor then saw one who really dear a woo nipamufi. Oh, a dream bonnet, and who have been bonnet, some mini cocoo be. Mina drug will go be a room at the animal wedding woo, and a pound soon will woo the fire. A dream bonnet, oh, a dream bonnet. She was any power to one, what the adrian papa at last year. 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O fast having was adding to Ananias, Oto, and a woodia. When you was in a new pobble, I didn't know who fast had dream bonnie, do be a fighting bonnivia, say, me quiet bonnivia, say, oh, woo, bana woo, oh, bonnie, son of a dear Samoka. And the never careful kind, Mika chapter 2, verse 1 was woe to those who devise iniquity and work out evil on their beds. At morning light, they practice it because it is in the power. Of their hand. Kaba was one me one more dream of Mulasem, one more dream of Mulasem, and one more Missy Bonnet, one person. And upon high moon, warrior, if it is a war, and some to me,

the be and the minister quiet. The damn password here, Pania Jim Bonnet, your German Munio Samo, your Jira Diana, who now are Jim Bonnet, your Fajim Bonnet, where your Catasso. Sebaco Vio will be at the end of who Bonnie, my Jim Bonnet, Adam Bonnet, Rabadia Samo, Etia. And I've been, and yes, uncle, who will be at Jim Bonnet, one also the year Bonnet, so who Bonnie, who are, and then the only one you do, but we are experts. Bonnie, our person, we are, but you don't want to see. Tu mo bia dwem bone manipande de ye bone a ye bone wo wrade anim. Wo me nyina mo ye pe nipa na wo me nyina ya bone fo wo wrade anim. Sa nipa na wo mu wu a wo mu wu bone mu. 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
1: 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Ma Emmanuel and Mobo for man, Omunia Jam, Omunsan Tadi and Yomi Yom, and say Israel for Mamano. Nasa Omunyom, Connors, Omo da. Omoya Bonia Tiru, and Samuel and Yamu for Machin, who is Israel for no. Bonini, I paid over so you will be an Obitma Ayomo. Almost I be any of Mamma Bosom say, Oh, what you are dear. Munjas Yomon could be. Nasa Omoya Sadia, one Yomo. Billiam, let us have him Bonnie, would you for you in this Adjim Bonnie way, and my way. No, in the first ones, FI. Israel for little one and mob of one may start and say, Omo, a defender from Israel for Memano. No, Mr. Fefomo, Session Tide, Yenimavasa, Chiremo, and a man who's a free idea for P. No, to go a man or so, no, no man, boy, Jamai. And finally, I'm going to go for Baum or so. And dear man, the old Hinnifas way beyond, which means I'm quite here. Owns a billion the Adam Bonema or Hino. What kind of pass I'm going to order numbers chapter 25, 1 to 3, I'm going to make and so. 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A boy between us and the panel, the Adrian Bonnie, I have Bonnie Noah. Why have Bonnie over the enemy? Now I have double sin. Adrian Bonnie no, not our predecessor, dear. Now I have double sin cra. A baby who pay you for having a quality party. Young Connor cra. Nothing, yes, I have a young co. A favorite, never everyone so you move with bad companies. Ubua, Nipa, Bonnie, go for a moon and airbo. Moving with bad companies. 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a one year son of Adias and Waka and now what's the one I want to say for one elbow company adulteress and call for be a homo fee from Mukumachi at the chicken plant and call for it and now no moon a panacrana and call for be a movie from Mukumachi a pepper maho fro and one more da I want to say for in an homo a panacrana homo banum become once a much now Nasanka, we were more thing. We are Christian in Pana, we were more tenure. Obama's ampa, and any dear way and home. Once we know him, we'll be you. Who knows our car, what the bow won't talk. Now, I know the abba. The more the bow won't talk. And that Christopher Craig didn't want to crash every other four. They say a Christopher didn't want to sign your bonnet.

0: the phone is going to say a bonnet. And he accused of policy bonnet. Mama for you very, very careful, papa, papa, papa, papa. Say, I need a woman, and go for the almost di bonnet. From concerning you a better one, say, no, can you some children? Now we are saying, almost as I didn't want in your home. And there also was it. Now, so come to so. Now, no, we are accusing him, Yamapo, and your bonnet, and we are now. My boss say, and then you're going to hear you near Penison. And it's like any bad company, similar now. On go for be om and yes be a year poor almost a bea woman year poor moon yes and I mentioned it. The moment any panel one in the air quite nakrana or fini punachi aqua farm brown for you can be a war in your free moon or ban or mechanic in the action the demon a year mano. Where you not say where we in a tayang quamma the beam a year tayang high and lady what can you pass and my potato in Jatua? Okay, 1 Corinthians chapter 15 verse 33. 1 Corinthians chapter 15 verse 33. Or someone on other moho. 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Oh, why a big man? Hey, hey, whoa! They say, if we are saying the head one, many of them, if we are saying the man, now, when you are looking for a more, and the bar, many of them, many of them, who are me, where they are, and one person, I'm not working, so, you are, and finally, about Kuro. There's a shop on here, so, there's a dip on here, so, yeah, you may be in Fatana, the Badia Sama air catching, you see, and send free a bonnie and what they are, and you are, we are bonnie more. And found us our Bible based your work, and found us all your pastor, and found us all your bishop. The American and any thought that somebody will be a conquering someone, and your hotel someone, and your mistress and America to the war, and your praise be a son of America to number 10 is your son, and your Pentecost was him, and your bread of prayers and once America to the war. May come conquering him, send the pastor, we are not one who tell me you are. Here we are born him. And as I say, me, I come a coma. One can't say I'm some part. If you're never winning, you're never winning. You become a brave. We don't move for the amounts as what it. Now, and no, what is the hamaso? Yeah, why you're bending on what's not? When I knew we are seeing you not in the panel, push another about down. Nay, it's a lady, we are saying, yeah, nothing, not the icon of Afina. I tell you what, you could face the arch. Or brother, I would see moon. So, ooh, bonnie moon, ooh, bonnie, I would see moon. So, ooh, oh, bonnie, I'm not going to swamp, bonnie fool. You must have born for best such an agony, no one young, and then met to myself from. My hope can I use the metal of Kumemu, nobody to a braboso. Never them found Bonnie Bianco, and they are so overmount. No, who would ye? We have a parable, we have Bonnie Abu. Now do a woman be any do it, you may do it. You are born pie. And the idea cheerful in our answer, and say, I send me a come out, and who you want it? And now what you answer? What's not? Now post up a down. Now you could be a punter. Now who would dear baby? Who born him and I will tell him. Yes, Regia. Media telephone, Nina, I shall answer. So be brave, so be here, my bona, and send me and nobody am I. But no beer and the old sea and the beer, already only moono. One of my semi so at a saxeno. Na ye near by a hosso. A bomb pie and so do my gun and na, I shall answer. About it, since your man, my son be, and that was it. And when everybody used to deem. Amen.
1: Amen. Amen. Apostle, when you're coupon in shower, order for a semi free apostle, could you quatch know that the bride of Christ as a for anona a buy na and that's something into a soul, and it's a nipa, ewu ewo ne a bonim, and then I human say, several 5 years be now okay, dear Antony, not dear Sadiano, Actano, Nipanye, Nemum. 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Christ, a honey, or sounds not Teman so communities a hood over who you know. I share my the initial a Jacojo agri school, ho a shanty farm direction. 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

0: It means that you can increase in your faith when you hear. So hearing is very another powerful tool that can be able to jack your faith to higher heights. So to anyone can hear the sound of my voice, we entreat you to join us whilst we come to you with the word of the Lord. Jesus said, take heed of what you hear. So it's very important that when it comes to hearing, you must hear us with rapid attention. We are still dealing with the prophetic. And understand this one and know. And to anywhere you can hear the sound of my voice, join us on your Facebook wall and on your YouTube channel, Prophet Samuel Nanamwaten.
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0: And to those who are watching us on Bok TV,
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0: connect somebody to us this Sunday morning.
1: For people tell you who ever Sunday and obey,
0: we believe that your life will not be the same.
1: The Jesus will pray for any sir.
0: In Ephesians chapter 4,
1: Ephesians 4, 9,
0: the verse 10,
1: teacher who do
0: and 11,
1: any tobacco,
0: very important. He that descended is the same that ascended far above the heavens. And the Bible says, the next verse says, and he made some apostles. Some were made apostles. The apostle is for them to establish the people and bring them back to Jesus Christ. And there were a lot of things you must know about the apostle.
1: Now you want your mother pray, so who had for a summer for?
0: It means that you can't just wake up and just call yourself apostle.
1: It's a great.

give warnings and return the people to Jesus Christ. An evangelist is someone that motivates the people and bring them to Jesus Christ. A pastor is the one that nurtures the people and bring them to Jesus Christ. Now, to all the offices I just mentioned, these offices carry a lot of duty. That is why, when a pastor is not in the office of the prophet, his revelation towards the office is limited. That is why, unless you have knowledge about the prophetic or the apostolic ministry or the evangelism ministry or the pastoral ministry, if you are not there, you cannot understand the operational or the operation in that particular office. You will speak by ignorance. Paul said, I will not have you to be ignorant. You must not be ignorant. You must be able to know the office

0: offices he occupied. And understand that these offices, you are no right to condemn someone's office if God has not given you the revelation for you to know what inquires in that office.
1: Say,

Unless you are there, you cannot understand what is there. A prophet is the one who is called by the Lord, whom God has given him an assignment.

0: You must be able to know.
1: So who say?
0: What is there? Peace, you must know.
1: And you so
0: when it comes to the prophetic ministry,
1: so
0: understand that we have genuine prophets. And there are people who are not genuine.
1: And
0: there are people who have deviated from the calling of God. Understand this one and know that the office of the prophets, there are people who God is still speaking to them. And there are people who heard God many years ago. They heard God many years ago. They are using past glory to influence the people. But God has deviated from them. God is not with them again. You see, Saul was a king.
1: Sorry, your honey.
0: But God has denied him. His presence was not with him. The Lord told Samuel, how long will you mourn over Saul? Seeing I have rejected him to man, he was still a king. But to God, he has rejected him. So David, God said, I have seen a man after my own heart. Understand that the office of the prophet, there are mysteries there. And if you don't know, you will mishandle, misjudge, because why? Your

0: it's because of what they wrote. Like Isaiah.
1: Say Isaiah.
0: Like Ezekiel.
1: Say Ezekiel.
0: Like Daniel.
1: Say Daniel.
0: Like Jeremiah.
1: Say Jeremiah.
0: So what I mentioned for you to understand the difference between a major and a minor based on your rating. Understand this or the no? We have signs of the prophetic. You must understand that with the prophetic, there are things you must know in the prophetic. When it comes to the prophetic, you must know these things when it comes to the prophetic. Now we are saying this for you to be equipped when it comes to the prophetic ministry.
1: Yeah, but we are what you

prophecy. Scripture said, there are people that speak the word through jealousy. And there are certain people that also speak with love. So understand that when you go to church and you hear a man of God criticizing the prophetic ministry, be

0: kasatia difo ani difo atina pia e so tia se se onim no mu ewo mu onim ne ewo anim onim adiye pia so ewo adiye tina pia no ho.
1: Now holding the microphone does not make you qualify to speak about someone's office.
0: So kuta ke se mu no enche se e kuta ne se fata so be kasa adiye tia obi ene tina pia.
1: In other words, when we talk of the pastoral ministry,
0: there is
1: certain things over there that a prophet will not even know.
0: Yeah, what did you want or difference to me?
1: When it comes to the apostolic ministry, you cannot just wake up and speak about the apostolic ministry unless you are sitting in that office.
0: Sorry,
1: I just

0: ashenso num e wadi ye jume mo ha.
1: Number one,
0: ye dikai.
1: We have the word of knowledge.
0: Ye woni mudiye asem.
1: The word of knowledge.
0: Ni mudiye asem.
1: In 1 Corinthians chapter 12, the verse 8.
0: Koronto form dikai eti dum ye no chemu wotwe.
1: You must understand when it comes to the word of knowledge.
0: Si asie se bana ni mudiye asem wa.
1: Word of knowledge is simply seen through the situation.
0: Ni mudiye asem na si gina chere se. Uhu efa amani ye nim.
1: Seen through the situation.
0: Abra nyame eba wo hu adia fa amani ye nim.
1: Number two, we have the word of wisdom.
0: And then
1: when we say the word of wisdom, in 1 Corinthians chapter 12, the verse 7 and 8, when it comes to the word of wisdom, it is seen through the solution to the problem. We said the word of knowledge seen through the problem. When it comes to the problem, you see the problem. When it comes to the word of wisdom, it is seen through the solution to the problem. Number three,

0: into the spirit,
1: yes,
0: you must not be able to just condemn.
1: And yes,
0: you must be able to see through something. For you to know the good and the bad.
1: What do you mean when you papa?
0: You must know that this what is in the spirit and what is in the flesh. You must know the right and the wrong. You must know the good, the best, and the better.

0: It gives you the understanding in the realms of the spirit. Number four,
1: and I,
0: we have the insight. Insight. Now Matthew chapter 12, the verse 25.
1: Matthew, woman, it's into me. It's about you, Lulu.
0: Jesus knew their thoughts.
1: Yes, no, no more. I'm actually.
0: Jesus knew their thoughts.
1: No, no more. So yeah,
0: the insight is to see through your soul.
1: So who?
0: Very important.
1: We are
0: seeing through your soul.
1: So,
0: when you say your soul, we are saying your mind, your will,

word of knowledge, word of wisdom, the discernment of spirits, the insights, foresight, all these things are very important for you to know when you are around the office of the prophet. And there were lots of people

The secret of the Lord is with them that fear him. It means that God has a secret. He revealed his secrets to the one that fear him. In Psalm 91, he that dwelleth in the secret place of the Most High shall abide under the shadow of the Almighty God. He that dwelleth in the secret place. It means that again, God has a secret. Now in Amos chapter 3, the verse 7, the Bible says, surely the Lord will do nothing

ignorance. You must understand the mystery when it comes to the prophetic. Number one of the mysteries of the prophetic is that a prophet is obedient. A prophet is obedient. That when the Lord speaks to him, he must be able to obey the instructions from the Lord. Understand this one, to know that the

in the morning and condemn anybody. Because the Lord even told one prophet in the Bible to marry a prostitute. So when you see these things, the Lord is telling a prophet to use feces to prepare a cake. So when it comes to the prophetic, prophets are

0: sra obabi mu se onhwe wo.
1: I understand this one that they are obedient.
0: Si we yes sense omo ye asuti efo.
1: Number 2.
0: Ye to subi enu.
1: Understand.
0: See, I see
1: that every prophet,
0: so diphobia,
1: there are symbols that govern the prophetic ministry. And sometimes God can use symbols. He can command him. The Lord can command him through his dreams. That are symbols.
0: Through
1: visions. That are symbols.
0: Through
1: a prophetic act.
0: And now one comes here.
1: Yes, prophetic acts. These are symbols. We can say jump 3 times.

0: symbols.
1: The
0: Lord told Ezekiel.
1: And the
0: Lord took Ezekiel to a valley full of bones. Now these are symbols.

0: Understand that the potter's house. Why the potter's house?
1: I don't know.
0: You must understand that there is a symbol that God was teaching him. So when it comes to the prophetic, you must know the office of the prophet. They can say things that they don't even know what they are saying. Understand number three. The mystery of the prophet.

0: praying.
1: That is why you must understand that there are times of the prophets that pray.
0: And
1: sometimes it must be early in the morning. And sometimes it must be midnight. What everyone is sleeping. You must know when it comes to the prophetic. They move with timing. Understand this one and know that the prophet is an intercessor. And so if you're not praying as a prophet, who is talking to you? Who are you connected to? Understand this one and know. Now these are mysteries.

0: If one ain't the same one,
1: their companies are very important.
0: They
1: move in company. They move in companies. You must understand this one and know.
0: So
1: Samuel told Saul,
0: to
1: meet a company of prophets. That you understand this one and know. That Elisha had the school of the prophets.
0: Elisha, no, a different school.
1: We are the company of the prophets.
0: No, a different one.
1: For this reason,
0: to
1: understand
0: or so
1: that who

0: or give your altar to.
1: I was so yes, a year, Uncle Fodon, one nam, and that's what we do for the Buchia Monsu.
0: Number five, understand that the mystery of the prophets is that they see what others cannot see. Yes, they see what others cannot see. You must understand.

0: That is why
1: in Matthew chapter 13, the verse 57,
0: Jesus said, a prophet has no reward or a prophet has no honor in his own town. Because why? They are rejected men. Until you realize that he is from God, you will reject him. That is why they recognize him when he died. They say, indeed, this is the Son of God. Understand this one. To anywhere you can hear the sound of my voice. Number 7. The mission of the prophet is that anyone that assists and help his ministry all the time, God also assists the man who is helping him. Understand this one. The Bible says, he that receives a prophet in Matthew chapter 10, the verse

0: prophetic.
1: Or
0: the ministry of a prophet is that anyone that assists him or show him honor, the Lord assists the person in times of trouble. Number 8, the ministry

0: have not studied, he has not taken his time for the Holy Ghost to be able to prompt him, correct him, teach him, for him to understand.
1: It says, oh man, kukumbre, ema unkukro enchire chire no, ema unkukro enchire chire, se obeti edi ye no ase.
0: Understand this one and know.
1: See, we are seeing who?
0: Number 9.
1: Yeah, that's your crown.

something is happening, and God has so revealed it to you as a prophet, and people want you to talk, tell them, the Lord has not spoken. The Lord has not communicated to me. There are a lot of people that mistakenly allow the pressure of the people for them to say what the Lord has not asked them to say. Number 10. You see, the mystery of the prophet is that the anointing upon his life affects every place of his life. So when you see, that is why you must be very careful when you are dealing with the prophet, because the anointing boosts every part of his life. That is why he must control his lust. He must control his character. He must control the way he behaves. He must control his arrogance. That is why most of the women of God who are prophetess, when you go and check their character, because they are anointed as it boosts every part of their life, most of them are arrogant. Understand that the enemy of a proud man is God. Because God resisted the proud.

0: God that is the one that gives you the mandate, the grace, the anointing for you to do what you are doing.
1: Yesi se nyame ena ma o adom o ma o sira ena ma o tumi e ma o ye ne e wuye no.
0: Very important.
1: We are
0: about to pray two prayers.
1: Yeah, but what pray me do pray?
0: Oh God.
1: Already.
0: Oh God.
1: Already.
0: Help me to know you and know you well.
1: Because
0: I

0: Kwaye.
1: In the language of the Spirit, we are praying right now. Oh God, let me know you and know you well. Paul said, so I may know him and the power of his resurrection. Everyone hear the sound of my voice must know him. He must reveal himself to you. He must reveal himself to you. Are you sick? Are you bound? Are you oppressed? Are you depressed? We are about to pray. We are believing God. We are praying to God. Oh Heavenly Father, may I know you and know you God. May I not be a church goer. May I know you. May I be your child. Begin to pray right now. Lift your voice and pray. Lift your spirit and pray. In the name of Jesus, may I know you and know you well. In the name of Jesus, may I see you and see you well. May I recognize you in the name of Jesus and recognize you well. In the name of Jesus,
2: I don't want to talk to
1: you. And my mind, help my future, help my knowledge. I know you,
2: oh God. Let me know you.
1: I want to
2: know you. I want to know you.
1: Oh Heavenly Father,
0: oh,
1: prompt me,
0: show me
1: when I'm going wrong.
0: Show me a cup of anymore.
1: Prompt me, Lord.
0: Show me ready.
1: Holy Ghost.
0: Oh, go crow.
1: Prompt me,
0: show me
1: when I am giving wrongly.
0: Show me ma or wo or poni kwanzoa.
1: When I'm doing things wrongly.
0: Show me ye nyoma ponia.
1: When I'm behaving wrongly.
0: Show me dan subaya di ponia.
1: Prompt me, Lord.
0: Show me ready.
1: Help me, Lord.
0: Buame.
1: Help me. Help my conscience, Lord.
0: Buame magine.
1: Help my conscience.
0: Buame tibua.
1: Help me, Lord.
0: Buame ready.
1: When I'm going wrong.
0: Show me a cup of anymore.
1: When I'm deviating.
0: Show me mania.
1: Help me, Lord. Prompt me, Lord.
0: Shame your ready.
1: Help me, Lord.
0: Who am I ready?
1: Touch me, Lord.
0: Shame your ready.
1: In the name of Jesus.
0: Yes,
1: begin to pray right now.
0: Shame your pray.
1: Touch me, Lord. In the name of Jesus.
2: Going
1: well. Beseech you, Lord.
2: Lord.
1: Touch me,
2: Lord.
1: When we are going wrong.
2: Lord.
1: In the name of Jesus.
2: Leading your presence.
1: Beseech you, Lord.
2: Come to me, Lord.
1: In the name of Jesus. By your mercy, Lord. Touch us, Lord. Don't let us
2: forsake.
1: It is your love.
2: I will not forsake.
1: Holy Ghost. I
2: I will not give up on me, Lord. Prompt me, align me in righteousness, allow me in holiness, align me. Do not give up on me, Lord. Do not forsake me, Lord. Wake up, Lord. Oh, God.
1: In the name of Jesus. Now, many years ago, the Lord spoke to me when he gave me the mandate. He said to me, my son, as I sent you forth, whilst you are going, anyone that will assist you in the assignment in which I've given to you, I, the Lord, will help him or her in times of trouble. For this reason, there are a lot of people who are partnering with us when it comes to partnership. When it comes to radio ministry, the land we are buying for the church of God, there are many people who are part of this one. And I can assure you that once you are part of this people, the Lord ministered unto me that he will never leave them or forsake them. Maybe you have tried the rest. You have given to the rest. Why don't you give to the best and see the transformation and see what the Lord will do? There are certain people who have been part of the buying of the land. They are connected to this call. I will entreat you to also join them. We are about to pray for these people. So mention their names quickly.
3: Mr. and Mrs. Mensah.
1: Mr. and Mrs. Mensah.
3: Oma support.
1: Yeah, they are supporting this.
3: Mr. and Mrs. Amponsa.
1: Mr. and Mrs. Amponsa.
3: Oma so Oma Bua.
1: They are also helping.
3: Mr. Adams.
1: Mr. Adams.
3: Oma so Wapua.
1: God richly bless you.
3: Madam Vida.

0: Oh, wonderful woman.
1: Oh, no, so a poor,
0: very, very important. But God now, bless her,
1: Madame Sophia.
0: Madame Sophia,
1: and in the cool,
0: oh, in UK,
1: oh, UK,
0: they are such a blessing.
1: Almost on my poor,
0: very important.
1: And I'm sorry for that, but sorry, the beans,
0: yes,
1: almost so much to me.
0: And there are people that come to our prayer meetings and the church, entire church, they are also supportive of the buying of the land.
1: I'm sorry, tuning in, I am sorry for any more, I'm a buy and pipe, but a brother, I'm so much, I'm so many, I'm bossy and toss.
0: Don't just sit at home and just write notes. Don't be an arm robber. You must be able to support the work of God. So this reason, these are the numbers you can call. Call us right now. Plant your seed now.
1: Do you
0: and the Lord will bless you. Now 0242 92 92 09 09 68 68. Be part of them right now.
1: The count is here.
0: 0242 0242 92 92 09 09 68 68. Or better still, 0242
1: and that's
0: 0242 388 388 235 235. 0242 0242 388 388 235 235. Don't just call for prayer. Call and say, prophet, I want to be part of the buying of the land. I want to be part of the people who are sowing to the kingdom for higher heights. We are praying for these people. Who the man of God mentioned their names right now. We are praying for them. We are saying, Heavenly Father, bless these people. Increase them. Multiply them. The Bible says there's more blessed in giving than receiving. We are praying for them. Lift your voice and pray for them. Lift your voice.
2: Father, in the name of Jesus. Heavenly Father, we thank you for the life of these people. Oh Lord, may their accounts never run dry. May their finances never run dry. We pray for their work. We pray for their heart desire. Let their heart desire come to pass. We pray, oh God, let your blessings dwell with them. Let your blessings dwell with them. Oh God, continue to expand their intelligence. Continue to uplift them. Continue to bless them, Lord. We pray for extraordinary blessings for their life. Oh God, bless them. Increase them. Increase them, Lord. Increase them, Lord. Increase them.
0: Jesus. Say, God, which bless you for being part of these people who are supporting God's work. You can also sow your seed now. Please sow your seed now. If you are watching us on Facebook, or on the YouTube channel,
1: that's our YouTube channel.
0: The account details are there.
1: Account to know and your money.
0: You can maybe want to sow by mobile money.
1: MTN, mobile money.
0: Or you want to sow by banks. You can also, there's a details that you can be able to go there and pick the details and do that. Or call the numbers right now.
1: And I say, my true phone is here.
0: And the pastors will tell you. And they will show you how you can go about it. And please, you can give us your name. And when we go before the Lord, we will mention you to the Lord. Join this army.
1: I serve for you.
0: And the Lord will bless you. Now these are the people who came to this ministry. And they came to pray. And the Lord transformed their life through testimonies. So we are about to listen to testimonies. And listen to me very carefully. These testimonies is not to exalt any man. We are exalting God. And for you to know that if the Lord can do it for this people, He can also do it for me. There were lots of people who came here and had an encounter with God, and God changed their life. Listen to this testimony. What they were going to do, the decision they took, and how God brought them the miracle. And whilst you are listening to this testimony, you can also call us right now. The men of God are ready to talk to you. Call us right now. The church is located
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2: But please, you go to your Google map.
1: Na so be go Google map
2: and you type Blessed Hand of God Ministries.
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1: Google edo beba ha.
2: This Sunday morning.
1: Kwesi ada no pray.
2: Once you hear the sound of my voice. You can call us right now.
1: Which me friends here.
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1: But can you want a prayer beer?
2: And this Sunday.
1: And it was the other way.
2: Watch what it was. Right after this broadcast.
1: Yeah, yeah,
2: come here and come and enjoy the second service.
1: Sorry,
2: and you are going to love it. It's a house of prayer. It's a house of the word. It's a house of prophecy. It's a house of healing. The Lord will meet you at the point of your needs. Listen to your brothers and your friends. And you will come back and pray with you.
1: Praise
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2: Na me messes ne man me de na me nyi ni. 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Sa koto another one third time. Na me say de bi we de say mbo papa na ma me. It's me born a man and onu po de no aka sa me menyem de da da mi nim sa menyem ana na me so de bi.
0: O de o so aso de say me ne oba bi di be ma. Ma kwa wo be ma wo ba bi. 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
1: Bon so na Yesu.
2: It's obi wa hanu say me de ne ameka ne say papa ne kasem a fa gidie som.
1: Daniel Obejie din na ebe ye ho no amen. 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
3: Praise the Lord. 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Me ba no show free school by any week. Someone mu ba any week no mu be ho akola no she school uniform. 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
4: 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I can complete a topic about 10 topics a week. 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
1: Mama, you can't hear me, Mama, and say, Yami Shano, Pa, about time, and the Bano, and woman, and say, now, woman, the Bano, free, and infa.
3: Utafo.
1: Utafo. Ah, o school.
3: I'm not sure. I'm not sure. I'm not sure. I'm not sure. I'm not sure. I'm not sure. I'm not sure. I'm not sure. I'm not sure. I'm not sure. I'm not sure. I'm not sure. I'm not sure. I'm not sure. I'm not sure. I'm not sure. I'm not sure. I'm not sure. I'm not sure. I'm not sure. I'm not sure. I'm not sure. I'm not sure. I'm not sure. I'm not sure. I'm not sure. I'm not sure. I'm not sure. I'm not sure. I'm not sure. I'm not sure. I'm not sure. I'm not sure. I'm not sure. I'm not sure. I'm not sure. I'm not sure. I'm not sure. I'm not sure. I'm not sure. I'm not sure. I'm not sure. I'm not sure. I'm not sure. I'm not sure. I'm not sure. I'm not sure. I'm not sure. I'm not sure. I'm not sure. I'm not sure. I'm not sure. I'm not sure. I'm not sure. I obetu mi kase mami 3,000 o free wo ham ye free guest na no say anade na samba na di say sanko be from akura di say mama anko mi nko sku mi suro se mewu na mi si wu wu o di anya gidie e si any week anade number die mi nim say nya mi wa ye wie
1: ye mo se mo nya mi wa ye nya
5: Benjamin Norte, over the year 2018. Here more 18, 4 years in a Nimbabia Nibana, Odibo, Nodibo Kamia Ganya Hainu, 4 bottles Keba, Nia Hainu and Keba, and they saw the Achuana Hamia, or Ben Amo Echuni.
1: Yantin your Okai and Amu Yamidi, yeah, Yantin your Kai.
6: Papa, it's 4 years in here now. The Bema and Yajuma, na and sorry crowd, and our baby who papa, and our papa say Uncle To a Sue or a Bonting Embra to Cotto by Lucia Sumano. Papa, it's say a bra or this son of Poe, or the fortune, the obeya or the aviens, they say, and on the Bema a Yajuma.
1: For years in me, what number drop it be? Issue, and my bema, sorry. Issue. We are talking about the power of Jesus Christ. 4 years. Monsieur, yes, why is it? My cousin, yes, that was you.

0: be a man for be and share mansia, which mean nothing. If you pass so, we come as some channel or man, what's the mean genius you know, in Conum? Now, sister, we can't be saying a meaning, yes, say, a bra means you know, I did see you know. And yes, sir, if you are cheating, I want him. Ah, I said, you know, be a one month for see you. I'm going to go to the toilet.
1: Seven years now, Joseph.
0: Ah, now we can say,

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1: 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We have an apostolic, but I know sad in it. I saw it be a messy be an animal.
0: In Sasia, you're in Saka.
1: Sasia, you're in Saka.
0: For 7 years, you're in Joseph.
1: But you're in.
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0: Now, boys, Mama Yami are here, Sadi.
4: Yen ye mess be so my coin and my bow with fee ho. Ya would see any nay yin yam it to me ye and ye pawn de ni pa to me a Christo and a set in ma and yon yam and a mama dance dia uti and kaya wo a dia dance as a Christo de yon yami uti me that you be 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set on the 4th August a Tuesday first Tuesday in this particular month but what we said uti wu ebe shempai ba ye bonim fa wu shempai ba ye bonim nene wu wa jene insabe kao mama wu ni je ewe peye 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Opera, the Mania, Jumaya, and that's Opera, Pua, Jumedia, Yetia, Nomes Abedima, Ufra, and Sofono and Obekasa, we am Pibo, Assembly, our sword, good Titi, and you may and could ye mouth, and Mount Chess.

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now so much praying it was 0242 388 235 0242 388 235 I saw you know your time I come to five. You're taking KPI, but my journey in Facebook, no so, or YouTube channel, no so, or you go to what? Or they'll type it, prophets.

Facebook no so o YouTube channel no so o de okotu wa o de o type Prophet Samuel Nana I'm watching Prophet Samuel Nana I'm watching Facebook YouTube TikTok bebe o bebe o bia no o de okowa ye chire 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not a summer. I said, I see 2 o'clock in your poem. A saying, Waha, I don't come to one. What also come to one? Now, Udia, Udia, Fia, Udiaco, Sao Ba, Unia, could see Tema come to one. Now, we sat Omo in our set, Mepe, come to 5 taxi station. Mepe, come to 5 taxi station. Unia to Ope, catch a driver's in our set. We call you for, I'm watching Empire Bona say. Now, drivers, the way you know, Edo Beba, near Ponsu, a saying, Waha, Fia, Edo Ako. Come to one. No, what was so ever home? When you're a saint ever home, I could be a free ever. Kai said, Baby Biara, a cop be papa piano. I am not a coincidia ever home. The canopy, Baby Biara, a cop be papa piano. I am not coincidia ever home. What cat sasa meco, meco, debia meco, let's be piano be so quine. But what is so sick is see a quana no quine. Not what some other dying Christo. Now sending an ayama a pinamo or yamawa or ama wonso, I would need every pay. Would see me unim Christo. 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

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I want to hear you shout unto God. 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

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Praise Jesus. Lift up your hands with me. Open your mouth and just 10 seconds. Bless him. Come on. Come on and bless him. Oh, we give you glory. From the rising of the sun unto the going down of the same, my God.

heaven. This morning we praise you. This morning, Father, we thank you for ushering us into a new month. This morning, Father, we bless your holy name for who you are. We thank you for your faithfulness. We thank you for your mercy. From January, February, up until now, August, Father, we are grateful. We have come this far not by our might. We have come this far not by our strength. But we have come this far because of your mercy, because of your love. Father, this morning, we gather together with one voice, in one accord, and we say, we praise you, we praise you, we praise you, we bless you, we thank you, we honor you. Oh, put your hands together and praise God. Honor him this morning for his love, for his mercy.

this altar has been merciful unto you. Oh wow, what a time of worship. This is beautiful. From January up until now, August, God has preserved us. God has kept us. We have seen how far the hand of the Lord has been with us. And we are in a new month, August. The month of what? New beginning. The month that signifies new beginning. And I see the Lord about to do something new in someone's life this month of August. Oh, this month of August, a new testimony will knock at your door. This month of August, a new miracle will knock at your door. This month of August, that new car you are looking for, you will drive it. That new house you are looking to buy. Oh, the Lord says that this month of August, you will enter the house. If you believe it, then rise on your feet and give the Lord a mighty shout. Awesome. Amen. Amen. In this same excitement, help me thank God for the life of our spiritual parents, the Apostle General and Apostle Rita, even though they are not here with us physically. But let's acknowledge God for what he's doing in their life and using them to be a blessing unto us. And our clapping and our celebration, we are

them to come back home. We have missed daddy. We have missed mommy. Amen. Amen. And in this same excitement, let's also welcome back our very own executive pastor. Hey, he went away for a while. He was lost forever, but he's now back. Let's welcome back our executive pastor, Reverend Papa. Amen, amen. Oh, look to a neighbor and say, Happy New Month. Oh, I welcome you. I'm excited to see you in this new month. I'm excited to see you. You can kindly take your seats as kings and queens in this royal palace. This is Oil Dome, Royal House Chapel International at Obechebi Lamte Circle. Here we believe that before you came, the king has been waiting for you. Online viewers, don't change that dial. Stay glued. A message has been tailored for you. And just before we have the choir, this week something exciting is coming up. This week we have gone for the first round, that is the men makers. We have gone for the second round, that is the royal ladies, and now we are going for another round. We are passing the children to the city of Shiloh under the theme, I have a great future. And I prophesy unto you and your children, but that by the time they are coming back, they will come with a new dream. They will come with their future. They will come knowing who they will become tomorrow. If you believe it, say, I believe. It is going to be fun. It's going to be exciting. We'll do some spiritual exercise, physical exercise. It is going to be awesome. It's going to be awesome. And then on Friday, the 7th of August, as we prepare for WMG Camp, we'll have

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1: It's another Sunday, and we are excited to have you worship with us this morning. 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King Service! Action for Christ! Our camp meeting comes up from Thursday to Sunday at the City of Shiloh for children aged 8 to 13 years. Pack your bags and come prepared for a meeting with Jesus. Can't wait to see you there. This week, may the Lord cause you to be fruitful in all you do and nothing will consume you in Jesus' name. God bless you and enjoy today's service. Bye!
2: Hi, my name is Reverend Rosemond Yorson, the head of the King's Service of Royal House Chapel. In the month of June, aside the spiritual exercises and teachings that we taught the kids, we also looked at life skills. We tackled topics like how to bath and brush your teeth,

0: how to clean your room and your environment. And also how to cook without fire. We also looked at magic words, how to say thank you, how to say please. We are making sure that the children of Royal House Chapel are not only spiritually sound, but responsible people in society. We reach out to parents like you to help us to do this exercise. We want to partner with you to make sure that our children are the people that Mother Ghana will need, the people that Apostle General will be proud of. And this is what we did to prepare our children for something big that is going to happen in the month of August. Yay! We saw the men's camp, it was amazing. We saw the women's camp, it was wow. But in the month of August, something big, something great, something extraordinary. The children's camp 2026 is here, from the 6th to the 9th of August. At the city of Shiloh, theme, I have a great future. It's going to be an experience of a lifetime. They will encounter God. God's presence will be there. They are never going to come back the same. Key service.
1: The Bible says that Jesus Christ was with the disciples in the boat on the sea. But he was fast asleep. Then the storms rose and the winds were very strong. The disciples wanted to use their experience to overcome it. But then it struck them that even upon their experience, they were about to die. Then they remember that Jesus is also in that same boat with them. He's worthy to be praised. Then they decided to wake him up. Bible says that when he rose up, he just rebuked the storms and the winds and became still. And many times when you try to use your own experience, you will sink, you will die. But when you wake him up, when he is active in you, then he will rebuke the storms and the winds, and everything will be still. Hallelujah.

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2: And care at the camp. So when they go home, they kept talking about it. Oh, Mama Rita gave us this. Mama Rita gave us that. Mama Rita gave us this. And the mother was wondering, who is this Mama Rita that the children have been talking about the whole time? So the whole week they were in quotes making noise about Mama Rita. Oh, Mama Rita showed us love. Mama Rita did a show. Mama Rita gave us this. So she decided that, okay, the following week she'll come to church and see who this Mama Rita, her daughters, were talking about. The Sunday that she decided to come to church, she was healed instantly of her multiple fibroids. Her bleeding had ceased. Now, a longtime friend reached out to her that she has this six-bedroom house that she's not using, and she would like her to go and stay there. She was surprised because she hadn't discussed this with anyone further. So for a very long time, she lived in a house that she was extremely comfortable in. Aside that, multiple blessings, they started receiving multiple blessings. Her testimony is a true testament of what 2 Corinthians chapter 9 verse 8 says. As it says, God is able to bless you abundantly. That is the kind of God that we serve. Oh, someone sitting here, I declare that in this month of August, you will receive abundant blessings. You will receive super abundant blessings in this month. Someone here, you are thinking about how you are going to pay. God is going to show up for you greatly. The lights are going to fall for you in pleasant places. Amen. So I'll urge all of us to go into our bags, take a sacrifice worthy. I want you to know that the sacrifice that you are going to sow today, you are sowing into the future of your children. The children are going for the King Service Camp this week, starting from Thursday through to Sunday. Know that the seed that you're sowing into their future. You're sowing into the divine encounters and super abundant blessings they are going to receive at the camp, which will impact your family at through online payments. You can do that through Amomo. You can pay on 0543-191919, Telecel Cash 0200-053-111. Our international viewers, you are not left out. You can pay through Tap Send. You can pay through a Fidelity Bank as well, UMB, Republic Bank. Amen. Okay. Please, I'd like us to pray on our offerings. Please close your eyes. Let's pray. Father, in the name. Father, in the name of Jesus, as we lift up our offerings, we pray that may you bless this offering. In this month of August, may we receive super abundant blessings. May we receive a testimony that we've been longing for. And the people that are not able to pay any offering, we pray that may you supply all their needs according to your riches in glory. In Jesus' name we have prayed. Amen. I'd like to introduce the next choir coming to sing for us, Covenant Voices. Enjoy the service.
3: Charlie, they go back, you go. Charlie, they go back, you go. Stands. I will not get some self with my sneakers.
4: Why? Who step their suit up?
3: I don't see myself.
4: Charlie,
3: we go on.
4: We go on now. What you go do? Right? You want to go chop? Because
3: yeah, 5 cities.
4: You know, if you buy check. Because me, I 2 seasons I get.
3: The 5 seasons, 7 seasons. I no go fit buy. No go fit buy. So I go do am.
4: I am no go sleep.
3: Charlie, we go fit take the coconuts go do some garri.
4: Nah. Charlie, you see what the pastor talk for church? You know here.
3: What it?
4: Pastor said in Ephesians chapter 4:28, we will still be for. Make me not steal again. Me, I no go steal again. No.
3: Oh, but this one I be taking.
4: I beg. I no want go hell. I beg.
5: Today they are jada with a bread too.
6: Hey, please, all back.
5: Ah,
6: the mushrooms can't be there too often.
5: I see. Sorry, ma.

0: Patreon, talk to her.
1: Continue, don't worry.
0: Yeah, I'll do it for you.
1: I'm sorry.
2: Do it for me. Sorry. Ali, Spain won the World Cup.
0: Yes. Moody, every day, what sheep can meet?
3: Where's the sheep from?
0: Wait, let me have a say in this conversation. Talk about something else. What's up? What's trending this?
2: The shit the guy is wearing. This is the same logo here.
0: I think this is WMGT.
2: I have no idea.
0: Let's ask him.
3: Let's ask.
2: I keep seeing this WMG thing on my FYP, and I saw it behind your shirt. I wanted to know if you could tell us what it's about.
4: It's a youth conference, right? It happens every year.
0: Ah, so church camp. You mean you are packing all this? But I thought you were going to a bro. Sign a church camp.
4: See, you call it just a camp. I would like to invite you guys to the camp, right? When you guys go and get back, I can assure you that you guys are going to apologize to me personally.
3: Apologize for what?
4: For thinking it's a regular camp. For 15 years, no one stepped into the space and come out the same. In 2011, it was no retreat, no surrender. Mm-hmm. By 2015, the DNA was set. It was born a winner. Look around the world. The young CEOs, the tech minds, the creative dominating the space. These are all products of the continuous fire. These are the movers and shakers. In 2018, enough is enough. In 2022, something is about to happen. Last year, when the world was shaking, this generation stood up and said, I am not afraid.
2: Okay. So what's the play for this year?
4: This year, the instruction is absolute. No standing still, no looking back. The thing is, I am going for it.
0: Heavy. So who is handling the altar this year?
4: Reverend David Entry, Parish Church, UK. Bishop Joshua Hewan Mills, First Life Center. Prof. Ebo Hinsen, University of Ghana Business School. And hosting the entire mandate, the Apostle General Sam Kwanche Ankra and the Apostle Rita Kwanche Ankra.
3: Wait, all these people in one place?
4: Yeah, that's the standard. When it comes to movers and shakers, we only bring the heavyweights.
0: WMG camp.
2: So can we join
0: you? Yeah, going for it.
5: Do you think I'm going to leave you guys out of this shift? Can grab a bus and join me.
2: Hey, what t-shirts? Wow.

0: Be maestro.
1: Baku. Me and him. I don't know you.
0: 1, 2, 3.
1: Chale. Problems you, Chale. Afori.
2: WMG t-shirt, coming, fast approaching. Every size, I have it, guys. Get your WMG t-shirt. Air for pounds. Come and get it. You're not getting it, yeah?

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Amen. That's how it is.

0: That's right.
1: I almost went down, I was all for the count, I was cool.
0: Yeah, situation held me down, but it was there.
1: But it was there.

Michael.

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Your future is big.

0: will shout and say, oh, all you're dumb, I cannot hear you. One more time. Walking. I can't hear anybody singing. You are coming, you are coming. Walking, say, walking. Moving with the speed of the Holy Ghost. Now I know you are in church. Come on, put your hands together for Jesus. Let's appreciate covenant voices. Please be seated. Please be seated. Next week, the Apostle Genua and the Premier Lady will be in church.
1: Come on!
0: This morning, they are wrapping up in Connecticut in the United States. In East Hartford, Connecticut, Royal House Chapel.
1: And now what you day enemy mammy and papa or beland with day mamma no more. And in the wall upon the tougher who are Connecticut Aboriginal Maine, US.
0: Please pray for the safety of their return, that they will come back in one piece. We shall continue the month of August with them to the glory of God.
1: And the bompea, oh bonsim, bonsim. Le bompea na kaya mammy and papa and uncle ponfo mudua soon dream a harmonum.
0: Amen.
1: Amen.
0: This is the first Sunday of the month of August, the month of new beginnings, and the message is titled, This is the Beginning. This is the beginning. Foundation text, John chapter 2, verse 10 and 11. John chapter 2. Verse 10 and 11, this is the beginning. And he said to him, every man at the beginning sets out the good wine, and when the guests have well drunk, then the inferior. You have kept

0: the good wine until now. Verse 11. This beginning of signs Jesus did in Cana of Galilee and manifested his glory, and his disciples believed in him.
1: Yohane ne woman ni tire bien chiche mudu ne du akore ochede insan wa shase na wono man ke jumezi ne moya da wono ye papa na wazi shase na wazi etwene ina zonu beri yi.
0: And his disciples believed in him.
1: Ina ne suyafun wa jinizi.
0: Something had to happen for his disciples to believe in him. This prophecy is not for everybody, but I came to guarantee somebody under the sound of my voice, people are about to believe in your God this month. There are people who are waiting for a certain miracle to happen in your life for them to believe your God. The good news is that that thing will happen in the month of August. I spoke to only two people in the oil dome this morning. In this month of August, something is about to happen in your life that will cause people to believe in the God that you serve. I don't know what I'm prophesying to, but I came to assure some 12 people under the sound of my voice, a certain shift is about to take place in your life, and people will follow you to the oil dome. People will follow you to church, and the people believed in him. I prophesy that may people believe in the God of the apostle Tenor because of you. Who am I prophesying to?
2: I am the one.
1: And
0: this is the beginning of the signs. This is the beginning of what was to come. And this is the beginning of all the miracles that followed. As soon as this one happened, all the other testimonies began. As soon as this one was showcased, then all of a sudden, some miracles began to happen. As soon as the first breakthrough happened, all of a sudden, there was a rush of mighty miracles, mighty testimonies. I prophesy in the name of Jesus. May the door of miracles unlock in your favor.
2: I receive it.
0: From January till July, you have not seen the hand of the Lord. You have not seen testimonies. You have not seen the miracles. But in this month of August, August will unlock the door. August will unlock miracles. August will unlock testimonies. Who am I prophesying to?
2: I am the one.
0: If you are the one, rise up and say, I receive this one.

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Amen.

I'd like us to pray on our offerings. Please close your eyes, let's pray. Father, in the name... Father...

0: فده Father, in the name of Jesus, as we lift up our offerings, we pray that may you bless this offering. In this month of August, may we receive super abundant blessings. May we receive a testimony that we've been longing for. And the people that are not able to pay any offering, we pray that may you supply all their needs according to your riches in glory. In Jesus' name we have prayed. Amen. I'd like to introduce the next choir coming to sing for us, Covenant Voices. Enjoy the service.
1: Ah, Charlie, they go back you, Ghost. Ah, Charlie, they go back you, Ghost. I will not get some self with my sneakers.
2: Why? Who step there, shoot up?
1: I don't see myself.
2: Ah,
1: Charlie, we go on, go.
2: We go on, go now. What you go do? Right? You want to go chop? Because
1: yeah, 5 cities
2: I know if we buy check, oh. Because me, I 2 seats I get.
1: The 5 seats, 7 seats. I no go fit buy, no go fit buy. So how go do am?
2: I no go sleep eh.
1: Ah, Charlie, we go fit take the coconuts go do some gario.
2: Nah. Charlie, you see what the pastor talk for church? You know here.
1: What it talk?
2: Pastor said in Ephesians chapter 4:28, we will still be for make we not steal again. Me, I no go steal again, no.
1: Oh, but this one I be taking.
2: I beg, I no want go hell. I beg.
3: Today they did a weather break too.
4: Hey, please, all back.
3: Ah,
4: the mushrooms can be there too, from
3: I see. Sorry, ma.
4: Pastor, trust me.
3: Continue, don't worry. Yeah, I'll do it for you.
4: Yeah, I'll tell me to
3: sorry. Do it for me. Sorry.
5: Sorry. Did me say Spain won the World Cup? Yes.
3: Moody, every day, what sheep call me?
2: Where's the sheep from?
3: Wait, let me have a say in this conversation. Talk about something else. What's up? What's trending this?
5: The shirts the guys wearing. This is the same logo here.
3: I see.
5: What's
3: it?
5: I have no idea.
3: Let's ask him.
2: Yeah, let's ask.
5: I keep seeing this WMG thing on my FYP, and I saw you behind your shirt. I wanted to know if you could tell us what it's about.
6: It's a youth conference, right? It happens every year.
3: Ah, so church camp. You mean they are packing all this?
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9: Space. These are all products of the continuous fire. These are the movers and shakers. In 2018, enough is enough. In 2022, something is about to happen. Last year, when the world was shaking, this generation stood up and said, I am not afraid.
5: Okay. So what's the play for this year?
9: This year, the instruction is absolute. No standing still, no looking back. The thing is, I am going for it.
3: Heavy. So who is handling the altar this year?
9: Reverend David Entry, Parish Church, UK. Bishop Joshua Hewan Mills, First Life Center. Prof. Ebo Hinson, University of Ghana Business School. And hosting the entire mandate, the Apostle General Sam Kwanchi Ankara and the Apostle Rita Kwanchi Ankara.
2: Wait. All these people in one place?
9: Yeah. That's the standard. When it comes to movers and shakers, we only bring the heavyweights.
3: WMG camp.
5: So can we join you?
3: We are going for it.
10: Do you think I'm going to leave you guys out of this shift? Can grab a bus and join me.
5: Oh. Hey, what t-shirts? Wow.

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Rabble some for Munti, Mawachima, Quaba, about Adam 106.3. And then so I had that from Quatredi and Ponyankopon Ade Amanema. Yadiane say, Yanibaje, na Yadia, who see a one anymore. I say, today is a great day that the Lord has made. Let us be glad and rejoice in it, because Amen. Baby, I'm a Obi, I'm a Chiawa, no pay. And I'm a big brain over when you saw Ayabusuni a chairman, Ama Yamon show. And I'm saying, you know, to me, Ama Yamon show. Stay calm, stay calm. Stay calm, be a way, come on. We did at the crime your body, Ghana, MC Bakupe.

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a cray, who may be a cray? 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That everybody. One step at a top and prone. We are the ABC and Sapan, no permit me, the mom walk us on the phone. And she will be as soon as I now. Name will be my main cast story be and show. Sister Bakorufia and Tia Chumago. I don't know the kind of quabble to the first. I'm quite over finding you in a cheap. I'm not so quabble to Nyano ba fara no mum no kodu ya anche ene o chia obroni broni fita na broni no ware no broni na nsem ewo bi kakra o ware no kra anche na broni ni efrimu na ofrimu no na ne dan a wa america no wa wili ni nyira dia ma aye abayo ya ni sister ba fara no kwa brochure abayo no anche ani afi ani mfie mienu ene o ba agugu ho be si da

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1: What's the name? What's the name? What's the name? What's the name? What's the name? What's the name? What's the name? What's the name? What's the name? What's the name? What's the name? What's the name? What's the name? What's the name? What's the name? What's the name? What's the name? What's the name? What's the name? What's the name? What's the name? What's the name? What's the name? What's the name? What's the name? What's the name? What's the name? What's the name? What's the name? What's the name? What's the name? What's the name? What's the name? What's the name? What's the name? What's the name? What's the name? What's the name? What's the name? What's the name? What's the name? What's the name? What's the name? What's the name? What's the name? What's the name? What's the name? What's the name? What's the name? What's the name? What's the name? What's the name? What's the name? What's the name? What's the name? What's the name? What's the name? What's the name? What's the name? What's the name? What's the name? What's the name? What's the name? What's the name? What's the name? What's the name? What's the name? What's the name? What's the name? What's the name? What's the name? What's the name? What's the name? What's the name? What's the name? What's the name? What's the name? What's

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give fraud money they get no say 7 years say 4 years and no say nan say I saw oba no oba no kita designer back not turn yama e yi cash ya kesa and fa no entwe unya na okwabro che no mpoa but mom ni pa 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wo bo no and you be on the best time where you go and sign with you. I know soon chess what fail. Success. I one man definition. What is success to me is not success to Papa Bills. What is success to Papa Bills is not success to me. That is success for him. Success is an individual affair. 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

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But open Temu Pisca or to Brazilia, we can front her. I bet to social media, I'm going to be able to arrive. Ufi a sika kwa kabo mkwenu 10,000. But upesa wose 20,000 week. This my blessing so. 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I had the word of 6.3. Ready, I first said to a time.

0: Siri wo kwodwemwa wo ntiasie. 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
1: Thank you for your love.
0: Diana Wojin as I see so. Again, Okra, Uniba, Unisha, Diana, and Diana, or Rosso, or Sako.
1: Bless your devil.
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1: Thank you.
0: My honor, my bazoom, you must see. 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
2: for your love.
0: I'm going to be money accounts. I'm going to be feeling lazy.

$100. Jehovah, I'm ready. So, be I ready? So, be I ready? So, be I ready? So, be I ready? So, be I ready? So, be I ready? So, be I ready? So, be I ready? So, be I ready? So, be I ready? So, be I ready? So, be I ready? So, be I ready? So, be I ready? So, be I ready? So, be I ready? So, be I ready? So, be I ready? So, be I ready? So, be I ready? So, be I ready? So, be I ready? So, be I ready? So, be I ready? So, be I ready? So, be I ready? So, be I ready? So, be I ready? So, be I ready? So, be I ready? So, be I ready? So, be I ready? So, be I ready? So, be I ready? So, be I ready? So, be I ready? So, be I ready? So, be I ready? So, be I ready? So, be I ready? So, be I ready? So, be I ready? So, be I ready? So, be I ready? So, be I ready? So, be I ready? So, be I ready? So, be I ready? So, be I ready? So, be I ready? So, be I ready? So, be I ready? So, be I ready? 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

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Such an honorable person. So, any pony idea the bonus in him? Come your body, I'm in the phone, you're punching. 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

night life in Accra and yet is you add it. Accra won't add it. For the past a year from Friday, Saturday, Sunday, and okay, now the minimum the mayor. Saturday, Sunday, Mr. Quachere, Accra, yeah. When you power one will pick a crowd, what you will nick a cry. That could a crew obituary. A yes, you went to yes, a yes, a neighbor apostle. It may be bomb, perhaps, or who a yes, an apostle.

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He said, "Mean to me, you green bottle, but come on from my family home." 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Yana sasa. 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Be pity boy on your drone and you. So come back, be a dumb war. 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I heard you were the master.

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Saturday, Sunday, and okay, now you're meaning the mayor. Saturday, Sunday, Mr. Quachere, Kakra, ya. When you power one, we'll pick a crowd, what would you and Nika cry? I'm going to go to the house. I'm going to go to the house. I'm going to go to the house. I'm going to go to the house. I'm going to go to the house. I'm going to go to the house. I'm going to go to the house. I'm going to go to the house. I'm going to go to the house. I'm going to go to the house. I'm going to go to the house. I'm going to go to the house. I'm going to go to the house. I'm going to go to the house. I'm going to go to the house. I'm going to go to the house. I'm going to go to the house. I'm going to go to the house. I'm going to go to the house. I'm going to go to the house. I'm going to go to the house. I'm going to go to the house. I'm going to go to the house. I'm going to go to the house. I'm going to go to the house. I'm going to go to the house. I'm going to go to the house. I'm going to go to the house. I'm going to go to the house. I'm going to go to the house. I'm going to go to the house. I'm going to go to the house. I'm going to go to the house. I'm going to go to the house. I'm going to go to the house. I'm going to go to the house. I'm going to go to the house. I'm going to go to the house. I'm going

Kwame Enumba Kwana Aden. Former school fees in Dino, he said, mean to me, you green bottle, back on from my family home. This one I meet here live band. Yana says, Mario, so I'm going to tell you, I'm going to be at me pressure. So, be people on your drone and you. So, I'll come back, be a dumb war. 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

0: 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Now you are crossed off from Kobe and Anua. Mom pie, mama town for any fair bomb pie, and you fell my atom so for die.
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there will see and do where there, where there. 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This is how you know, so how Obi owo sika onya respect. 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It is what it is.

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America, I'm a police. America, we are the police.

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Kiedia mika chuni ye. This is the executive club on any woman. Program as long as out with the atmosphere and that's a the moment those executive club people come to the program, some of the IMC programs will be on war. A few money, ultimate feeling with Carol, with the area who you know,

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But the Jamu Kram Fadi, eh, brah, fire service. I had to was it. A man who owned me a line in the house of the Master Moon in Nomoboa. You can't know himself, Baba, I don't know what's this like. I'm not here lining. Don't say my comb, no one got a good movie.

Dear Queens, if you are not in America, I do that. 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I feel sad. But the Queens go feel yes, we are front. Say you need Miami, you go born a send me. That's so nipa. Can canny your bang war. That's a true cry, a true bow. Baby, you need to true to a range, you know, a factor. So be one as a woman, a general range, you know, Tiramica to nipa. So we took a two of your teacher by boy, a bedroom channel, not a two of one, then call from Kakra. Depending on the gun. A close range, yeah, close range, you know, I don't know what thing. And the Timmy Titini Palon. So your band war for a bullet. 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
0: 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Obia beko, Obia beko, Usu, Usu, Obeko.

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0: that just now is here on what club. 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
0: break. 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
0: be no neighbor. 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

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kind, be, you learn so much from the concert, the sleeper, ekwe ma di echi, my technology, my AI, my yo, aye life, they are on stage, they are able to stage the devil, they are able to stage God, they are able to stage Jesus, animals, I don't know how they were doing it. They're supposed to be a crocodile. Our concert, we make catch crocodile, no? So can you be a senior? Hey, Obu Abaje, I don't from a chair on a pay. Some of us must shape your life. Ata madam, we are going to go to our saka. 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I did my permission, I did heavy. I'm gonna come down for some concert and then start to be an animal. A few on my team, and it's a concert house. A compound house, I'm compound, no, and a concert, no. A class theater, and you're a class theater, and you're fear a son. Honor of Boba Giano for an unpadu, or be our bar, honor, baba. I'm a deku house, and I'm a camufio. I get a cufio compound, and it's so. Any party tifio, wa o tifio dey free. Sa o ti concert house wa o be concert ni free. 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Temu wa ko se ade e be sane esuma pie. Ma ye nwa a pie de me ho be fra ni panim. Ano u pie ntama ye be kire wo. Sa o twa ma concert na eso a, tama adofo ba o perform no. I will be any abri amu ha do funo. No I am one of the friendly people. You hear me to me I don't know. You can see my only concert na I. That's not here to be near TV. Let me be see community center. A concert for no mum pe community center minimum dey ntia. I'm gonna be born here dey. I say host too much.

near the signboard no kwa echi concert na ye ba be yin wan ya draw am one images ni ni and one na our board so enti asuyani afa edon aka ho kind you the whole community no musa concert aba that am radio mile kind you come me kind radio mile no kwa announce say obo baje adofo abada bi on better posters about 6 months into the Easter 6 months into the Easter festivities no no ma pa 30 posters that say be a program be awo na dan ye be concert no the board kakra ke be board na esopa ntibe ni me nan fofo ahia fo ma to say me if can you

kechire ba Kofi Samé. 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Yes, what board is I ever treat you the board the body I consent so I'm a concert for one gare. Concert no be you say ewura mu wo mu a. I say ko bush ko twa abewura. 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So skaniba was ska we tua akohwe concert ni bi. 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Thank you. Okay, Saint Tony Judas wo mu no. About our marriage, they stage it in our Omba Yabi way crumb. Let us say about our marriage, a coffee room. 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Then I buy you.

I want to say, some of the Kenya, I am a Kaipa. If you only were TV, Casa Hosilia making. The name of Swama or Boba Dia, the Fabu, dear Tia, I'm Padu Neba. Like a caramel, sorry, person called your concert to follow. I'm a country, this is my year, Juma, me, the years to come. 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One more gas, I mean, will be out of the capacity.

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And then I do say, best at 2 o'clock, but you assume I'm a shawama at the end of my day. You know, my contaba, Cassia Bonapa. And I can see you have the affiliate stations. Maybe I know Chrome with you grab them. I'm going to get a chin chin. I'm going to buy a bacon. 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
0: 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DBS Industries 10% discount and what the air wo. And idea and intention at the crew dance no. Wouldn't say DBS they do on one dance and yeah DD if it's a one money amano a ye papa in so a minu de beard that saw the DBS intention be crew dance so and I saw the Nadian be good dance so nem from a pa bebo ne besis I could baby.

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1: 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People are always willing to study together and work hard together.
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4: Assume Jay, eh?
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5: 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Now, some of the court and court meaning I know NSA. A branch be Abba Krum Hormo. Ah, well, Fred also Oban Hossa for him, man, and my liberty to say, or ye, I did see Abusia, no dis crum crum bacon. 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Idea what the friend won any could do and come at this in Tiquatono and Tanassium so 150 moon baby out what they a betro. 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
3: 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To me, dear, maybe who said, yeah, one of my man, say, I call out 12 years, 10 years, spend my night upon a man. 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
4: 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At least, or bear, don't you do one of my own one? Then, but what? Because you said, look at it. You're on my list. I have a person at the school there, the head for that. Talking to a baby school. You know, I'm school after that. I'm going to hire the lawyer.
5: I buy no, thank you all posting for four for like posting of teachers. And I say, oh, we are national service, especially. So, compared to me, at the national service, maybe Abuabua. Private schools now, okay, but be abwaying because leavers like Obey SHS, Babako, okay, now we share no only idea of Libya. You can only you are, yes, right, a work, really. And a second thing, so private schools, no, so Misha, were in this unemployment. Because most of the students, at least, over share, a dual work on higher teaching, and to Omuko, a Yina teaching, Obey school, but is looking for a teaching appointment.
2: And near a TA AM Penyinfobia, what does Sukusa Hudrobiano, our Cassin City, Gomuan Yano, our Casua?

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3: 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Now about our one. What me wanna? Can I get into me? Now you not see what you saw. You have to be a son more than she entertained. You see, baby, yet me not say you want. It's never my name. And everybody, I don't find that woman. Now drop it up on more. Brand new one. It's your kind of. I register pick up on it. You know the brand.
2: Ebi
4: so a ye allocate cars no e very strategic places a ema e means of transport any access

0: Emma, a means of transport, any access to health service, no, a very difficult. Now, about accommodation, so a human phone, a movement, as a more outreach, or referral, and also a human, a idea, and also a day, a pa. And the cast here, yeah, they are being, you know, about what accommodation, a was a remote areas here, how to reach.
1: Ane apambili kwa nchilefu wa wawo asinafu South, Dr. Kwadwo Anso. 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
4: 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So what's all constituency secretaries who also saw a bit in my year, Juman. I mean, charge years or so. We are a mere Majuma. We go like I said, every man will leave the Nabi Debbie. And I think I am best placed to

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2: Zanafi Ura, Thomas Oheneba Boachi, next MPP UK branch organizer. We are coming up to two. Nana Kwe Amwa Boachi, also on Nusu H.T. and then, Ewa Dansuma, sorry, down, Honor, then, Chiama, Albert Esros, Kreku, MPP Greater Accra Regional Assistant Secretary, Hopeful. Nana Kwe Amwa Boachi, Edie, no, no, na Adobwatin or say we on point, honorable. Russell Lenin or say Otia Elizabeth Kellis, and in the bush of Funina Anna Nikunsu called Joe Chrome, or say my penny John Ramani, Mamma Munu, Amma Munu, or say, or no, the uniform, the Aten Kuyimano, Adobwatin or say Otia and Life or Belgium. Marshall Usu or say, and this is Abano, Unibi Pepper Bisebi, Emma Gana, my. Na Kasangwa was so TA and live a war Ohio. Kofi Adjeman black man was my home life what's it there be Kofi Adjeman don't come. Me hoony ye. Russell Lenny say, Bafo, Redwam, or one is a wapren paper, Chamu, some day super weekend news, a praying, and an equal Felix or Safo, Kantanka, was a star, and a meet him if USA and Chiancoma, Bafo, Kulino, and Mutim Nina, and DC, Abandia, Wadi, and Hammo, Nidia, and no K. McCarthy. What's my home, mom? Oh, ha. Philip Obria Boa, what's my home life? A free Brooklyn, New York City. 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As I will be, oh.
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2: And we darling Prince, say me mamwa ha, me mamwa ha, Professor Prince, na me hwe mo live free bobra say, ehn bobo ano ewa dancing north. 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Anyway, yeah, I've been trying to abandon no, and to be a core affiliate stations. Evangelist, Usikani powerful news live on Usikani FM 99.7 Crown Quantadoma was Virgin Chairman Sam Yom live free. I could say, Annie, young core affiliate stations.

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A pro now getting into access now. Oh, you know, the two just say, oh, chef for 88 a term or some man you call a 95 billion.

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3: August 2026 for calendar this so.
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3: 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Baby, I say, and to wait your new home. 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Multimedia presenters, the media personalities, I would want ever. 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Doctor, for the NSF, for our door. Chessa, Obia. And to catch you, be not so catch you. 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I am fit and free health walk. Then you know, yes, you know, power, you mess. And I'm for people who are lodged up in PDSA. And you won't free more.

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Grace.

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Anita, see you, Annie Bay. Chief Inspector Samuel Nkrumah. The drummer from Nkrumah. Bra Ketua Enewo. We must say we are the same year, dear. But maybe by July, now so by October. And they are Feneme, only Ojirinia, I am my Feneme, we are Minyan Moncola. But Ojiri Akunyan Intino, or your boss, who will be there. Doreen Nkrumah. Odesi. Industries now for the media who can you now? Vical 20 idea, you say, a supporting immunity, no immune system, a low immune system, or fema. But what the answer of Vical 20 at all? Now, I don't know, and found a rare bony diama wall, and found a rare draw down, and I said, dry a diama wall. But what the answer did Joy Vical 20 become at it? It's my boy, I'm immunity, no aqua strong, I'm a drone.

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1: pasha from your pia polina if here
0: aha okay school di ampa because obo apia na say dey say the register mu no sister odo eh
2: pasha me din here rejoice Ison.
0: Rejoice Ison. And her sister
3: Miss Midin Alicia Sonia Thompson a race.
0: Okay. Anna.
4: Actually, your friend me a champion mighty gel.
0: What's that?
4: A champion mighty gel.
0: Okay. Move in I'm by.
1: If you UPSC.
0: UPSC.
1: More
0: level I.
1: Level 100.
0: And I'm my money anyhow.
1: Okay, in the next week Friday, mm-hmm. on the 7th of August, mm-hmm. you have a PL exhibition. Mm-hmm. As part
0: one
1: of
0: the PL. Hey, now go to her.
1: As part of our PR workshop, I am your class. Inti madam, they can say, yen, boy, boy, yon, hm. And yen, nye, ye, bibi, at se, e, jubi, ku.
0: Okay.
1: Eh, and I de, e, fit, it.
0: Mm-hmm.
1: I am your company name, e, bye.
0: Mo, ma, tu, mu, di, mu, project, work, ni, e,

0: FA midi meda was say o ma me akwini.
1: Okay.
0: Okay.
1: I said in media.
0: Ye wa has say ye be da ye jume ko ye di. Say on the 7th of August. Mumbra UPSC campus stand 9.
1: Okay.
0: No mumbra embe
1: Obese ma for the factory air bro for I don't mind.
0: So we are inviting our viewers and listeners to come to UPSC campus stand 9.
1: Okay.
0: To come and buy or to come and have a taste of our true heritage that okay. we have brought.
1: Okay. So Sisiano, then what do you mean come train and come in na a train station? Mammy, I don't know. Mammy dear college and bro for journey. So what do you have? Then I'm more
0: yeah well Lamujin if it Lamujin.
1: Okay.
0: If it Sobolo, if it Asana.
1: Okay.
0: And if it Burkina.
1: Mwamune yeah.
0: Pashayane.
1: Okay, say yeah, ooh bo do we need boo aye sobolo na ye sobolo ni share.
0: Okay. Into Sobolo no. Obeto Sobolo Habai.
1: Okay.
0: Now the Swiss Jasso.
1: Okay.
0: Now Udi Egum. Omanehu.
1: Oh, Rohunkra.
0: It depending on how neat it. So it depends on the Sobolo that you went for, the leaves you went for.
1: Okay.
0: Yes. And then you put it on fire.
1: Okay.
0: After that, you get your pineapple.
1: Okay.
0: Cut it into the pieces you want and then add it to it for it to boil together.
1: Okay.
0: Later, you sieve it so you don't find any other particles in it and then you add the sugar, the amount of sugar you want to add to it.
1: Okay. So that's all.
0: Yeah.
1: And one in the soup. In the bottle. Okay. It's no why be on a bit of my casa wo okay it's dynamite and a casa. It's no then course na moya mude yes I di
2: Pachoye public relations workshop.
1: Aye PR.
2: Pachoye.
1: Okay. And no more course amoye woho.
2: Pachoye.
1: Nti mube PR as what? Mube come out as what?
2: We'll come out as PROs. Mm-hmm. That's public relations officers.
1: Okay.
2: For any company at all.
1: Okay. Mube kasama.
2: Pachoye.
1: Mune titri won. Mune di anfo. Me be di ayami ni so. Nti mune so ye kwi apem ne fante. It's in a moment the end of the phone call. I might add a casemo by Joy FM. Matthias said, it's your other, it's in a also when you shall deal with obey a PR Dachiana. It's who Adusiana saying a university or
3: university Adisiano may kind of create and that form, but Yami Kayo Hunti Yegusu. And I say, and I'm PR soon, you know, you say, Mimi say, I'm in Timmy and Nani Pemun Casasa. Come up and come shake it pan. But right now, me see me a building me confidence. I just say, me see me casa wabra mano enfu.
1: More video there because me see me try and send him more. Okay. It's in erasing my daughter. It's this year no. Pia no ebe buau. Amoya amuhuso.
2: Me pa trying.
1: Okay. It's that ben amoya exhibition no.
2: Yebaya no Friday on the 7th August.
1: Okay. So is it open to all?
2: Yes, please.
1: It's open to the public.
2: Yes,
1: so everybody can patronize.
2: Yes, please.
1: Okay. It means say me baby told Lamoji and me ba member must stand up.
2: Yes.
1: And I'm open. Mo penny will be a moye Lamoji and mo others.
0: Yes, so we are 14 stands.
1: Okay.
0: So our stand in particular is stand 9.
1: Our UPSC campus.
0: Yes.
1: And your hostel hall.
0: No.
1: Campus Ankasa.
0: Yes,
1: stand 9.
0: Yes, please.
1: Okay. It's Musha. So we don't say in Ankamu Baton Bottle Bako say. Tell me about my boy at home.
0: Sense it is.
1: Mupiska Soka
0: home.
1: Sir.
0: And I'm looking at
4: it.
1: Okay.
0: Canned. It's a no day 25 cities.
1: Looking at it.
0: Yes, my
1: child. Misha. Oh, okay. Where you can? Where you plastic?
0: We have a canned one too, so it's.
1: And to where am I in plastic? You know. Until infant, I'm okay. No.
0: But you share.
1: Now we join hands together. Okay. Until my final word here, then.
0: So our final words is telling everyone to come and patronize us. Yeah.
1: Away. Hey.
0: On UPSC campus.
1: We are here upon our friend. We're going to be in. And I come to agriculture and a fashion and a business and I come betting. It's a UPSC on the 7th of
0: August.
1: August. Ah, now, Obapa Christian, the 7th.
0: No, I think it's on Sunday.
1: It's
0: Sunday, rather.
1: Sunday. Yeah. Ah, Monday, your day. Monday, your Friday. Ah, yes. On the 9th.
0: Yes.
1: Okay. It's a Friday. Monday, your Friday.
0: Yes,
1: it's no more. Go back again. You start everything like.

0: you are promoting it so that we end the show.
1: Okay. So, yeah, product in a free titty. Enter. Nay, a brand Ghanaian local drinks. We patcho a bit happening live our UPSA campus. You stand near stand 9.
0: Sweetheart, you are not videoing here. No, you are turning the camera like this.
1: You stand near stand 9 to me patcho Obiarambra. Don't be testing Ghanaian local drinks. Now we patcho bar. My name is team members. Near best seven money and mamu. A welcoming guest surprise. Patcho.
0: Thank you. This is a team from UPSC. Yes. Ah, mostly most any friend saying.
2: If it's a taste of home.
0: Okay, if it's a taste of home. Sir, why did you choose mom?
2: That's
0: why I choose the end. Never born with a free citizen, son. Colanke, think it's a monk. Okay, you know, it must say mobile, and it's no more quiet, the baby, a piano, and as a son, I beco the piano. Monsam Brana, Mombe, can one sip, watch. And then I'm a first time I'm about radio show. Okay, it's mobile radio show that. Okay, it's no next time mobile. No, my bomb wants a mobile. It's no more because I'm a first time I'm mobile radio, so mobile, hey.
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0: Okay.
1: And nyami shwa me mame ma kukia.
0: Yeah.
2: Yes.
0: This is my biological sister. My biological sister's daughter. Okay, I'm a lay sister na na se miye ni hunde de wa sweetie sweetie ni bani. 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
2: And mommy, to forget, we have a theme for our PR workshop.
0: Okay.
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0: Okay.
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0: Make I say ya, I cost you the day. 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I'll bet me, I'll call 29. 28. Oh, dear, brother. 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Prophet Omene Aso yɛma wakɔ baba adum FM so.
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0: Amen. Amen. But how much Jesus say?
1: Amen and Yaho.
0: Okay, okay. And then the squad in the Obuau.
1: On send me the different squad in Allah. Last 2 weeks, in Ubusa me say, Friends of Creation Movement. A dominant warhorn, or more, and I may do a mobile and I'm see that be a dominant year. Yen you could have domino. And then me the different faces,
0: Ebeba.
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0: Bi bia bi wo.
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0: 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Yo, yanko.
1: 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Pokia, I bought down for Una Mukroma, I bought down for baby de Wokrom, or be the Casa then a traditional prophet. 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
0: se obi wo ha ne ho ofe ba na se
2: prophet na me wo ni ma se wo hu ma se da
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2: me so be du ho no
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3: Me
2: ya bema.
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2: Jamaican, what you say?
3: We are come aso.
2: Me ho afa o.
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0: Ono na chill. And then me call Retro Vibes Day Club. 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
1: Yes, what I'm going, any other.
0: Ah, so what by bed no go swab and see money to any uncle any.
1: Me need to be here, but I bet no go over
0: there. So, best, see, I had the sports car come with us. Ah, and see, we are a sports car come with us.
1: Oh, damn, so yeah, no damn, so yeah, I'm a guy, I'm a new.
0: Tobo tobo tam so me send me. 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
1: We tam so here.
0: Yeah, yeah, tam so unti my two kasa.
2: Back to the woman say. Eh yam ye ye.
1: Is all sports na na.
2: As sports na na me ya. Eh yam ye pa send the one shirt Ghana tadie. Unu anu mma e wo Morocco. 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
0: Me call Retro Vibes and e can tam to edition jeans. Inti anu inti me.
2: No mark two come bio because sa Black Stars na bo anka de sa waje ni jesi. Oh, so be my Jimmy Jesse. He are supporting mano. A man supporting ma e okuma.
0: Where are the
2: that be me say.
0: Ne kura kura ne.
2: Ne kura kura ne say. A ma em wan ma.
1: In do better Jimmy say. Obi say Jesse na Jesse support ya.
2: Da bi na back to say no support.
1: Obi say Jesse na Jesse support. Na wan no logic be na wey.
0: Eh.
1: Say me say Jesse na Jesse no na me support.
0: And I wan say Jesse na Jesse on support o mo ana.
1: Into what say Jesse? Who Jesse was supporting?
2: Ah, me support.
0: My two. Yeah, one ungunu yeka yasem. Asem ne say.
1: Even that support ne say.
0: Enfino. My two.
2: Support ne say.
1: Well, what say because sports na
0: oh yeah. Oh yeah.
1: Enti na what say?
0: I say ti try streaming wa.
1: Na abu.
0: Who chakra po ye?
1: Who
0: dey far home wa? I dey mean my two ne wa hado. Broom first sponsor. Yeah. Move for most ones that match.
1: Hello, how are you, Johnny?
0: Hey, what the home baby? Oh, I see her.
1: Home wow, home.
0: Hey, yeah, yeah, yeah.
1: The boss, them are the boss. Sure. Hey, now I'm watching the home baby Kazako.
0: Papa, before Papa, be this also.
1: Sure.
0: Papa, be on side. The baby, my home affair.
1: Ah, Papa, be.
0: I want a corner.
1: Me, them home affair, Papa.
0: Hey, I guess you lose money away. Hey, your bet man.
1: Me, there be here. Me, birthday.
0: It's me magic also.
1: Aye.
0: Me now.
1: Sao guy. What you say?
0: My friend, my camera needs to not take talk for you.
1: Aye. I'm going to say my wife.
0: Oh, yeah, they said it. Said it. My wife, Felipe, not coming.
1: Me kwa de, me ni mu ni tu kwa njama mama huwa efesa.
0: Me se wa huwa Felipe na kami ya na me bwa.
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1: Oh, zade te ale te.
0: Dada na.
1: Oya me dada na la me
0: dada. 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
1: Saturday, njama ya duma on the 8th. Me na birthday inti no. Do the four is our wish on one chairman, dear. Yes, wish, red way, red in our sweaty abuamo. 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
0: be. I
1: am a morning near my name of Fabre, because when you are crammed with the bay, I am
0: sorry, I said the bay, I do.
1: Yes, the yard, dear.
0: Ah,
1: it's in the

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1: Hey,
0: and your radio now, I am come on the sign. Open if you radio, so we are there on my friend.
1: Hey, that's what we are in the
0: last year. Nipa,
1: time na so e wo radio so radio so time na edi ejuma
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0: 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Yeah, my call is ah. Poku, I'll be home for power. We are my warren. At the idea of a body.
1: We are winga. Obey you in the way, no. Send a man over to you.
0: No, only a quarana to sir.
1: Ah, say, baby.
0: A quarana mobile or no move free. Or some move free, northern region, no mobile. Only a quarana to sir. Oh, ba, sabe ya apology. Why apology? I said defend wo ho. Eh, se. Ni ya yesi enye na de okwa de ogire mu se ye. No panim toto te se why yesi wadi 36 years. No akoshi akwara wadi 10 years, 11 years ye wo ye mo ba. No akwa yesi ne pe. Wo san ka si su pi se you are my wife.
1: Na any wife am man nka, opena man nka.
0: Sa.
1: Na so ye Muslim.
0: O ye Muslim.
1: Na Muslim am
0: mo wa. O ye Muslim for.
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0: Ofri na ofri ho na oba aye no. O se oba so ba be ware won.
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0: 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I rape cases, yes, ye corso. 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
1: That's right.
0: And that jis are a near my wing in our bay, I say, and he say, yes, I didn't. Now open you 2 to 7 empty. 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
0: me call university one of the courses research me first degree mantia se da
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0: Na e o support ye because me ntia se. 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
1: That series ye ay aban for boa.
0: Aha, but say me ntia se a.
1: Anka wanga sa.
0: Me am ye ma de. It is at that time when me fam me ho se no ma bon a. It was a mistake.
1: Anka we break it went to bank your masters.
0: Yes.
1: Yeah.
0: And you know, and this year this any man shen correct dream. Now won kwa o single out as MP. Now we catch back so back won fe.
1: MP no say your friend is.
0: Yakubu.
1: Yakubu dey.
0: Mohammed Yakubu say.
1: Why dey be MP?
0: Ma men kwhe na na you I say bro I have south bibi ma men
1: kwhe. It is not alleged.
0: Nabi nabi tape how wakasa.
1: Okay.
0: Wa back cross o
1: o ya. Talking from evidence.
0: Yes.
1: My two baby.
0: Yes baby.
1: Una wakasa no.
0: Oh. Na as in ways I don't want you all. What is what in your car now? Nga be she wo bufu kura mo aka ne se e si. 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Me yiri be hu. 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
1: There o tie wa dwesa o pe o.
0: Obe hu because
1: kasa. 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
0: oh yeah. 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
0: okay oh you are beautiful
1: that's a which na ha ne nim sa hwehwe bi
2: which
1: na
2: ho
0: botepu ne hwe
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1: Obi anka ho hwe.
0: MP se wo Ghana me tese obi a use statement. Na e me ma de to be bi
1: o. Wase na ya grow no odi.
0: Hey, you see some jobs are very expensive. Agro. Ujina parliament house or what shian kwara. Ah, oba no wa be chire wo mo. Wo kura wo first time akọ parliament crampuni. You've got the opportunity to give that a speech. And ka first time mpo de ngebetu ka say ma mo mo ya dada phone bi kura ne wo meka sa. But ebia per where he was coming from. Any ne kika ho nti no. It was a better than a good say because okay. 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
1: oh odo nya shock
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0: we. Because ma we to cry.
1: In marriage.
0: I'm funny. I'm open. Me yawa.
1: You were radio so. Okay. In marriage.
0: I know. I was going to university.
1: Tell me, university me could be share keke. 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Me could be share keke. 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
0: I don't try my way.
1: Me could be share keke. 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I'm saying Yanko Ponson a better exam, say, Mammy. 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
0: And come in, Yanko Pona,
1: Mammy. Yanko Pona, so say, Mammy.
2: And Yanko Pona,
1: Mammy, second class. I ain't, you know, saying Yanko Pona, I
0: am in
1: your lower division. Ninia is second. Maybe I don't mind because for a bit to send me. I was a school dropout, too. If I were able to work to this far,
2: maybe I'd have coffee in you.
1: Eh? And just
0: by the way. I'm better out of
1: the just by the grace of God. A school dropout. I'm confessing say my. Then I'm going to my dumb say.
0: I'm going to pass away. Then Jimmy will ask him back.
2: Now see, he married to Zaid.
1: I wasn't a teenager.
0: Na me pese me fa sa
2: na
0: na mo awu bebre no
1: ana o ma me pede wo ye
0: debi
1: sa
0: hey papa o le du ze ma ro jide nipa o je ni anya be
1: and ba so dia oni o ba ba ko na awu
0: eh ba ko pe o be jo zogu fa ko
1: ma ti u jo so pu eru
0: eh
2: du du du
1: e pu eru. On this note
0: yeah bon and
1: last one so
0: adwa de na de ko de adwa de na ye. Na ade ne tire se adwa se omukaze enjoy him aba beto so na adwa ko so ko ne na ko fo se an na adwa ye lawyer na wo book out mra ne keka ho enjoy him no o ji injunction o ji
1: o lo so aka enjoy him
0: I know na make no say enjoy him
1: it make I marry to swati ase
0: enjoy him no ko je court grant ma wa enye se wo ko ya na de ama ho.

0: Okay, yeah, because I and the way I yen one way in a film.
1: To ama.
0: Wama, but tell me one thing, T. Oh, Papa's a film. Nancy, I'm past what Musia. When ye be beyond Tunche, Uncle Hopper Penny.
1: I want to do the Aquinian or so. I don't know, dear Papa,
0: but eh, be an umber court. Aqua has a book to Funa.
2: I am, says Omudi, Omudi, Omudi, Bim. Oh, quarter. They were zoomed body.
1: Again,
0: now the other day.

0: sincerity and real instructions. But if you fail as a man to leave instructions in some way in a year wheeler.
1: Because every mother, every father be our favorite. Oh, yes. Honestly. Obia when your favorite. But omo omun yin say omun yina yes runkwa. That's just so obe yes runkwa mumunina.
2: But I mean ebesi na me money de me nya obi my favorite too.
1: Mm. So sir. Honestly, I am there, and that me know me hunda. Say me won't know. What you say? Aha, me know me hunda.
2: Yeah, one time there, yeah.
1: And me know me hunda. Oh, and I'm about bear man happens to be me about bear my back. And so me know me hunda. Say me won't. And I'm a catcher, you know. On us, you'll be at any thing.
2: Oh, Senna.
1: The back is running up, wow.
2: Oh,
1: Nenia, who did see or the Nenia Dimpa? It's no one say, and I'm a bad man, so on shut down, pen once and bonny.
0: But I see a man on real last one, Mohaji.
1: No, Mohaji, your money near there. Was a mop from me or mop a penny. It's no more guide or mop a pan, mamma, mommy. What's that say? Aha, my 20
2: minutes have all made my grand.
1: My two back to our last one with that. One with that. What I say, me ni me mana, me ni, I don't know so many. And the way I must make building or more up, no, me building or more up to be together. Where you were born, yes, you see, at the last 2 years, where you were born, you are not my friend, you are apologize to.
2: Congrats, sorry, Jen.
1: What I say,
2: go and say so.
1: I'm sorry, me ma, my car say, I didn't know so, yes, one, yes, Uncle Bess, you to say sorry, son, I made it to more. And as you see, our moon near paying a coordinator. Bibi kitu ebi no kasu be catch up in peno mo buhu abeg. And so they don't do certain things now. What I say? And I also have siblings and I am papa and mama so me try to, you know, bring them together. Oh, wow. Wait, me ban on money because they have to know each other.
0: Didn't you make us say? In Chile, no dear. A man necessary much.
1: Oh, because
0: and he said, when you're a
2: barn, Tiane, me, man, I
0: am. And he said, when you're a barn in Chile, your papa.
1: Then you're going to some of the media, me, man, and your papa, money, dear, together, pa, me try. Irrespective of BBI, I'm try say anything because they actually and I may me your parents are my wishes and me see me back.
0: Yeah,
1: me bonya me pay a pass on me more, but I'm ma and I'm an animated and see me into my job more. Intimidating to any papa, mubba, muntama, that's an me, you are a problem. Once I know, oh, moon, you know, papa, may cry, I may add the four. No, much my idea, or much my boy, say a footwo, and my nina, my and papa and Colemu. Say, oh, mammy, bo, so your papa bow, my and papa and Colemu. 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
0: only my dear Yanetis. 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
0: Penny
1: the penny.
0: Say your bow.
1: So ya bemo. Penny the penny. And I'm baby was some walk who could say mamma. And maybe did not chest it out. What I say?
2: Yeah.
1: It's an oya bear my sabby. Now who cry upon a papa did what Japa never man know a sabby wet Jimmy, I wet Jimmy. Unim yansa. Unsem fata. Yaka.
2: Yeah, yeah, yeah.

0: Yeah, Chief Benz Motors. Chief Benz Motors. Ewo Abaso kan.
1: Mhm.
0: Oton Benz pass.
1: O dey la bala.
2: O fele bi no.
0: Eh so o ko ba e be we put there. Eji.
1: Abo se abo che wa abo nti wa la.
2: O dey bi o bi wa o che o.
1: Yeah, ko.
0: Eh Chief Benz Motors.
1: Brand new.
0: And home use papers bi a fa Benz ho there.
1: My two be Benz ato.
0: Eh home na me crab ma.
1: 4x4.
0: Me crab ya ma.
1: Me pe dey ni bo ofo. Benz
2: me we na me nya wa na your advert.
0: Okay.
2: Eh ma wonze na ochi na me hyeda enye.
1: Oh, hyeda amfa.
2: Eh ma me mfa nchia ba ku mfa ma one doctor Anita.
1: Okay, we. Oba.
2: Eh.
1: O do doctor ya oba.
2: Doctor Sefoga.
1: Anu se oba. I didn't make our banner come for safe for Gabba.
2: Me, we jump here because we interest, baby, our interest, one. And yeah, the papa,
0: and yeah, Yakubu interest, Yakubu interest.
2: We don't must be brave for everything. I mean, we see Madame for back, we so, and run in birthday,
1: yeah,
2: this month.
1: First, I guess, and then any answer will be I am for a poor
2: yeah,
1: it will be a quaff for no apple mamma.
2: Yamisha ni bibri na omwano ni aka na modia.
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0: Ejo me sai fofuru otwa we na ngoyi. 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
1: Aire. 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
1: Eh, am TikTok ara.
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0: Eji, eh ma me chia Chief Benz Motors. 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Stanley Montana.
1: Yeah.
0: Stanley Montana.
1: Uh-huh. First of all, Montana.
0: Montana.
1: Ade.
0: Michiano. Send me Honorable.
1: It's in all Stanley, SK Stanley Quercutano. Mr. Stanley Kutano.
0: We will be a minimum, me who need that.
1: Uh-huh.
0: And so I am a doy.
1: And I'm so
0: I am in Shiran.
1: Catch a man for saying I'm so
0: I am in Shiran.
1: But therefore,
0: Yam in Shiran. No, no, you're not a cashier, man.
1: Okay, you.
0: Hmm. You are in Shiran.
1: You.
0: Me, you know, yeah, I just say. Mr. So, my mood, the master.
1: Yeah.
0: Sane, you know.
1: It's SKT.
0: Yam in Shiran, a panny out of fooling.
1: You.
0: Nemo, no. Me nsa kan ni bi o se me birthday na ba no nyama na ye shepe.
1: Ah, on the 8th.
0: Ah.
1: Okay, me me dey be e dey.
0: Na wotwe.
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0: Correct, correct, correct, correct.
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0: Ye me wo fa se bi ware o.
1: Ye. Pacho ma minchi IGP why any the permanent members no why. E job on ti fatu oboko ma me why. Na minchi the current IGP. Mincha the current IGP. Dr. Christian Tete Yowunu. 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Ono ye current IGP of our land. 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Ye ka se ya current IGP. 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
0: 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Yes, I will have a pan. What you go, what you go, one at the by?
1: Say, Asamba Asamba.
0: What you go on one at this attempt, and
1: I be the middle of the by.
0: But police need a chigu, police near by.
1: Yes, or a hiyo, a cry hiyo.
0: Not no say uniform.
2: Eh,
0: I know the answer.
1: Uniform, no, a by me who's on ye. And I'm about consul to be a by bunim.
0: A no crap. I am police name quite
1: then you can't quite have a chance here because
0: a bit my editor
1: you have to doubt and then you can prove.
0: What do you want to squank feel for? It's at any speed that police need to
1: see. I said, my papa and my Jimmy and come with you. Hey,
0: into a bitch, you go.
1: Bass and no crap. I am your side and grand here.
0: Say.
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1: 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Emrade se wa be se. Se wa send him out.
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0: 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Into Yesia, Ewo, Underbridge, and next, and for Ritual Vibes, and Shaw. Nana, Ata, of Joy Industries, Nana, Michiao.

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0: share. Multimedia presenters, the media personalities, I want one ever. Bloggers, signature for musicians, religious organizations. Doctor for the NSF, for hold on. Just a beer. And the cancer will be not so cancer will be. So 15 August 2026. A young queen of fit and free health walk. The United Shan of Power Emesa. I'm not here for the Pona could be a lot of having PBS. And you won't free ball. See you there.
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Program no, I would tell you, Chmedino, the dear Dasso, and a King Kami. 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
0: 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Na what you said there, you need shake Asia him. Na open case there, na we heavy.
1: Na
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1: come.
0: Na but you come for who you
1: dey. Oh,
0: who's why for pao?
1: When they say be drone one.
0: No, what say say I brand be have na over 25 years.
1: Ze ni bagini zo.
0: Eh, adia ni pa be wan se obojusa ifita. Fita po de no so de na akora keto akora nkora bebere kura
1: awo. We who say you dey blue. We okay. Natural wine, say
0: what? Oh, we dey natural. Maybe I know because maybe
1: we dey natural wine. Hmm. Hmm.
0: Hmm. Hmm. Hmm. Hmm. Hmm. Hmm. Hmm. Hmm. Hmm. Hmm. Hmm. Hmm. Hmm.
1: Hmm. Hmm.
0: Hmm. Hmm. Hmm. Hmm. Hmm. Hmm. Hmm. Hmm. Hmm. Hmm. Hmm. Hmm. Hmm. Hmm. Hmm. Hmm. Hmm. Brandy, San Nova Bayer, sir. One so I have Brandy. Save your boon terminal to Major Japa de Mofa. Also, I was who
1: I am.
0: Check. Now, what is any? Never so funny. Now, we are that's right. That's right. Mobile, you are power. My idea. You are two for Yakupo and Shamodin won't come home no more. Dear Mosmo Botavia and we pay. Cost my Jumapa. Me will fear me, Tim. My idea. I'm sir. Oh, here, Shada. Yet, now, baby, and tea. Em se opani u ko mu kakra bi em se wono mu ohia shada program no se oba so bi
1: ah mama bi
0: o mu do start ye wa mama bi kura o oh okay ene ye nkotie bi kakra ye ba shake de ono ni ye nkotie bi kakra na ye he ba ye didi hun komo
1: yo
0: yo be that say adun 16.3 king kan juju de ena sabre wuti no I know size edemfo a ye twa tun so e wo Facebook so so edem live e wo adun 16.3 fm no size
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2: I don't want to say one day and I saw it was a good idea. 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
3: who walk around what he said, and when you're better 30 years, and so said you, Jan and I are. 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
1: 0533 0533 0533 0533 0533 0533 0533 0533 0533 0533 0533 0533 0533 0533 0533 0533 0533 0533 0533 0533 0533 0533 0533 0533 0533 0533 0533 0533 0533 0533 0533 0533 0533 0533 0533 0533 0533 0533 0533 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
2: phone.
1: And quarter phone.
2: Yeah.
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2: 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And see, a man bed that say, when he win a hini any dinny, your friend was saffo unto me, son, by a month for cassay, you drew. And you drew.
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1: yes, and it's
2: here, Debbie,
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2: 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Ohini odim ohini opon kase
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1: wo
2: pa

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0: Sanio Manuma Wina, yea, come once and say, Sir Upper said to me, seven, we will be up a so born who buy ya, and confess, no, oh, while you cry. Uber called Bisa.
1: A Bisa.
0: Aha,
1: and the old Kawas,
0: and says, I owe. A Bisa and no evidence of would be no Mosuyan.
1: I'm your consultation.
0: I have Bisa Cronwa.
1: I have been before ye. No, I share.
0: Sounded Lucifoni, a convoy,
1: and I
0: had the same. The same, and I said, Yamia Seven, Yanni establishing a cracker.
1: Because any bagroom consultation,
0: yeah,
1: okay, so it's just a big couple. I sit in by boy, I am. That's what you say.
2: I found us all say, Obia, one GG,
1: sir.
2: You were Cremoni, you were Bunsunsuni, you were Christuni.
1: You were Juicy for so our mother, who are all Sumpusum,
2: or Sundus,
1: and have I need to bring up your
2: man. Yeah, what's your name? This day, Nimdio. You got doctors at Seattle. Maybe you will soon, as some of those who bunsum. Why a school called another doctor? But did you ever know the name?
1: And doctor for be a Freemason. Mon, lodge for no room.
2: Or do a lodge uniform. Or be an Indian. Or soon bunsum. Or be a criminal at your allergy or your doctor.
1: Because India is a missionary.
2: Yes, separating him, dear. Yes, separating him, dear.
1: Yeah.
2: And a nippon soon.
1: Nippers, okay.
2: What I say?
1: She could make us a barma.
2: You can't a churrasam sin. Eh? A churrasam, you call Bible, you churra Bible or if. Eh, Bibia, ewe. Israel of
1: Israel.
2: Oh, Hebrew for Baba Echere, I should know. I shall have to say desert and to say ha.
1: Yeah.
2: To open say Yahabana, Yahan, Umunim Sabano.
1: Davy.
2: Oko Saudi Arabia, a desert. Now, Abana, all.
1: Davy.
2: And to open so soon, Abana, one, I am from Obeco, Obe, Sion, Africa.

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1: This Africa.
0: This Africa.
1: Yeah.
0: Nte ye won nim die.
1: Nte won nim.
0: Ni ye e chura sem.
1: Okay.
0: E different.
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0: But mi se ne mi ti se ne mi e kremu ni.
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1: 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Ana ya go.
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1: 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E wo zavo ya fa ya bi a ngora tum 0302216561 Hello.
3: Good evening.
1: Evening, Bacho, for South Africa. Yes,
3: I'm good, because I'm very close.
1: Bacho, you want to tell you, you're not here. You're not here.
3: Yeah, some ideas. It's more kind of true and ever.
1: Okay. Do I can hear true wrong, and one or no?
3: No. Deceive me, because my mother. Hey, I'm going to tell you, you're quiet.
1: Okay, hello.
4: Hello, Agora.
1: Hey, father. Name Bob Dizani.
4: Papa, me who you?
1: Ah, any. Oh,
4: 24.
1: Yeah, which Adam team?
4: Yeah, yeah, which Adam? No quarrel ni. 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
1: okay you fatu okay e fatu say madu
2: en issue ni ba e wo ho
1: okay
2: na the woman say tama wo be wa kola no ne ama oxygen ye man oxygen bia akora no ne oxygen ni mana si cord ni biebie
1: em so bi gina so ke
2: ah okay
1: hello
6: hello
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6: pacho mi de benjamin mi kasafia ka
1: Benjamin Pacho, I can come with the Yanua Junior.
6: Pacho, program no namity by now, Papa can be. I say, a collab on my own, yes, I know, yes, on yes, Macola, now so it impacts me, because then a mayor, Obama, Macola, and I had them, Abofum.
1: Okay, okay, for facility 0302216561 and number did you want 0302216562 shake the now can I'm the number and here yeah I know afraid. Hello honorable Niana me pa chef first and afri viva
7: am I serious
1: yo but you know what you today I working come you Yo, yadase, vore ya mwambi nipa, mwambu ni nyame ya ja, nana. 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
8: Major.
1: Yeah, media, nampa chef, first and papa, and after FIFA.
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1: 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Okay, say for you. Last one. Okay, yeah, that's about. 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
9: Yes, I'm Kwabena.
1: Kwabena, Pacha, you're not going to tell.
9: I'm not going to tell.
1: You're
9: not going to tell. I'm not going to tell.

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1: 5.05 5.06 5.09 2 5.09 5.06 5.09 2 5.09 5.06 5.09 2 5.09 5.06 5.09 2 5.09 5.06 5.09 2 5.09 5.06 5.09 2 5.09 5.06 5.09 2 5.09 5.06 5.09 2 5.09 5.06 5.09 2 5.09 5.06 5.09 2 5.09 5.06 5.09 2 5.09 5.06 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5.06 5.09 2 5.09 5.06 5.09 2 5.09 5.06 5.09 2 5.09 5.06 5.09 2 nsuo nsuo baby ofri betena nkra ha no wo busa ma me se nsuo na na etwa kwa fuo mu na are wo ma mbeka chose baby nsuo ni da no ehwa na da 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
2: do wo di bibia badwa so semina ni
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0: Top Mind Multimedia Institute, Media School, Papa Baba, Kunsoko Junction, or on a yet drama in Yina, maybe be a kama, Odo Baku Square, see, we are no Yajumaye. Number 0244 022 778. 0244 022 778. Dr. Shine, and Oshama, a hundred ninja si. 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She am in 9 o'clock, Yasihu, Yadibro. Yakupon, it should be a Mamina Munitianado.
1: Kaka miyampu kwa mwasi ya nansiu.

0: you may not see our fellow Ghanaians, some of my jewel, yes, some of my quabble back as a fidia, we are singing Nadia to my drum. 106.3 as and 4.7. Mom was Antiman Temway, and yeah, a busu in Shram. 104.5, where's my way, Chugwom, where I had to say Amaria Kukubia, Bokobia, Bis, or Donchi, Bia, yes, it's on the center, like as a fidia, Macomaco, Wahania Drunumi and Sayakabumwa. Super weekend news, because then you read your last one. Yabakin card, the man, some sugar, and yeah, and Yasubinam, the Ebano, Emu. And someone said the tough woman to say, yeah, West Achim Abatron Press, you also a backlash for no one in what you have to do. Say, Ganaman Penny, a John Draman Mahama Tafan about to say, and West Yawan Samdia Obesham Knapa, I won't put them home.
1: I say, I was sharing Messiawan Sam so adding to my betrayal once. I said, yeah, Ghana for because I say, and my frank to our Kosuqua, Kosia Arabic and the Chinese, no, and yes, son, it's your what the Munchemu Abba.
0: And Messiawan Samia, a crow form SHS and Penny.
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2: in my manifesto and I say my campaign messages no na education and health was our priority. And the human and I have fatu young see a bayani a yeni ye. And the umudi o wunye, baby or why baby. Ye make sure say education is key to every success. Yeah. And yeah, ye be my young kwala no fapem papa, ne mum baby papa no matina esunya de. 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

0: 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emrahye bebie mu a me represent the good people of this community and this constituency, no, and you need higher education. And she said, "No, because of banko jamu form, na yankomra sisi ansa na uha kolano. 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Me see a bear kakra only says educator Zoom Lion. It will be very difficult, say they will employ you."
1: Nipa yatin in Kenya, aye, Mrashebe Granima this year war lower west at Chimabo Trumpers. You are not coming from Pong. Nene ena uti ye.
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3: Announce to the general public that under the research agenda of President John Dramani Mahama, NACA, the National Curriculum Review Institution, was revising curriculum for basic education from kindergarten to primary six. I have heard commentaries and suggestions on comments attributed to the Honorable Minister. Let me use the opportunity of this ceremony to clarify and respond appropriately that there is no intention by government to make Arabic and Chinese compulsory at any level of our education. That is not the thought, and that is not the thinking of government. English remains our main medium of instruction.
2: Ghana, so far, Shangu, Monsieur, I want some so and a casano.

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1: Yes, I'm quite my woman. Now, a penny power, no, and a head of a applied technology department. And that's all worry. And then what you have to get your foot room, a quamma decision for say. Say, say, no, say, I am going to say, oh, quite a year senior high school. And now say, a big crown, as your pocket, see more. More say, if you did you man, and you cry a first of the answer, a year, you man, or maybe when you come up, no, when you're to be the Nibukum, baby, and what's number say. Sir, engineering, enough technology. No, what I'm saying is, no, and one echo in the same team. At the same phone, when you come up, na dachi, muankasa, and to so emphasize.
2: Yes, our program we afraid engineers and as a professionals, no maba, na grana yang kwa, and no more yang and sour so. My questions be a far or my mission, much me be so. The emangrano, a quenya, a momuni, sa professionals, it didn't come up. Now, more be a dachi, on between me, I challenges we bring. Yet you school in 1991. Workshop are only shy school, na say. Machines are only shy, two shy, only shy, no, and one or ho. Now, machines, no, workshop on the oho, and machines in the green up, break it down. Two should be a union back or crowd, even two are teacher crowd, better, you know, a day. The practical sessions in Nano, Yama, parents in our tools, Ama Mofrano, and the modern one teachers in every home. The materials are sometimes Brano, a work on eight and Grano, Ayana, Ayadin. The yesterday are buying any individual, so be already piano. 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
2: afibia eye ye department e fan apply technology no ye fre in my friend in they are free engineers. I will win you market see na yama one ye mana becasa. Titiru and my yame woman. Na ya kwan se a besha ye money crime. Na amo mo who say a yano cre dear or ye engineer can see one go be nanisha see it is all noa. It is almost a year no one will be to me a ye. Your challenge is a ye face the adoption. Fa be bit say classrooms are. The classrooms are your no issue. And see now in pay P no classes need be crowd on more yet can come a bra your timetable among idea swing dear. And na Uban Kunya in Kunya Kran Kalatana so soon collate naswa. And also your how case pa ma ye see young kunya a bebway. Maybe a ye man da a year dormitories. Nan say a banya ya dear or bebway in boys dormitory ba kunemu maka girls no so in ya be so my girls na can also a bebway.
1: Panipa bedi echira wano ena eshe akrofom senior high technical school ano openipo afuakwa nene ena uti yi.
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4: We are not management and senior, you perceive,

0: project here, you see me to say, the person here is very patient, he's very important numbers. Yeah, I can't tell you who is doing that. Say, yes, we have 4,000 fresh students coming in for the 2026-27 academic year. And I said, yeah, you know, one kind of, you beat me at last. And you know, Baba, she beat me up one more at the short courses. It's 2 months, and one more from short courses, she was hitting me a degree or diploma related program. And then one. The Yinda, second, I'm a child, Yinda, I have seen you.
1: Buati awo no eno da Cape Coast Technical University no ano opanyi di nsam ekoguye ena won finfin mantam won central ejuma ikonkra bata wo ho won panyi pa na na boadu enso ede adeswede etu suapon no enmu se de wo panyi ya kanyina wage atum na emom won hwe se afibia no se wo ma wo manfo admission na won hwe se central fon so eka ho.
2: What we want to see is that we are ready and committed to support anytime, anywhere, and many of the programs I know you are bringing up, you do that to surpass other universities. But I wish there would be a program that would take care of them. We are so, we don't know how proud we are when we see for Sabah Reading. We started with him somewhere, Okokwa, in the center, then we have this. Have such opportunity, and that's what we are asking. So when they, you of course fast for people to apply for some of the positions in the university, or especially some of the programs, when my people apply, or if there's a need to even give us quota, then gradually you move up from there. Because we want to see a quality media house. We want to see a quality media reportage.
1: Wadua wa mfifi mantamu wanona insentro ejima yukwene mkwabate wa honom wada wanano.
3: 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Now, I see me band is saying one said, I confirm what you injunction. Add it to a year, no, say a year, no, a woman, my name, so I'm penny, I'm penny, and I'm pay any basso. And I say, ah, there be all. Say, no, dear, what you to me cut every quarter, no. 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So I've been changing. Never come any person messy. And yes, I had the agency. Hey,
4: you were in Crophobia, Moya Bailey. I'm your court appointed workers. Ah, Omona, Omojuman is a former court, Romaco Servo, court process. And you are what someone will be now because we will serve. And then you only acquire someone or not. Yes, or serve on. Name will Bailey, a copper servo. Then Pempino, Bailey, you know, when your document now, as will be coached, I say, as soon as you are, yes, servo, on only we, now do her what they are. And if you serve on Akasaki, Bailey, and a court, a Juma, on the Juma set of a servo processes, including injunction.
3: Ehem, enti lawyer Kwame Adofo ena yeten nkana wewe ni ebusa ne se ekwan bayi ene efoso edi se adwuma no ekwan ne tse pote ene zo chirim
4: 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And the address of the AC are several no there any initiative or my uni question. They must see and several no and answer Billy from far copy man or what's up. Ah, a chestnut in Sakandia. That is a technical in several.
3: Ewi ani asem no efiri kyene akọ efiri kyene dwo kọ ne de ede ya ekuro ne be wai amia ho de dwia mu pate pengna ye ten nkan wa bene wo mrem lawyer Kwame Adofo
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0: Chebiano, now you throw the competition of other religions are invading the Christian territory. Our greatest competitor that is making inroads are SN Christosom and in the social media. Like I said, Christian youth, you know, Mama Yemfa social media on the positive side.
1: And right, Reverend Doctor Boadum, General Overseer Adema Jesus Generation Ministry. And what in again?
2: Now watch it. 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
3: 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For example, criminalization of cocoa tree se utwa cocoa tree a yebe criminalize no ewo emrebi efe no Economic Plant Protection Act of 1979 sam rano. A check clearly say, say, won't chuckle and send me a cocoa, uchakuqua, it's yamra, I too. In the room since 1979. And problem is, say, cocoa board, omo indisa and ray, echi, omo and she mukena, a titsu, omo legal department, omo and for say, and rano, and then I come
4: out. Like I said, it was a decision from the farmers. Yankata, we say, yes, sure, Sabiana, you can persuana, airponer. And then should do this in Basse. There's an abandoned the other night. A bono, a penny, a dollar and a costra, a tear two months ahead at the mine. But it's a dollar and a buff from my head. So because you're no made a trade in the other night, any costra, you need to mean you come on in costra, never from Monsua. I buy a soon shan on your day on science. So now, the old share, a penny, say, that the money nine hour share, a 70% that. A binary nagging say or the Mayana. Moon say it is very laughable when they make it lower and conquer just a political mere talk.
2: Nana oba dia eye opanyin pa wono no da koko akuafo ekuo no ano opanyin ekase wieye e na obed owusu a wono nso eye coordinator ewo civil society koko platform ede ne dia eka ho se se ba se omanfo na 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Subiamudia, and your monsono a year one depa.
3: Some the brave nigh war so called reform numino. Minya, and ye at the fofro. For example, criminalization of cocoa tree, say, ultra cocoa tree, you're better criminalizing them. A war, and maybe a friend of Economic Plant Protection Act of 1979. Sam Rano, a check clearly say, say, won't chuck cocoa and send me a cocoa, ultra cocoa. It's yamra, I too. In the room since 1979. And problem is say cocoa board omo indisa emre yi echi.
2: Emi aye ti eye obed owusu na oriye no ensem bia woka eka ho ene se eye koko bo a aban ede nseseye yi abai san seseye ne nso ewo ho no dadada ne senti anyanwanwa sa aban no eti koko fo koko akuafo tu fira nei wasan akofa
3: aba aba koko pricing aban se oba be review the pricing mechanism no. The kind you're about basso because it is long overdue. Say you review pricing or say as you say yeah ah yeah jumano and cost yeah say qua that's a we are buying out jine or man for one. The most logical thing is say Uber share now we review.

0: share. Multimedia presenters, the media personalities, I want one help. Bloggers, senior for musicians, religious organizations, doctor for the NSF for hold on. Just a beer. Education will be no so can't be. So 15 August 2026. A young queen of fit and free health walk. The United Shano Power Immense. And Antia for Pona could be your lodge having Pediasi. And you won't free more. See you there.
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3: Amafa!
2: Madam Amafa!
3: Who asked you to shout?
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3: Did I ask you to shout?
4: But usually if I don't shout, you get angry and say, I should shout!
3: So must you

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0: ye betwe kumu sane ate ano no enye fagia grokra. Hey,
1: let's go.
0: And someone dosso and na ya sante
2: extra.
0: Yes, I don't know. 2nd August 2026 extra time brandini Adum 106.3 media are paired nigga comment said a dot man.
1: Let's go.
0: Joel the fascinistic and the atumu YouTube and also Samsung Facebook Live. Yeah, the exclusive Nina Epa.
1: Let's go!
0: And then there also come on games. And then any DBBA Epa and we are Glasgow, Scotland. The Beuromu Ewa Wafu Zombie Maswa Kunedu Akasa Ghana 0 Togo 0 Sambana Maswa Kunedu Eka. Black Queens at the form Ekabako against Cameroon. Our WAF Koneko Soboroku.
1: Let's go!
0: Samson Aya, former Black Stars captain Asamojan. Sabri Piemu Kenya, a JN Air Koso Kenya.
1: Let's go!
0: Mohamed Polo, the dribbling magician, I can sum at the Afghan football home. Jay and Odia Tuja.

Transfer moye, she, she, she, she, she, she, transfer moye, doko, doko, Tim Sinibi as in sign, Ebi Musu into me and talk, a yesika sem, and I say, Jane. Well, sabre dia, yabekajene kumu esense, brain hokra, menu ekase opia mu ewo, Morocco, the Black Queens of Ghana, again, the Lionies of Cameroon. Game no air cost of Kayunza, the Black Queens, your first game, you win here against Capo Verde, Kivet, a Chamu 2-0, now so an idiot. A moire papa, it will be my sumuroku, arch as a penalty. Ghana at the form a kabakwa, yen 20 year and yefidia grokra. Nanshas here and fan free, and confirm my selection summer, and no 8-8-2-ja. Ya shas ye dia ne free asye e de free transfer hodwa eno etumi e koso Chelsea ene yi adiabetudwa nese Chelsea Football Club Baco Valentino Chelsea for etumi atono oma signing from Strasbourg na play e wedi 21 years ene wedi Argentina match for da Chelsea for 7 years and a Chelsea Diabet Tom Sisia. The Abanese Chelsea for anti player no air much for that was signed 7 years into the contract. Se Bibianse San na nay Bibia Koswa 2023 and Baco Valentino. I don't know a player. What's trouble? Can Chelsea Aquafano at Napa? Na any and ready apa ya don't want some edit to drop. Young Twaswa Juventus camp our transfers and summer and also air costumum. Juventus Fonsu Edia Twitter. Confirmation in your banana. Column one a player. Nanko see academy Paris Saint Germain and the Chelsea. Which was in a Chelsea for a quarter a year Baco Valentino na Juventus Fonsu Aquatri column one at Naba. A chese from PLG to Juventus. Omo chese eye bosiabo loan. A chese eye half season loan. 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Omo inano e journey eye Juventus. 27 year old. France international, so French international, and also a robo Juventus, Colomwani, and they are also a Juventus player, and play, you don't want some of them at the moment. Young Tour Transfence and Samuel Sudia, you robo FC Barcelona, near the free Bassa Camp, Albanese, Bassa Force and Fantuja, Safaran Torres, player, no, he is not for sale.

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force team 20 time or more tripper or more PMU ever England sank or more a yes our friendly matches I just share Bobo Magic Silinano almost so many in the home because I say or more need to miss in a casa. And the 21. Barca so send a season omo nya bre no. Omo ya ready. So money and a 21 players bia e be second to Barcelona for a cancel. Omo games a sending na ekoso e wonya England a. And also e do hu sam no. Eri tutwa e dama mo. Antonio Silva a Johnny Bournemouth. Na don't know. Ene dey ban say ye 25.7 million pounds. And Antonio Silva Wajon Brentford is confirmed as a central defender from Brentford. Wait to me a free Brentford Echo Bournemouth. Now, on no a replace Marco Sinasi. Sansa Marco with Sinasi no we free Bournemouth into Antonio Silva and a new Bournemouth Bobo Kuro. Amonso etumi akwa kwa tono. 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

0: 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Young Romo still on the transfer, no Manchester City camp. Na City 4, the urban Sunday, Romoa, Omukuto Musem, £70 million. £70 million. And a ne Pedro Neto, a ne almost a mock of Pedro Neto, £17 million. Na Chelsea 4. And I did Sassi Kia to Pedro Neto so and Tinkomodidian Coso, Sa City, etumi me and sa £70 million at Chelsea. And they are to Pedro Neto soa, Nessa Pedro Neto, Pe, Kobo Mudino, Nessa City for Elizabeth Viaca, Pedro Neto, and Ti and also a transfer no, the Infumo Airpa, Yatomo Samano at the Etuga. Now, Yaka transfers and Samano, Yoromo Ewa, PLG come. Na ukwa Paris and Yama comes is here. Yani I share white cap libino. Yeah who said Japan ni goalkeeper. Shomukrachas of Frigana. Zion Suzuki. Goalkeeper limba da papa share white cap ya. Na money one is saves na agility. Ochen no sanya ni saves so to me tuna sa et me yibo for yum achase nan mode was swini pa. Then the peer the phone who said because of say goalkeeper no African clubs be epan internal. Here before the offer call send they kwa biaso no Suzuki no more penal 33 million euros and a PG for the call send they Palma for Nintum na omu goalkeeper Suzuki Emra and ti amfa who said Tibis Bebre 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
1: Hello Chelsea fans, it's Wobbs here. I'm here at Cobham, can't wait to link up with the boys. Peace. Wobbs. Hello Chelsea fans, it's Wobbs here. I'm here at Cobham, can't wait to link up with the boys. 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
0: Asu aba Dan Wobo kusu aba with peace and to join the boys in our camp e ye peace nkoa na odiaba into Dan Wobok, the first interviewer, where to be there to you and so apa, actors on the church, place or more nano, or number shabum, not be bianso to me acquainted for now, dear Wapano, Yashasania, and also a becoco Vidama, Dan Woboka, chest for a to me as a cotono, 35 years, and with the first interviewer, or also a to me, I don't know. Now, yeah, can someone, young friendly and chemo, ewo and some food from with ya. A pregnancy African Games, who said Ghana for Edge Madas. No, ya call Comodic Games, sir. Ya call a year Olympic Games, sir. Ghana for Equadigi Madas and Nasifo. Na ya call Comodic Games, ya nay and officially. Ya did be Pierre Ebene, ya ever Glasgow, a year Scotland. Na Ghana, so far, ya kuta two medals, and a kuta Ghana, silver barco, and a bronze barco. 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

0: more games in Arsenal. Penifo Eko Shomo, or Glasgow or meeting in Shemu Kasiapa, or the 40 Alita, double copy of one, or Muya Shemu, and a catcher must say, wow, bet you gold, you know, you're more $10,000. $10,000, so we had you go there, you're more $10,000. And Mona Rafael Bocho in Kebi, HM said, Sansaman Penifo to a minimono, while Bromo Casamina, no. In fact, Okatia Minister, Honorable Kofi Adams Kra said, on Tiasse, because, say, young year, and we say, see a year, different preparation, no, Papa, no, Makatia, see a quadi go, the woman at $10,000, no, I tell a mom why you mean, say, see a one, sir. Sassy K. Kramak and once a match a year. Mude ain't see it. But you and Kaby, after Sakana, a best performance, ever, come on, games, no.
1: We have proven time and time that we don't ask for bigger, like how we don't want to be compared to our one of the lovely girlfriend Ghana have, the blaster. We don't want to be comparing ourselves, but I believe that Power Sports has proven time and time that we don't need much to win laurels for Ghana. Zinabu has demonstrated, Hayford, the 70-year-old boy, have demonstrated, Tairo have demonstrated, Promise, Power Swimmy have demonstrated. We just need an equal shade of the cake. I will say it once again. I would prefer for the nation to invest $9,000 in me in terms of preparation, in terms of equipment, in terms of everything. And after winning gold, they can give me $1,000. Then I can believe they have vested in that gold they wanted. So I've been running for Ghana for 20 years now. My equipment have been bought by myself all the time. I'm just hoping that, as the minister has said, they are going to invest in the athletes. It should not be just a waste. It should be action taking. Samson Dean, the president of Africa Paralympics Committee, the president of National Paralympic Committee, is proving it day by day. Our coming here, preparation for back home, pocket money support from him and the management has shown it's a part of motivation. All that.
0: And all I and some Rafael Bocho Nkebe, the two just said, send the Ghana for Munti and Komani, you or more court a year competition, no, come on games, no. Omuko tu Glasgow ena omushia aletini na sport minister kohono omuko ye meeting nasano ena omuka chila omu se Ghana aletini na omabano se ye parao swimming for any emriketu for athletics for boxing for se uji koda omani bema o $10,000 na Rafael or you'll be out, or see 20. I mean, you know, Rafael, 20 years. And now, just was some of my Olympic Games were called 3 times. Or you're in packets. And I'll see, or do you just say? I will see, no cra, no munya, or crumon, and yet, or no, she chair you used to in Nano, or be away engaging the Bioqua Cross Podium, a Cross Postidium. Rafael, no, and she chair or the Bow Bay training. Yanya in no man we know. And or just on one ton feature ni big bianti company for se sa 10,000 now must muji go died mama mono. Kill more 9,000. Oh, nan come fire on CC. Think all says and who ye nanko or kwa when so says and who ye ni dear head your bedji meda. Nanka 1,000 na can moja soso. But so on says and who ye or no abert that's abandon num. To two crooks, ah, no, but corner, I can say, could you go in the mouth? 10,000 yet. Office, and trade ye. Rafael, Wakasapa, somehow, what can I do? And with the papa, papa. So, preparation be uncosso. Oh, could you go in the mouth? $10,000 for a brown CCL, Ghana for. As I'm no zero

ewo eye Scotland na Australia for aji gold no 70 silver 45 bronze eye 55 ti wukaboma total no Australia for aji 170 eye medal England etosu mienu 29 gold 45 silver 36 bronze and then 110 in total India for gold no magic 13 silver 17 bronze no magic 17 and na a year

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1: You know, for Messiah, who? Nigeria at the 7th. Ah, magic gold, 10. Silver, 7. Bronze, 7. Into Uka, Nigeria, 4. Abrabo, Mukobo, na gold, silver, bronze, and Bumwa. And you 24. Ti Ghana for ye two nukra say Nigeria for no more arriving here the Kososwa Ome 22. But still Nigeria was 24 medal. Jamaica tosu 8. Total more 19 medal. 10 gold, 4 silver, 5 bronze. Wolves etosu and Kron 9. 9 gold, 10 silver, 12 bronze, 31. But you know, say in Commonwealth Games, Olympic Games, the gold, you know. Was so into emphasis on silver, JBR silver 10, no BBG good 2, no good mood, at the chain, a year bronze. South Malaysia free, at also 10th, ever 8 gold, silver, more free, bronze, more 5, and we call more medal margin about Malaysia for ever 16 medal. South Africa 7 gold, 11 silver, bronze 10, 28, and South Africa, quite a year. Northern Ireland, 3 gold, 4 silver, 5 bronze, and then in total, Omuji 16 medal. Kenya, the 13 on the medal lock. And I say, Susu Pruno, if you medal, Omu Tosu, Didiswana, Omu Tosu, do Miansa, Omu Eji, a year gold, you know, Miansa, silver, and 9 bronze, and num. Into Wuka, Kenya, 14, Bumamoji, a do, Mienu. 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Yeah, na Baby Jets Asamojan, a former Blasters captain. Former Blasters captain Asamojan, ewo Kenya sisia na enye fedi agrokra. 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So Baby Jets emra. 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Odia tuja.
2: Yes, I'm here to support Captain Irene Ndano. Soka Summit. Because honestly, I love grass football. When it comes to grass football, I support it so well. So hearing the project, I think it suits what I like. You know, I like to support these young ones coming up. You know, so me being Kenya is here to support a very, very good project from Captain Irene Ndano. Why grassroots? So grassroots is to learn the basics. You know, grassroots, it teaches the kids how to have that strong background from where they want to start. When you have a strong background, for example, with this football thing, when you have a strong background, you get to the professional level, it's good to pass through the ranks. So that is why I'm here. The most important thing is to get a strong background, and that is the grassroots football, and that is why I'm here. Yes, Kenyan football, I think is doing all right. You know, statistically, I always compare them to Ghana. You know, Ghana is ahead of Kenya when it comes to football, and I think they lack the basics. You know, there are a lot of talents here, but for what we've seen growing up, it looks like Kenya focus more on athletics more than the football. And I think people are here that can play soccer.

0: are well, you know, so when they don't have the support, they give up, and that is why we are here. So this project Talis is what we want to do, you know, have these kids to have that basics and a strong background to make sure they can get to the professional level.
1: We sama baby jets as a mochan ewo Kenya. 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share Burkina 1-1 and then 0-0 maswa kunodu echre mu se ye sisu omo mikodu we binu kromunya panati yente uje yente maswa kunodu yente maswa kunodu
2: this is the game here to compete the way Harry said that we know there are some one or two teams that couldn't go wrong probably but good boy you get everything coming this our game today was a difficult one. Togo also wanted to win and we also wanted to end the day way for what happens between Nigeria and Burkina. Yes, it was keenly contested, but I think we were slightly ahead of the English, but we find the nets, but I don't know, I have to watch the goal again. I can't tell whether it was, I don't know what happened. We scored, but the referee disallowed the goal. So we are okay with that. It's part of football. It's only that we have to move on and try to reorganize ourselves there when we get home. Like we are the hostage when it comes to the AFCON proper. But that did not, you know, demotivate us, or that is not encouraging us to give up our best. Came here and tried to come. This team has seen too much success during the past years. So any time below the cup, you know, Ghanaians would not accept it. So what happened here, I don't think it's what we came here for. Yeah, the under-20 in Ghana, we value this team and we know the standards this team has set before, and that is what or where we want to get the team to. So we came to win, but it didn't work out. That's what I said. We will have to reorganize ourselves very, very well before the AFCON proper.
1: Okay, NT, I know ASMA, head coach Edema, the Black Satellite, Maswell Kunedu, Eddie Tudra, say, mobile sank a Kwabia, so win, and they assign a quieti per quo 0-0, and I know so AP Moa, Maswell Kunedu, Eddie Chimunabanti, tournament, a Kobo, and the first game defeat, second game draw, third draw, and a day apa, a brano, ha, and am I a quine, MADC, but. Your friends, I promise. Who should want your legend? Nana Satika so na any Mohamed Polo Akasembi. Mohamed Polo Akasembi HM say, in terms of sacrifice, current Black Stars players, a banner sacrifice, pa dia Omundipi. A serious issue, pa. But you think, kakra? A serious issue, pa.
0: Yes, I'm here to support Captain.
3: Commitment, like in part of football. Yeah, you have commitment and you're sacrificing. In Kuala, we, end to men, the sacrifice, patriotism, it's about money. Now, Sikano, it's their time. Now, time, you know, the SAM, the one year or more, or one popo. Look at when the Congo woke up. The way they started, everybody was happy. But at the point they come back again, a cut. All of a sudden, why did he cut? It shows that, there is some sort of commitment. And in a, some sort of a, you know, look up these players in a, that sort of way, you know, Ghanaian, you know.
1: We are Polo Dian, a channel pa, the full interview, Eba. Polo, in summer, Polo, they are to be promise. Yeah, call Polo and come on, Echina. Yeah, the your full interview. Your full interview, Echina, but Polo, some of what come for Ghana football, you know. Hey, serious.
4: The Dutchman.
1: Yes, I.
4: Coach,
5: Jim FM.
4: Some of what I know. I know great road 100%. Minji, this will be Bejina Bibia Cassan, your canoe.
1: Mobian Kudina Tamu.
4: Nobody can defend this, sir. Near all Canadian nuclear true, because those times, yes, you shall
5: see
4: a black stars ever born match at school cry. Your mind, your point in them, and I will be a holiday crap because black stars will match and a mono match born no moko bono. How are the resilience, the passion, any ahundi on the shabble mono, and yeah, and yeah, and the players are bay because of the club. They think for like they think about themselves. Because say Obe Prawa ha or call the club or be flopping tea or your bimbo tea or dream on but they don't think about the nation Ghana first. They think about themselves first before the nation Ghana. That is why say black stars pana as a obe taki as a what you chini night as a chale near coach candidate and the crowd me support a 100% we debate be any I think you be any. And one of our canoe,
1: say, or more time, no sacrificial job, no,
4: I am pa. Because Bob Bia, Stevie, Pia bet me up, Peggy,
5: Jim,
4: John Messamo, quite be as about, and a woman says, is your rules. Abemu bebre a unnim how to tackle Albania, Kanya, the match.
1: Who see no common also, Kabibi say, Sisiano, Umblemu current place, we call football na Isica, but in Kayesicano, this is the time I sank Mukomo.
4: Yeah.
1: Yes. Wakaso.
4: Ah.
1: Tama omu ni sika kura obo mu omu ni sika non omu mu kwa mu. But in say neya $100,000 appearance fee. So what I say. Namu kumu mu dia. Em sa sama wakane mu odupa e chile kwa na di ebe di e chile pa.
4: And Amika say.
1: Yes.
4: They think about themselves first before the nation Ghana. Because
5: of
4: the club. Sa club no bono. And ye ombo ma Ghana. Obo e any personal achievement. Any ni juma o yo ho. But obe representing the nation Ghana. On him so obe bama o my Ghana. O dream ni di enu first because o pride be affecting o ho. O ho. But those days 90s. They play with passion.
1: Commonwealth Games, no, so you call it, you have two medal. But CC, I will call Glasgow. The Ecosu Glasgow, CC, I am a second. Tikakra, Tikakra, and the Ecosu. Tikakra.

0: Sasa yumi ya ubi sasa diye la koso. 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
1: One thing about Ghana is that we are always content with what we have.
0: Okay.
1: We appreciate
0: but
1: it.
0: Is it not
1: that is
0: funny?
1: One thing. You're
0: tournament. You're the only two medal able. We know because you are lining at this. Glasgow. Who they are? Who they are? Ghana

0: Are you happy?
1: Oh, I'm happy. 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Because that is one spirit about Ghana me manage ho. Ghana me tie. The little kakra obema me no, I will appreciate you. That's how Ghana we are. Kakra na yenya no, at least okay. Let's be thankful and appreciate because or might be when to me andru ho. It is say to me go dru ho a. Why me walk am you so look papa? Because and we chair me 5 cities here. I will appreciate it because sabre obi ni nam circle up or say one city cra ye ma no. Oh, it is a whole chemi 5 CD. Actually, I have to appreciate it. Kakra, that is Ghana. I know they may defend it. Let Maumuji Omoni.

0: Okay.
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0: I did 2 meters.
1: Country be one could be cry. What about Anonzo?
0: Okay.
1: Aha, I know dear, Yes. Chale munjumani na enyum na ega na nyum.
0: Na dub nation.
1: Dub nation. 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Oh, okay. Okay.
0: Okay.
1: And a dub nation.
0: Na wonder Glasgow. Say na no to community no. Say ye koye we ye create community for Ghana. Aye ton Ghana no money ade o. Komoro games no medals ni aso for kwa o. We created a whole community for Ghana. Yeah, to Ghana nyane, Ghana ntade.
1: It's a plus. It's a plus. Yeah. So they have every right to jubilate and choose
0: and celebrate.
1: And celebrate.
0: Okay. Promise to the premier bad nego comments and document. Extra time, I'm a debris on Joel. I did two more live on social and also. Yeah, crab on.

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1: Senia David born room Emma Hum 82 free so muno. Senia Israel Fono eton nyum editra Jericho afashion usia ye timi bubugu yeno. 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Or how be to me friwoso. 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
2: 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He's so good.

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0: 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Na vacation tips for parents dear tips base how for omunim dada
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0: man na kra na do so
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1: 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Now, so change the arching, if ye answer, and then your ma, a bofran be young with ye and so soon. 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Aha, inti no eya na ewo form kakra. 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Yen fan say 2 o'clock and now 1:30. Na say wo no wo da so wa adwuma mu a. E free sir 1 o'clock and now 1:32 no till time a obeba no. 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

0: 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dim commos and will throw cross or barber catcher, said a dog, okay, we are back at your say, oh, ya crab bonnie, and see a crown crown will throw say, say be a cross of crown pa, or be come was some a day action, see our four, I'm crowning tiff, you know, mama. Yenye niema ibetumi de abo eyon kra no ehu eban na ankofo ha obi anfa ma emi se ye kan we ye be fa aduane no so creative ye didie ngwa do edidie ngwa edidie ngwa I don't know
1: sana
0: ye be si am managing kra no ye be kan aduane no ya fa ya ba screen also because and also in a way I say boy ya wo for no because well, we any exam so I'm not quite and want to know who effect and crown put to send him ready and also and cranny did the pa and crown said there was one moody day. Send ye bessie a control or more as what would be a no a year dear one pet as a be shame or we wait on a sa send ye seem and control or more sabre or more fee.
1: And more fra a yet they do well and sir would they. Enyama to 2 year with fear now was schedule and now roaster beer about Frano a follow with fear. Oh, my yard, the pa, because I know my name say, oh, it be a miss sorry, me could you see me sing, me could jarry, messer mimpa, me shamata, dear, it be a me praha, may ye say, a drew, a beer, eight and now be beer, made me breakfast and now no pa made di, afe me via, a beer. Mako kind book be an amako ye we an amako intin in colano, send ya omuko school, omuwa schedule, bell bar, onima dear, eba, onim nearba, onim snack time, onim lang time, near de, nini nano, san, and was a impo, edru vacation, say no, ye try na ye ye ewo fee emma emo frano. 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Now, faint so no, Adriana no, so nim say, oh, be a oh, ya. And yes, say, be a babbit now, where dear. Oh, did you swear? I was a obama dear not knitting, ne nine move. You say, I can say, physical activity no, a ya mamma frano pa, a yes, sir, but frano ebe movie from one place to the other, and yes, sir. What if I can say the whole day, Debbie? And my friend, dear, omo, and Nancy, omo, tumrika, omo, jumpy, omo, any more fra, other see, dear, grown, son, omo, shia, dear, and a son, so sooner, omo, dingy, son, omo, dee, shia, nipa, hoo, 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
1: Supervision here. It's on Sunday. I back a simple in your money be a more fra content near the end. Obeka go hen, Nanya de Papa Biana or Mochre Mofrano, Ewa Honum. Intin was her parents no omweni Edda Hossa, no Munia Bofrani, and I said a quaqua screen no quan dear. Yen to mean jam mamma frana said because a kid's account in intino the whole day will bet me at now debi. Sanny a make high and a sansun swan so different inna. Senya pornography impo no cocoche, and now say bibi bonny be no quacoche mpoa. Exposing a bofrano to sa long hours no, and yeah ma bofrano ninin in a juni munini. Because a kola e was se ushia de e was se unini padin komo, e was se unanti nanti, e was se we active, and yes se what if I can say, na wo hwe
2: they say they don't have to screen what game kwa
1: debi
2: obi am person the baby pie e me say she dem mo no ye bo game but apart from and no say bi obi am person the baby pie no ah yam person obey attached to screen be brain no omo family na wo fie so e beti me create agro bi e be mo free screen no ho omo ti me di agro bi ana
1: so

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3: international I my madam one ono so aba Dorothy Nyamisha papa na adum 106.3 Isaac Chumesini. I'm watching you live from Israel, Tel Aviv. Sister Fia, thank you all for such great teachings. May God bless you. And you share dear pa. And also, Eddie, Thomas Duchi. Also, Mame, honestly, this is a very educative program, and I wish you can invite the madam every week for more fire. Yeah, that's it. Good evening, Adum FM. I'm watching you live from Drapong, Volta region. Very interesting discussion. Peli Yom. And so, and a dear bay. Adana politics be what I say. It's also better me a bench, a baby of phone lines, and be an hour question, be an hour day, Abba, Nafi, ya no, so a day, a mouse. Shannon Sony, saying, I warned I would see no, I don't 106.3 FM. And a dear, your bad mouth, I will for no. And crana map, quino, and ye may be a, I will see a me any daho, na yeshe, said the ya, a fear, omutiena, and may your how, name mum, a bear blessing. Edi ama ufoni abate na Fasedama Endpoint Homeopathic Clinic. 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Media fear among qua tamaclo. Dog yan twasso. Na yan share effect a war, sir, apart from so I can depression, Mr. Anxiety, and now can mental anxiety. So a motor who be brain, no, a dear effect beam and a war, sir. Screen on moti a chibi brino, a day affecting a umbina a won so.
2: Ebi mosa omo ebi ane kong, said a bia na
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1: 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and as over Facebook na unso do dey na be be phone line so no inside aside the BMA, but I would say the most dangerous effect of screens on kids is addictive brain rewriting, which damage behavior.
0: Addiction, I walk on your man.
1: Why are addicted to anything? Oh, who be you cry? Say, oh,
0: and addiction. 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hear na mo fra na die ye vacation ye so timer e be so say
1: time be na was mo da anwumre time be
0: obia ne ne but usually from there e be mo 7:30 e be mo 8 e be mo 9 it depending on family no and in ya almost living situation
1: but you maintain the way bi omo ko square mo omo da no omo ma kwen kra sa na ye mo omo na
0: as much as possible okay. Say bi obo ma na da bi aka ho a e bi a 1 hour bi
1: no me chese time omo de ko da no
0: yes o me maintain routine okay. No but to say bi a order regular school order 9 uh-huh. Na say this time she mo abantem mo ye bi bi e wase mo ye by 8 obetumi ada but variation between like the waking time no any school time no and what's a year too much to say okay. Be a vacation if you see an all vacation it's in 1 minute that till 10 yen penisa say be a school time or sorry your man says 6 sir vacation that's a woony free and now person dark a crack and one ebi a 7 now we're sorry and yes ebi a 9 10
1: yeah I know tina yana ubon se bi mo ya baka se obi e school no ne na na sesa to bo so sorry kra na ye na ye
0: ya
1: ba ye maintain no so o ko school time sorry anytime or done
0: ye try maintain
1: okay Thomas Doche mame Thomas Doche a o share wo USA na wo ne kitchen all prepare ni dinner and we see a program I muda hopa so nyame share pa ya da se abrakwa Victoria and so a chair as a man Kesi Beyonce so please this month is my birthday yo any in advance and call emfa mom me part of phone lines in the bio 0302216561 02

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1: distractions ne de pi enti no family no as much as possible And one say a be creating healthy boundaries, and now say a be a young yenny say, and I be any say no be at any one say. And now if you
0: are an acquisition, say I'm an acquisition from stadium, Kumase, or say Nyame own shrine, papa panting an acquisition, or no so TikTok or no a de buy ye. Hey, Yehua, me woo, now call a duby. Patch up, hey, I guess. 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Hey, may I say, oh, yet yes, for me, can ya no walk we, may I say. And I had dog now, but can be beyond to us.
1: Now make us say, family no, obia was rosa, or play into no man, my ain track,
2: sir.
1: Grandmothers no, any grandfathers no. 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
2: okay
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1: And they depend. 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
1: I'm going to be a little bit. Okay, and you know, dog, I'm saying, I'm coming over baby, and to ask me, trap toward them, I will fall, and walk on your union, and be first to a ball, and crown on by, na vacation, idiot. A bear swim unity two panny and me and his simo in the other benny and tis or mutifi, said Bayer, Uncle Fire Ribian Sombra.
0: Junk. I was saying, if you know, yet so, okay, junker, and near a situation will be free, and near. Oil, anangwa, and warm will be brain, chinny warm will be brain, and I thought I'd be so as spices, nanka

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2: Good one, healthy. And now, upon the good, you're back and for Ama, your man. Now, face, senior, you didn't care. Parenting and now, I'm for Heno. And yeah, I grow in that form. Na I was say we ye a ja ana ena usia hawa ubesifa asha uba emba just like that. Yeah dear ye to me shia into ubesia se be ya ube ye good parents and now bet me asha womano e ye afe one kasan so senia ye kai was our show so ubo hu bang u show hu ye would die ye se be ya ubenya hua dinan kwa ye inkike musa from and no part to any way. Now, if you have time, Emma and Mofra, because I'm afraid, dear, I'm here. I was saying to me, some rare vacation, and so, you to me, any other gem or more, Eddie, yes, some of the extracurricular activities now, you know, I grow more deep, take an interest, and drawing, no more, yeah, take an interest, say, swimming, and now, piano, and now, drums, and now, near which I'll be finding, you know, take an interest.
3: Okay.
2: Ancient idea will fear. Now, your mom who buying soon free in Crawford, you need more. I'm betting me, I your mom bonny. A year, aunties, nobby were ho, uncles, nobby were ho, near the Naya Council. So say, Mamma, be a and frail, but or ye any year, and
3: I, okay,
2: and penisa,
3: okay,
2: and see your canny na
3: now
2: only Ubano,
3: a new commo.
2: Okay.
3: Yeah, that's it. Doctor Hilda Boy, who should send it to your quay, I will call Kulibua. I Ubinyam. Aha, near Hodi or to home crowning tea or to ho. I will show more my auntie dog and phone see her. Dear Nassi, faster than my endpoint from your party clinic. We are in Kuan, dear Yonko Hong Kodia Pomodepa infections. I would do a Howard journey. Mr. Yonko Hoy 0244-867068. 0244-867068. We are in Kuan, dear. So to me, a call. 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

0: Adia Ebe, Tia Nana or Sables, and yes, you want.
1: When in him, I could turn your convivial, in him, baby echo. Because Minubian at ye, you won't come my tea in him. 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And was his hackwano? A idea, a bayet, a subayet, a sofano, a yet ding. It will be hard, a yet a yet dinipa. If it's a chest of a crack kind. Elkai met you, Matthew, chapter 12, 11 verse 12, Amakain. Or see a free or suboni Yahoo canine so, aka John, Yohannes so Eban. You have four swahinino and your dinny and the bread, and tea a continu a yet dinny. I don't know, Osibi say, can say, it will be hard. We know ye nimpas a yet dinny. And okay. 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We join here wa na eno no program ni ye ifiasi eye hu. 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

Mayen, the Most High, or the Mayen say, a day decay, Yom Rishon, Yom Rishon, a day decay. This name is delivered from the Hebrew word for head, head, Rosh, just itri, kasiya, Sunday, New Year, itri, a head. Sunday leads our weeks, our week just as our head lead our life. That year, the days of the week in the Hebrew are named after the cardinal numbers. 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or also Abacamua, and they did me in every war. Your channel, Doctor Nana Bibu, Michel Papa, Anna, Titi D for also Michel Papa, a war, via movie, it is not just a motion, so my vic is Michel. Okay, and there was a phone, no, maybe, Miam Sumidia, Apostle, Zakayahu, Apostle Zakayahu, aka, and I say, Apostle Nano Sables, Nanano, Namse, Babes, Yanwa, dear one day, near churches, said it here. Ain'ty, and no, and Nanano said, Yapa Passa, and Timabu, one day. Ain'ty, Apostle Zakayahu, dear, the man who were the very Mapano. But look at him, will be any media, Nano Sables, Apostle. A two day from his senior apostle, Bacopani and Queen, then one, no, Nature said, Abibias, a senior apostle, yea, we. The follow, the way followers of Yahusha, I don't know, ain'ty. The first Nasarim assembly in Ghana, and the original followers of Yahusha, the true followers of Yahusha, no kure ajidifo, and the first ajidifo mudi Messiah nechi, and no ne sum ne kingdom no eno de mayano. Ye yes sum ne adibano nye religious no a kingdom. Wase yahindi no ene trene to oba ene kuta de tola no the deep one. Near the training natural, what we, the academy of the background. The first kingdom, no, any, and then a ceremony, and only the one day about training, you know, the so tracing no one, sanity. And the nature say, and no, and the Abusafo, na Yatnasi, the amount for BT, amount for it will become the garden, the tola, watchman, the watch, guard, keep, branches, that is it, you didn't know, you didn't just say, Guahudo, a branches, the animal. Olive tree, watchman, Orenfo, ha, garden, ye garden the tola. So, enti no nche say no, enti Orenfo, me die, me ya smafo, say me mechira wono kure no. Na me mo koko, say ebre no ben, Yahusha is coming. 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Now, Ujani free Greek and Roman force, Greco Roman church, you know, ah, Mudiba, you know, Ufrim, and only the word Christianity, no Ufrim, only the Dean Jesus Christ, Lord God, Yahweh, Jehovah, the Grand Congo, only the side, the way in Abba, no more son, all names here. 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

0: the first followers of Yahusha. Sanko for a Greek New Roman for the Kunkum Omo. 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Mezayano, who called themselves in Nas, called themselves Dan Nazarim. For hundred of years, they are from here in Nazarim, the way. Those same Romans, some Roman Fuya, Kruya, and Greeks, then became the first official Christians. When also they were a Christian, the Roman for the Greek before they were the first official Christian church. Those that have eyes to see, may Yahuwah continue to baruch you. Just one child, no, you can baruch na any mood. But those that do not see, and any omonteno, yes, Yahusha, may he extend the mercy or onhu na humo brono and grace in adomo upon your life. Now also so what me eh no kreno. And no any gusua ye boda uru. So by jedi so ny new a do de a brand ne bechere. Media me yema for mudye de dia son meka. A bra meza ne baya or correcte Israel for no Jew for no Francis for a so phone penifonia trefono. Omono omwan tena see. If you say now wash show mwan kasamara and wash show mudia bata nyanko ponsum no home de yuma to must say nyanko ponsum no. And to wa a tin tina mao for me. And Crawford for if you say, now Omokon Asensena, Omontefenti, would make catch on say, Farsi phone, Cassia for any fraffo. Dino can't ask him to consume any fraffo blandness. Aha, you read your city, so called Christianity in the and your papa, and tea, you were also about the Uru, and the actual say, Johnny Film, the brand of Krim, now Bansua, who cry any beggy, now Wabu, who say, or life no, and tis a dear tibium. You shall know the truth, and the truth shall make you free. And said the trust in the kind of woman who crowned and the crown of my audition. Yahoo Canon and I aka John chapter 8, verse 32. Oh, well, I'm going to cry there. Now that's what I bonded him. Let's just say, I don't know. Now, wash it also. Anti Ojuntophobia can say be a bombari. Now, no, you can say Satan is working day and night, doing the best. Or see Satan. Eya juma ewiane anopa day ene anajo and doing the best or ye do betin bia he can destroy what ja unse ono misu ja ja no chese ya je no die e chire ne bae to mkan ja but e ya ja created the ja aye abo na odi aba trying by all means for kwan bia to get us off the way say be obeyi obi afri Ekwanusu ni yehu nukreno the way of the way. Wasi look around and tell me. Wasi wa cha unshi ashe shohu shushe mantemu nyeshia. Ana yeah. Wasi what you see. Look around. Shia around ho and tell me what you see. Then now listen to the people speaking and tell me what they see. Wasi tia di enkrofoka. Omoka. They say, they all say, spot around and tell me what the mind say. Or see, the Nipano can say, Ja, save us. Ja, save us. Ya, save us. Ya, save us. Or see, they can say, and God, they are going to say, eradigying. Then a bus, a cousin tia, eradigying. I will be a kebby. See, Yahusha, Jay, Messiah, Jay, Messiah, Jay. Eti, let us say, no, so, Nedia, no, Eti, Abusia. 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Sana, Madame Taliza, Danfa, and Afi, was me chapapa, and so soon you were sending a much of a video in Russia. At the end, you share with you, Radio Suyani, and this is your dear. You were Yahoo, you listen to me chapapa, also to a video, a domino, Betia, when you have a train for mommy. You can't even have a mecha mu nyina anti yakuru bia beti ni din mensuru kra ai menu se sabri de mi fi ra su ti ROI Quabo, former Surprise Depot. Now, no sign reference to account. Now, Michao, Yahushanka, Robert is a fellow, Robert Yahoo. Robert Afu, so was everybody Robert Yahoo. Yo, Mimsu Tia by Ushanka. Yo, Yasia de Bibri. Na, and Yasia Sunday soon, Yasia ya be seen. Timmy said, Wow, follow ye, not a fena uti and pacho, Yakuya nimpao. And T say, A fena, udia uti and Yaminsu, Yachre, a church as soon as who don't pen for you now, Martin Luther. Lutheran, the Martin Luther Church, far across that home, or the Odi or Kano Credit Train, say, Sunday no, and never breaker. John Wesley, our Methodist by all kind. Alexander Campbell, no, our the Church of Christ, but Mina, Church of Margin, you know, and a small hood running in a kind, Edia Dancy. Now, you will ho, na can there, you see a person started Sabbatino, Nelson Suno, and Eddie and Ebano, BBC, Ewo, Saturday Millennium. Na Ann Sanano, so we share Daniel. I'm calling Daniel. My friend Daniel. Daniel. Daniel. A L. The chapter E L. Now we share 7:25. Okay, we are na. Ni na yababa disuya yababa. But answer na no. I mean, can you be na? Minya Alex. Emfa. Enedienu. Emfa Jesusu. Emfa Mayen. Okay. Daniel Vishino Onya Enua and one of us was say Ohino Babano, he will speak me kind free chapter 7:25 because me free a trouble by bet and Tintiamay or say would have free 23 nukra noa or say this is the explanation I was giving or so Diano Chimua both for the man the fourth beast is a fourth empire that will be on the earth and will be different from all other empires. It will crash the whole earth and trample it down. Okay, trample it down. The 10 horns are the 10 kings who will rule that empire. Then another king will appear. He will be very different from the earliest ones and will overthrow 3 kings. He will speak against the supreme Aroa and oppress Aroa's people. Mm-hmm. He will try to change their religious laws. 25 in America, no. He will try to change their religious laws. Emlano, Yanko Pomlano, Messisano, and festivals, and in Afashe. And Aroa's people will be under his power for 3.5 years. We, you should have come once and pa, mewana, media. Mwa kwa ba na empom ti seni
1: me ho ye pa
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1: eh no kre
0: aha enti sanete me mo kwa ba biem
1: meje oso
0: 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Sha, and yet Sha, Shabbat. Your baby, you're going to be in Yazia. And you, yeah, uncle, you're him. Now, you share, said, yeah, and then so sweet, you see,
1: okay.
0: Yeah.
1: And see, yeah.
0: I don't want 6.3. If you see who you made in a Utino, I'm from nobody, I'm not for seeing if I'm on them. Nobody is 020 53 27 66

0: 0207-271-271. Oh, on can I baby? Oh, so two machines here, the beca, Yahusha, Nasem, Edia Cock Gunner, Fanning, and Tokron in Cran in Crusua, and if you are now, oh, and maybe a password will be on. Also, you offer me, na Yahusha, and Shrau, Natchez, I don't know. Okay, Patrick, better was it, young.
1: All right, and see, Sunday, what can I say? Yes, here, Cossia, I don't want them.
0: Yeah.
1: Ah, yeah, who said Quasiada, watch or say mono. Baby, anywhere, na a walk, say a cron cron die yesterday, yes, you say a cron cron, your fans. Yes, yeah, who said a new sir.
0: What was a chicken?
1: Yes, quotations are all right. You see, you know, a train, say Quasiada no. Eh, now watching him with the Edican,
0: yeah.
1: It's a set, a juada, a benadani, yakanina. And don't just want to mean far and some.
0: Yeah.
1: Obadi, obeti mi dia som. Na so enye set apart dia ye yesi o se kronkron. Se de ono ankasa obadi na ankasa no e se da yi dabisi o se sada no na se. 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
0: Yeah.
1: Ha, yi mu se eno nya sada no. De mo mu no ye da edikan a e de ye working day a se senka ye di kwaduma.
0: Yeah.
1: Nse ye be hu se and so basically, you know, Kwasiada cry and Kwajuma. Kwasiada is almost a holiday. Ah, oh, in fact, oh, sorry, one told near my crying in Guho and Tem. Now, I didn't say Kwasiada no pa. Opera so called there, and I'll be at this after church.
0: That's after church.
1: No, I'm going to be baby shops near. Didn't you hear Kwasiada no first of all? A binum friend said, Homeda, and I said, oh, why didn't you put that? I was out with the summoner.
0: Yeah,
1: tree must say, and you know, crack. Aye, dahunu.
0: Yeah.
1: Ti said ya kanina.
0: Yeah.
1: Enti ye be hwe se e ba ne san san se ni enim se e obi na e ye san hwehwe ne san ni nyina.
0: Ani tre ma be kan sa quotation ye.
1: Enti ni fa na o ye enti ye hu em se ye cheche ma me hu se from Roman Empire.
0: Yeah.
1: Na pagan Rome ni e benya papal Rome ni e benya asori no Catholic Church.
0: Yeah.
1: Ifa ti benya mpanifo bi. I'm with the anymore, cause he said, I'm sorry, Catholic Church, by you know.
0: Yeah.
1: Every single day, you know, you cry near my baby, more. You need my baby, free Bible. And see, your boy, when you begin with her, you see, I know what I'm
0: saying.
1: Yeah. That. I friend, Emperor Constantine.
0: Yeah.
1: Huh. Oh, no, na oh, yeah, Unipa, Otimide, cause he had a song, you see, who said, that way, na. Say, in an edition near this one, no money, you may be a or your penny, a Roman Emperor, empire, no,
0: Emia.
1: Now, no name resono. Now, or she say, Emra will be bright, Quesiada, Emra, your friend Sunday law, and as a Sunday laws,
0: yeah.
1: Or no, dear, or ye any piffy, said, Dano Crana, Ed, and who answers say at this one, or no, dear, see what said, a home, Dano, dear, be see, or body and Uncle Sandan. Ese ya de sumuna na mu no wasan so e wa manan so ha osan ko mu e me ehu se sese mra ahoro to ha e be ye holidays ama enkrofo ahoro bebre nte no na ne ye be hwe various Sunday laws na se kwasiada emra ahoro a won hye ye na o ma manan so ha na ne ne inu nte ne timi nte na mi sha se mga se and the crano after church and a Sunday, and a Sunday, when you be at all. I just say after church, you quit a chick, a cran, I ain't coher.
0: Only says I'm not a grumper, so beside the baby.
1: Oh, okay.
0: Ah, a bra, a poor Francis Motre, la do si book, no.
1: Okay.
0: A woman, omco, a omusi, cremate change, oma coco, omquashano, omfano, Paris agreement.
1: Okay.
0: Paris non coin.
1: All right.
0: Anna, sir. Climate change your mushi chain and Omokasa, see, near the beer, the woman, Emma Brofuno, US, Omakasa, Bioman, or Cassette,
1: yeah,
0: Constantine Sham, Lassie, Emma, the home, Missy, Omaka, Omaka, Missy, wait, wait, none of yas, and yeah, and yeah, and yeah, and yeah,
1: and yeah, and yeah, and yeah, and yeah, and yeah, and yeah, taking no, critical, no, meaning the entire answer, say, you're taking a critical, because I said, trust him once, and be an a demo.
0: Now, as soon as I was on, well, a quan episode to well, and Yemi, my son, my refuse, Crumia, and Hina Bena, we are with Jabas. It is a well, who quan episode to the baby episode on well, a quan a chapter. No, a quan of us on Adiaco,
1: sir.
0: So, Bayra,
1: Obeyra. And see, what trust him is also the Bible.

0: bo ne adwuma dia
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1: debi no kwa pa na ya ka wait wait eh yes. Authority and emphatically
0: try say I'm not just say kwasi ada anya da ya de kwa sorry
1: debi
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1: Okay.
0: One more Sabbath observance who made that summon.
1: Okay.
0: One crown born who by ye.
1: Oh, wow.
0: Now, okay. On the other hand, no, the idea of making Sunday a protected day of rest was a new seed idea. Now, kwasi ada humeda som no wo ho ah na o ma bo ho ban se no humeda no ye na enim se on wo mudi misaya na chi no
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0: 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history was passed in 321 AD enti eye omu pase Sunday no law no as a civil law ha enti ebe ye emremu adiye se ebi ya enye se ebi kra aye asori fo onko an ye dey mam say e twase obi a e dey kwesi e dey homeda it became a civil law and the 321
1: yes, religious law
0: a civil law ha and the 321 AD no ana ura friend Constantine aye sa civil law no say Sunday enye sa now the idea that he passed this law to promote Christianity is far from accurate ebinum ka say oh Emperor Constantine de Kwasiada ni si ho se enye homeda Emma obia na binim so eye onyankopon som nti na odi si ho sa but ehwemu che se na enye nokre se eye onyankopon som nti na na o pese ye de 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
1: yeah.
0: Any onu na body e onipa Emperor Constantine asem. 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
1: Is that so authority be odi to me?
0: Yes.
1: Only kuta.
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1: Yeah.
0: As a physical so ye adwuma o home
1: rest. Yeah.
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1: that has any power ni tumi mu no de also de bani kai se sen ka bia nko be hwe na kwa bo de nyankopon de na wo ho no a
0: yeah
1: e ho me da na
0: onde bo ho ban
1: no wo ba ma eno na ye official say okay ye fa sad nyina yure sino
0: sir
1: no ode ni de
0: eba se eno na me ye na Adena, I was a itimi a casa itiura Emperor Constantine say. Ne a new Yankopon something with this you. Tansi yinimuno.
1: Oh, say,
0: or your son worshipper, or some,
1: yeah,
0: Ubia, Inyami. Ah, and no, no, some, Ubianim.
1: Yeah.
0: Ain't he the fact, say, Ubia, or your son worshipper, no, some Ubia, Inyamia. Sign your menu, da modi som no, e quesia dano. Na or noa, crona, sandy quesia da crona, be si was say, Emma Homeda, Emma, who are besumo yankopon, any impo, on one more, who nina says, I dano, ya declare day, and he say, a holiday and say so be a kwe adwuma no
1: yeah
0: natural say interest for Friday at okay. Tree ha so because all your enthralled sun worshipper so the language in the law supports this as chief reason for law being passed enti na nye osun bia so ope onyankwa osun bia mana kwaso bi enti na 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keep in mind is that Sunday was the second day of the week in the original pagan planetary week. Oha pagan for ana omunye onyankopon som for na na omosom anyame ahoro na omde ewiemu abodi eti se osrane ni instrument stars
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0: 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say or say it was recognized as the first day of the week by Roman law until the 400s AD which occurred after much influence from the Roman Catholic Church enti safo ya omoye pagan for mpo a na omode 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
1: okay.
0: Ye hu se ye yusu ani ye hu se ye yusu sa de we enti the Codex Justinus also called the Code of Justinian was a large collection of Roman laws created between 529 AD and 534 AD enti emra ya omo 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enwuma Roman for emra ahoro bebra ya omo keka bom na de na na e ye a omo create samra no I say it was ordered by the Byzantine Emperor Justinian I, who wanted to bring all Roman laws together into one organized system. Enti Orua bi e fren no Byzantine Emperor Justinian Audi kan aye Roman Emperor. Na ohe hu se Roman fo wo mra bebrea se abo ahwetin fiti ba bi bebrea enti na ofa se a collect some running in a cabum na a yabaco no mutimi in ya a collection of sa and running in a anything a baby friend and running dino Codex Justinus added to sa uran
1: yeah
0: now I say before this code but say you and rano never be free by before this code was created Roman laws had been made by many different emperors over hundreds of years ain't he ansa na mo ba ki kamra we nyina abom no na Roman fo mra ahoro omo wo no a empress anase ahemfo ahoro omo be di Roman so no about hundreds of them emra dodo ana omo nyina hyehye no

0: So you are saying many of these laws were confusing, repeated the same ideas, or even contradicted each other. This made it difficult for judges, lawyers, and ordinary people to know which law to follow. And Timra Bibrana Roman for Mra, a binimua, a can say, Nebinsu can say, as a insisi superpano.
1: Yeah.
0: Anna, sir, the coders, Justinius, no. The tenants at the car, Roman form penny for Mra, Mashishin, you know, be brave. Hundreds of them won't be the idea, you know, the car running in our boom. Emma, who said, okay, you need been for a boo or a contradicting, oh, a boo or a repeating, oh, young son is so now, you know, in tea. Me passa what you as a can't code as Justinius, a Roman for a him for Mra, or maybe the Roman so no, almost a share to her. A new movie, and a warm running be or a year. 3.12.3. I know you the Emperor Constantine. Ne Kosia Damra or Share, you know. And also was the codes Justinius in my Oko Kaya. Obey me, a Hunisam Rano. Now, I say, all judges and city people, the craftsmen shall rest upon the venerable day of the sun. In the Emperor Constantine, be the idea, no, so she said, Emra. That Sunday law, no, or can say, all judges and city people and craftsmen shall rest upon the venerable day of the sun. Enti judge fo nyina ne mo mo ti kroni mo fo nyina craftsmen amo a omo ye omo yansa no adwuma ene just obi a mo mo ye adwuma no sa fo nyina no they shall rest upon the venerable day of the sun. Enti ha no the coach go go to that's go to sir sun worship on the venerable day of the sun.
1: No worship.
0: Yes, into your share say sir for nyina no mo be home e wo owia no e da no which is kwesiada aye kan ho asemi e wo codes Justinius nya kwan a obetimi asset no akan mra no e dos bebre e wo na owie no to aso say country people however may freely attend to the cultivation of the fields, because it frequently happens that no other days are better adapted for planting the grain in the furrows for the vines in trenches. 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not for the occasion of a short time perish. 321 AD, quoted from IS 284 and 285. And see, Emra Constantine can share, no, share, say, this is a yeah. Sunday law.
1: That's only they can share, Sunday law first.
0: Only they can share. Into a shame, I'm saying, craftsmen, mason, for city men, judges, new women, and yeah, more a holiday, Sunday.
1: The judge for you now cry, hey, this one, over there, wouldn't you
0: see? But more and more, tick road to country people, more and more, we are no buyer, and yeah, a bit, you know, I'm on their cell phone, or go, Muka Cram, I'm saying, they can still go ahead.
1: Okay,
0: we are talking about the first Sunday, law, a share, say, and your homida.
1: Okay,
0: now I say, Auntie Hano. So you see that, and yet, Onyankopon som.
1: Debbie.
0: I see the venerable day of the sun.
1: The sun.
0: You shall rest.
1: See the sun.
0: Yes, you shall
1: rest. One day, better the sun, because I to me, oh, say, somebody, you know, on moon, you know, to me, you could have to so.
0: Sir.
1: With the moon empty.
0: Now, I say, the first Sunday law in history was passed by Constantine. Say, you know, you know, because you Emra, Ewo, Abakosem, say, you shot to us, and you homeda.
1: Yeah.
0: In fact, ANC. Constantine share. I say, in the Latin manuscript of this law, the phrase translated as venerable day of the sun is venerabilis dies solis.
1: Yeah.
0: Constantine's decree was based upon honoring the esteeming the celestial body we call the sun. Intimicatural say. O translate Sabrofuna or kind of venerable day of the sun ako yeah. Latin mwa. Venerabilis dies solis. Yeah. Ah. Or kind of directly I try to say
1: yeah.
0: And yet the entire

0: Menu, a Yano, the bots are, Uya in the sun night war of physical sign, sun night war honor, or noon tina or catcher or say, Home. It wasn't because of the Almighty.
1: Yeah.
0: It wasn't because of God. You know, Yanko Pontia.
1: Yeah.
0: A Yano, our no, a summoner.

0: God. Menye Onyankopon tia.
1: Yeah.
0: Eye awia no a ono no esom no.
1: Menye yeah.
0: Whatever a ono no ekokan ya, ano ye hwe ne se omane nya homeda no. Ono kwa na no wonim. Nti wase eye because of the celestial sun. Awia ehuni. That is why or share Samra. The decree did not honor the Hebrew God.
2: Mm.
0: Or if we may say Jesus Christ.
1: Hebrew Yahusha or Yahuwah.
0: Yes.
1: Uh-huh.
0: And is he trust him Munyankopon?
1: Yeah.
0: Decree consent and share say Yemfan Kosia Daniel Humedano. Na any Bible Munyankopon ni.
1: Yeah.
0: No. It wasn't because of
1: Onusia.
0: It is because it's because of our no Constantine.
1: Nyame
0: nesom ni nyame osom.
1: Eya wiya no.
0: Sa. Ena onye nya nkomodie se ye deda we be di wuni.
1: Yeah.
0: Yen fancy won fan ni wuni. Into be sorry for be everybody. Obi anya sade. At the first Sunday.
1: No you know my Satan you unti ni.
0: Yes, I share you know. I don't know. And this will become more clear. Wo mra. Yes, I see it here.
1: Yeah.
0: Sabbath no as ma.
1: Yeah.
0: Obi hu se Onyankopon ene obunsam ntofa tonto wadi ada osom Onyankopon osom ene obunsam se monsom mentem
1: yeah
0: ya enti again no se oka se
1: ya we ho sem
0: na wadi ada ade som ne na sefo onye ya
1: ehunhia
0: kona ko read Exodus 20 time ransom dini nyina
1: ai wo ka bi ase wo mi
0: no dia toso enan no ye hwe se osom ho asem ni homeda ho asem ni mana afi ase this law this law was designed to mirror the biblical Sabbath. Oh sir, what's your trust? What was your trust in Bia no? Akwachie no. Unim sir, bonsam emiro de Onyankopon be bia. And you hear if you about the ashes here, Adam reso Cain Abel. Nyank obakoko Nyankopon fa baako a na monsam afa baako.
1: Yes.
0: Eto ato aso a.
1: If Adam and Eve no kra
0: wo. Eto ato aso.
1: If Adam and Eve namzu di nya inti.
0: Jacob ni so eto aso. 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
1: De
0: Onyankopon kan bia no. 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Who made that crown crown na e wo trosem no. 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Notice that

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1: Hey, oh, sumo nyanko pon. Now you should trust and Bible. You see, at the sumo nyanko pon, it should be a rest for you. Onyanko pon na shama. Hey, mrao, a kamran se mudu.
2: Hey, hello.
1: Yes. Now, there are some few exceptions. Maybe you come and do a hobby.
2: Yeah.
1: Okay. Ekoba se home dana. I will be or so for be quite sorry. I'm going to say, yeah, bro, be our fans soon in a safe for our cowboy. Your exceptions be or what? Say, only pay you and answer, obi na baby, be a boy, and me, cause a ya homemade and me, mem one, mem one,
2: you the ever hook.
1: Enti, fashion with him, sir. But constant and dear, no,
2: yeah.
1: On my and crawl for quine, say, mo dear, munya juma, which my quay juma.
2: Yeah, or maybe quite some,
1: yes, but more dear mamma quay,
2: you see the mutiny.
1: But trust him, Muno, Onyankopon say, and your rest, ma ubia, no matter a juma,
2: yeah.
1: Dimi kase me dey me phone ti
2: na me dey blue me ton to no. me
1: so again I'm trying to mirror the biblical sabbath na
2: yeah
1: bon sanfa consent time so DBC won na wasan ejani ma horo bi wom ah wasan mo mo kwan mo mo che se omo babe dey omo yen na se omo kwa chire kra
2: yeah
1: now I say
2: eh na dey man for kwa so ya
1: a title be and I'm running be another than it didn't swap. Now your friend Pontifex Maximus.
2: Look like I say, come on, say, try you papa,
1: sir.
2: Now, what did you see?
1: Sir, I'm running way. No, not a man a quine. Emma Otimi, it a control religious calendar. Now, Roman Empire, no issue. So, anything, no, or anything that me man who quine po se obey to me, I can say, me. Or no, Nippon will declare, Quesia, that said, I don't know, I'm found home. Now, he commonly struck coins with images of Sol Invictus, the invisible sun god, and Jupiter. Sunday was a day commonly honored by worshippers of Mithras. Okay, and see, we'll say, or catch what I said. Ma ono no Constantine no owo efa ni se sila na se eya sila owo a sa si no owo no images na se infoni bi a eda so no eye Sol Invictus eye the invisible sun god uya onyame a kan wa se mi
2: yeah.
1: Ah no my friend the invisible sun god ena na Jupiter planet in here in him say Jupiter no na do e no so e wo so ana
2: sa Jupiter na no e no no nya din Yahweh no ho no nyina
1: sa na o se Sunday no in fact o kind encyclopedia Britannica ah

0: of Mithras. 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
1: Yeah,
0: sa kwesia dano nana ye komonde anamudi ana. Encyclopedia na e kan e woho obi ani history so e trese e woho
1: sir.
0: The day after this first Sunday law, he received a law allowing the pagan soothsayers to enter buildings where lightning and had struck. This decree upheld the ancient Roman custom where a ceremony was used to determine which god or goddess was angry and how to pacify him or her. In fact, Oshé kwesia da mra ni wie no.
1: Yeah.
0: Da eba eto aso ba e no. The next day na Oshé mra no. Oma ho kwan ma. Awon unye onyankopon somfo, om from who sooth says. Omo amu bi ka se ya hwen takra mu hu ade. E se bibi besi ya hwe won se mu hu ade, ya hwe wie mu hu ade. Those sooth says no.
1: Yeah.
0: In fact, say okomu deep say okosua suit say yes ni sankrofo we mu asma
1: they read,
0: yes for them they kill animals now may abo ano ni kidney and liver etcha read some of the omsa e kind liver no e ready to know whatever the future holds. It's a whole lot of some
1: yeah
0: rituals are not sankrofo we na constantly ma safo we kwai say soothsayers, I mean, pagan soothsayers, quine said, if we ne cray, no, sir, Evan is said, in so talk, na I remote, a grad, a lightning, 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
1: Hebrew de nipo de fen god e fen Yahweh
0: sir now say Aloha. Sir in other words, while Constantine did show favor to Christians, he also continued to honor paganism in his way. He utilized the title Pontifex Maximus. Enti onipa kroya I find Constantine o se obeye o Christo ni no.
1: Yeah.
0: Ni nyina ti no na oda so som owia bosom no. 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Enti medical kan Roman former and your friend Codes Justinius, and so I want some trail. Now, there is another Roman former beer, and also I maybe can't want some trail, and also Sunday law, no, a binsu, a womusa.
1: Okay.
0: Now, a friend of Codes Theodosianus.
1: That's right.
0: Codes Theodosianus, and no 2.8.1. Emperor Constantine Augustus to Helpidius. 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Se ye hea, ebe huni se, sa amra ameka huwa se mean, is an official collection of Roman laws issued by Christian emperors from 312 AD onward. Enti wensu ye, Roman formra horua, oma kambum bebre.
1: Okay.
0: Eno wensu so, eno omu di issue ma a Christopher, any empress, omu anomu ye empress, omu ho, from the year 312 AD Kunina Safon. I see commissioned by Eastern Roman Emperor Theodosius II in 429 AD. It was officially published in 438 AD to standardize the legal system across both the Eastern and Western Roman Empires. In the way Emra Yakan was M Codes Theodosianus no. And see Roman for Emra no Mash. Edia to no a can legal laws. I say find say legal law kwa mikani say a kaneya see edu ebi edu ubi a kujina court anaze edu ya tisa mremu asem angkasangas haa eno huu nsemu na nekano na naye 16 books ni collections no ya dividing into 16 separate books organized by cleanly by legal topics inti wei nsu ya mrafu fra na Roman for empress na Roman for no war na saa mra ni muna ya

0: 3.2.8.1 and naya ngana nga beka article something something or more than saying it here. Or see, Emperor Constantine Augustus to Helpidius. Just as it appears to us most unseemly that the day of the sun, which is Sunday, which is celebrated on account of its own veneration, should be occupied with legal altercations and with noxious controversies of the litigation of contending parties. So it is pleasant controversies of the litigation of contending parties. Now, therefore, all men shall have the right to emancipate and to manumit on this festive day, and the legal formalities thereof are not forbidden. Inti sa Theodosianus Mrenso ebe ye kwesia dada no se ne di kanka no ebe ye no a legal law
1: as an ebe nso be shemu din
0: yes eninti na eduru ba bi no na ekoba ekodane o hye se se wa ya hye se kwesia dada no ya chatu ho no emfa nko ba bi a fa som no na wan fa som no ebe dane or tie any or share.
1: Serious.
0: A chassis, kunkum crawfall.
1: Nazareans phone.
0: Yes. Ain't you know?
1: One was I bring you from Nazareans,
0: sir.
1: Yes.
0: So,
1: from Christian.
0: Yes. Ebe ye, legal law. Ain't he? Okay, codes to the Sianus now. I know cra rumor for legal laws now. Na constant and run way womb.
1: It's a question, Mariah said parliament.
0: Yes.
1: To dim.
0: Ain't you know? Almost I repeat, you know, a war, almost a year, and Kahai Bekase article, something, something, CJ 3.12.7. It's a legal law, Korea. So this law was passed later in the same year. It required freedom from legalities, and even slaves were free from work. Once again, this law has no overt religious meaning to it. Ntihan Oche said, a legal law, to just say, it will become Kase, I feel bimpo ye, slave. I'm sure Mrana could you say, Obi a slave crana, a drusa, I'll be a qua, that's all a quabina, a drusa in a ultimi a free saffono. That because our day no is a freedom day, say,
1: okay.
0: For whom you'll be a holiday as before, so those people are being free.
1: This is ocean, so yeah.
0: Yes, as once again, now this law is not a religious law, a state legal, state. Legal law, omo edishishe editor. It was common. It was common for the pagan Romans to free people from legal proceedings and even release slaves from work during heathen celebrations. In the Himse, a impo omwa omonyame sumu emra hurobe brain, yesha say yesha Christmas, omonyame. If we Edrusa omo festives a hidden festival
1: fasha
0: horo mudia en na monyanko pomra so nimpo no ho no odu omtimi e free in crawford. So this was not awesome say ebe ye e ya dia omo chiche ye de to man be ye legal be ye state law nti it sounds e hu say e awesome a roman for wa mamre bebra aye anyamesom ahoro nyu nyanko pon so eno so omtimi free slaves sa pepepe nti we no nya sanity. A great example of this will be the Saturnalia, yeah. And the calends of January festivals, January 1st, which January were celebrated
1: Genus.
0: Yes, before and after Constantine's time. In the Saturnalia, Christmas. If we say no so cry, no much me free in Crawford. No, no, so. Roman for a legal law, no?
1: Yeah.
0: Kwesiada holiday ni ba mu se it should be a legal law. Yes. It's a legal law. That's it. A buying crab it to me. Atro. Sounds it.
1: Yeah.
0: So where one, yeah, there's.
1: Yeah.
0: Udiso now, yeah, na.
1: Because I judge you for need this until you, you're chunny at the quasi with the IO.
0: So, I fear. Yeah, well, yeah, twas no. Yeah, well, we be, I know, so, a friend on. Inscriptionum Latinarum. An inscription from Constantine's reign provides a little more information about his attitude towards Sunday. Enti yegusu he yegusu he ye mre yas
1: won.
0: Yegusu he ni attitude towards Sunday. I didn't go on this Sunday in the sea. Yadika who said

0: your awesome.
1: Levy.
0: Ni nyame some one, ni nyame awesome, we are with some heart. Na inscription, we are a fan of inscriptionum latinarum, no, so air train, sunny, you who say abia, history chain abia, and go for obi titimrim, accord the DBB, and who say, oh, honey be. You na tade e hu ne letter bi wa ha e hu ne inscription dia a tro wa ha no de omu hu enso wa constant no e ho che se attitude towards Sunday in granite na e sen I say to understand this inscription one must grasp the Romans had two ways that they calculated weeks. There was the market week, which was composed of 8 days. Every 8 days was noon in die or market day. The pagan planetary week had 7 days. This dual system of reckoning weeks meant that after so many weeks, the 8th day of the market week would coincide with 2nd day of the pagan planetary week, which is Sunday. We in to chemo be brave, but yes, what as a Roman forward economy no normal faso a calculate days of the week, no more market day. Okay. They had even 8 days in a week. Let's say, pagan Roman mono,
1: yeah,
0: no more planetary system, no, send an almost sum. A remo about a remo and central source and then their castas and their account. Omono, not Sunday, a 2 hour, no, yet, the 2nd day of the week. Aha,
1: who's a Sunday and a couple of one day? Then Crawford's a head of man, sum, star, moon,
0: sir. So I say the inscription found in the Slavonian bathhouse detailed that Constantine allowed markets to be held on Sundays throughout the year. We do not know the date of this law. However, it is proof of two things. He did not strictly enforce this Sunday law, and he continued to honor the pagan Roman system. Into Onyankopon mra mu homeda no ye yakan eye efiada owitoye kosi kwasi meminenda owitoye one full day Constantine say emma ma market woman market for no kwan say saada no even though me ma declare no legal ma declare say holiday but mum with marko akwa koton ade e tre niema binum san say oye ne ho say oye Christian and as wa ba sorry ni or they are sorry, mre, juma. Now, so night train, no, now or the onuninya membrano.
1: Yeah, so be you, sir. I wonder for be about, but that they will be out,
0: sir. In the Sunday, no, and they see why, and also, and Crawford, that's what they call sorry, say, no, no, more, yes, this is a no, yeah, a do why, and a home down, young upon that crown crono. Baby, free bunny. Nipa or this you honi.
1: Aye, Okana and sorry B and then I'm radio city TV show yet saying Tisan and then you are no she no crowd no fat numbers on back. Brosam asuma phone asuma hudo.
0: And see yet to asono. I say in 326 AD he passed a law that granted the Roman Church special privileges. All other Christian groups were not allowed these privileges and were bound to public service. He regulated the number of clergy in Christianity. In fact, okay, sir, article, my mom article, CT 16.5.1, okay, CT 16.2.6, I say, Constantine, Emma, sorry, no, a special privilege, your mom, a quenya special, na other Christian groups are akanyina nisa akanyan bi focus here that some na mu
1: yeah
0: so enti obi a o se yamfa kwasi eden si wonu emfa nsom na ama asore no
1: Sunday churches
0: yes Catholic church no privilege over any other Christian church bi a wo na privileges bi a o de mom no se ba ko eye se he regulated the number of clergy in Christianity. Ain't he? Oh, I said, Omo, ebe ye o Yankopon, Juma, I was sorry, then one, or no, na or regulate it, sa phone. If you are now Omo to do, need the else or Moyen or Mon Shane,
1: and so
0: I say, the wealthy were prevented from serving in the clergy. As you will see, Kakra, now you see, be one, and also prevented, said.

0: oba ba be ye e friend say osmo adwuma enti other Christian churches no bounty a na e da on so he prevented clerics from being summoned to municipal councils for public service enti no on no ma on a 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
0: yeah
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0: enti
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0: sa the codes Theodosianus no se na maka no so legal laws na e she na
1: yeah
0: anka ha be kan article
1: we don't read this yet twatu
0: ah ti maming fa ha nka ya anfa
1: okay
0: ka be kan article 8.8.1
1: because they record the next second part na e we first part na second part second law Sunday laws are by
0: you sir so ha no say Emperors Valentinian and Valens Augustus to Florianus, governor of Venetia. Inti ahamra ba kone se, wase, it is our will that no Christian shall be sealed by tax collectors on the day of the sun, which is Sunday, which has long been considered the day of the, considered holy, fastus. And by this interdict of our statute, we sanction peril against any person who should dare to commit this offense. Inti oye kwesiye da no kronkron akosi se. 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
0: 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Christo ni ewo tax hun ewo kwesia da da kronkron eno and so these are some of the Sunday laws is na okay I think say
1: baby adu ye no e ba e beto aso
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1: 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Was I'm listening live and carried. I appear could be Yahoo books our runs back. I would tear papa, and Yagro Michel. 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

0: I was for Sabri, Bibiamonatum, Naya Fenipakra. Piaga Piaga, or say Happy New Month, Nana Osebunsu, watching you live from Achim Asafo. Jackson Frimpon, was we thank Yahusha for another month and all the Nazarene followers, and one Yahusha in Shramu. Yemiamonatum, Navi, Yemfe Nipakra. Zero, hello.
1: Hello.
0: Be my chef, first and every favor.
1: Yo, your friend, Kojo.
0: Yo, Black Kojo. Tema, you, Black Kojo, you are ginger. Then,
1: yo, me pacho, me taxi, mupana, monstrate, and all patriots, we see Adam, and yes, and die, I say, yes, some yamanya.
0: Crack, yeah.
1: Pacho, we do some yawadam, pacho, yes, to please the woody gun of the woody liver.
0: Nina, come with Dano. I do someday.
1: Montreal,
0: not the Mutu, a Dano de Obibano say Obejachi, I know you never see. In this town, yeah, Chira, what we say. Oh, 030-221-6561. 030-221-6562.
2: Hello?
0: Honorable?
2: Yeah. I'm saying so.
0: Oh, from Ra. Hello.
3: Hello.
0: Me bacho, your friends are not free fever.
3: I'm bacho family prince. Me kasi free akuti abu dia eastern region.
0: Hey, ubi a huye die.
3: Oh, nyango kwa adum ubi a huye. Bacho. Namu swa.
0: Oh, yesu ya huye adum ti yesu huye.
3: Yanyo adum. Ode pia. Ode. Me ba na metu last week kwa conclusion.
0: Oh wow, yeah, yesha siya na yo croc.
3: But whether no me share we miss or TikTok and I see no dear no my cost or TikTok and I say Obi a chair and whom my dear. Obi be woo, we are both being pa. I see Galloway, I would go miss we see. Someone we say then, yeah,
0: bro. Someone knows, I don't know. Or did he ever call him? So, also over that day, we had, we all know,
3: the bachelor, I saw him in pass,

0: As already is yes, Shabbat, the ye teachings we are to us. We are here, Asempa, you be in 9 o'clock near Shasia, Asempa, and 4.7.
1: But you are not a normal tuya.
0: Made it, you okay, made it to you by Mazara tuya.
1: Padaluma.
0: Yes, me musru. Yeah, 18, let's say that Stephen Kojo Bwachi and Peter Bwachi, Tamako 7, Historic Adventist in Omoko. Hello? Okay, 030-221-6562. 030-221-6561. I'm going to call you. I'm going to call you. I'm grateful and great to be Yahusha when you're free. Appear Kubi. Send me the gun canon. So, Udu Rollins Park again. Hello?
2: Hello?
0: Hello?
2: Hello? Good evening.
0: You're sure why you know, EJJ Ekopa. Baby, let me say, baby, I want to see. You're free, be a machine out of the tea. No, maybe I'll come on my head.
2: Okay. But
0: let me say, but you're going to enjoy it. Then I'll be about
2: you. I'm Pacho. 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
0: ya
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2: Jini. 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
0: Onshira onsu. 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Edasi. Hello.
3: Hello.
0: Ni bacho ye bebe ya. Machina odite no chonga kra.
3: Okay.
0: Wasi good evening Apostle. And Alex. Big thanks to you for reviewing this site to the whole world from Yahoo Canaan. That from a poeke Toronto Ekwisi.
3: Hello.
0: Hello, me bache. You're from South Africa, fan.
3: You're from Isaac.
0: Yo, Isaac, me bache. Yeah, you are doing today too.
3: Well, me bache. Me, you know, we be so there. Hey, that man, I am sume ya. What's it? I am chong.
0: I'm say Shabbat, but you become once I'm to say,
3: you said, then also now, uncle, the Monday.
0: A Saturday, a Shabbat, a Homeda,
3: but in
0: a Devon. A Homeda, a debtor soon. A debtor soon.
3: No, and so yeah, Devon.
0: Said your old friend was Saturday, no. So we had done the better decline. Sunday first, and then. Saturday day last in the
3: now can I Hebrew and English and ever
0: Shabbat is a Hebrew.
3: It's a Hebrew.
0: Yeah, Shabbat.
3: Number of everybody.
0: Number of no where on Sabbath, you know. Sabbath.
3: No, also Casana or can I ever?
0: Ah, no way there because I was a refuse.
3: Yeah, more. Yeah,
0: you refuse. Bajo, is how we are with the end of. Okay, I'm here. Yeah, for last will be 030-221-6561. We are going to say, because I'm making the end of the day. Hello? Hey, Christ, dear, and your papa, and Christ, can you hush up? I should be in Kamu.
4: Amen. Papa, I'm going to go on Shramu, baby.
0: On Shramu, so.
4: Because. If you are a woman,
0: and look at
4: a young person, you are a woman. A guy used to be ban, and someone if I be won't say yampa, yamukan womb. Sabbath never said only pabes, by who can waste the cassie. Now, so Yankupa do now, Musuna, and Mutrek and us, and he passed the one, Tiania, or what the Muyan, and Amuyan.

0: Yes, oh, Timon, someone dear, oh, so called Christianity, no, the old Christmas, who did start, who did Valentine, who would be Jesus, God, Lord, a one winning. A Jad David, a Timipa, oh, come to save me, a Jad David, a child, papa, a dear Quenim, Nanaya Yaku, of Iao, any sister, Efua, Nanaya Yaku, Moyanfo, of Iao, Lister, for whom, or Difo Antony, Efina, John. 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James Menage. Yoel Yahoo, Michel, Air Never Unisnetti, Cynthia Fafa, Resolve to Eti by Wisha Shrawati, Nani Han Tosu. Tola, Ya Market Pandai, Robert Afu, this is a friend of Robert Yahoo. Dasibra Nana Kudia, South Africa, US Baker Honawo. Brother Isaac Michel, Moses, Abradunqua Michel, Antigris Machel, Osofo Entry, and Waku Krum, True Faith and Vajika and Adanon. 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Mr. Dominic Amponsa, and Eugene, Top Prime Multimedia Institute, Micham Papa, Rebecca Efriye, aka Melfia Michapa, Joseph Yate, Jacosi into Dudu into Kota Pipasi, Mrs. Gifty upon Ashama and Kragon, Michapa Papa, Gordon Kofodia Michao, and Pastor K. Asante, Class Apostolic and Audano. I was a 400 Lucy. No crown yet, yet, and a digital. A brother, you do, a don't be a bo, a brasso, so who no crown, Johnny Joe Cranko, and one free Christianity, free Quasarasum. Maybe that's one of those in Yenina, do one hour program, I know ye need never hearing in a tea near the no crown to restore the original. Once I say, Dean, you must be a watching everything. The Sinina, a dead actual, no, a brano, asso, Yakopo Yaduma, Yahusha Yaduma, no share war. Asempa 94.7 10 o'clock. Ya dia hinta sempi mede bebro. 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The first followers of Yahusha, the original followers of Messiah no, eno any some way. 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Christianity is pagan worship. And to John Freeman, na Ebra. And to Hania Lucy. Yadina
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0: 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Yakorono, Sabri, Mamusun for Madina. The Obo and Susumi, a digma debo in Chichimuno, a by the Abobo Nunano, a Alex Ofori, and the Bobo Biano Mia de Brevo. Namia, Motimin came. Mede de Apostle Zakayahu, and as Apostle Nano Sibunsu, the first Nazarene in Ghana, the original followers, the Messiah, the Way, the Guardian, the Watchman, the Branches, Owenfo.
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0: 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That's a 9 o'clock near Shasie, Ewo, Adumwanu 6.3. 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

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Reverend Gabriel Anseni, the Chancellor.

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Mr. John Alexander, Utie, bless you. Pastor Isaac Comey, Utie, bless you. 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Sir Francis, Ebru, bless you. 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

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Auntie Julie, Lata Kwapim. 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Okay. 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My daughter, Sharifa, Nankasi.

Auntie Jocelyn, Minister of Finance, how are you doing? Evans Pandai, Uzi and Wishu Uncle, Clement, happy birthday. Happy birthday, Uncle Clement. Nephew say happy birthday. Intiamwa, yes sir. Malam, Eko say, bless you so much. Reverend Gabriel Anseni, the Chancellor of Nasem University. Auntie Cynthia, Bundi, Utie, God bless you. Sansuna, Nana, Ntoso, Utie, bless you. Nana Jua, Usu Utie, Tema Committee 1, Site 10, bless you. Yeah, quiet. This is Adum FM, Nasem University. We give him praise and we give him honor. We thank him for his mercies, for his graciousness. Father, we appreciate you. Thank you so much for your wonderful love and eternal kindness toward mankind. Oh, we are mobile. The abonnee and phones were chair. Yes, Muja at your home. Waji and Kwan. Wame and Kwan. Home in the Dawasi Dawasi for Nasem University. Near Tier Fonina, me producer. The Dawasi. We shall Kasia. Udi agree so. And then Asidanka Udin Konko. Ubia Wotia Biano. Radishirano. Sani Aria. Mana Huane. Manam Quantente. 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Pejano. The man in century, no who say who are tears. It does, and we Jesus Christ to deal with. Amen. Reverend Gabriel Anseni, Utiwa Adum FM, Accra, and Utiwa Space FM, Takwa, DJ Alexei, and a manager, Amo, Takwa, Space FM, Yamishra Munina, Daniel, Usu Utiwa, Accra, God bless you so much. William, Utiwa, and Sawam, Esu Ye. Bless you. Adam Ponsa Hanover, Germany, bless you. Portia Blevy, bless you. My Auntie Rachel Manchester, bless you. Sister Manketia, bless you. Bijo Fast Food, Alogoshi, bless you. The message for tonight: show me where to pass. A radish remain, baby, I'm in fa. Show me where to pass, Lord. Already, show me, baby, I'm in fact. Put here, Gabriel and Sunny. Many have missed their ways in life. Many have missed their ways in life. Perhaps because they did not ask God for direction. Ampa. Ebia. Nuwa Musa Rade. Emuama Oma Kwanchre. Kinipa Bebre. Amisu Oma Kwanchre. Show me where to pass. Kedimechi. Kase Rade. Shremi Bebi Aminfa. Awadiemu. 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Akwantium. 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Shremi Bebi Aminfa. Unimisa Okofruka Akura. Ubo Mpayo. 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Anamenfo. Tremu anamen trem kwa naze menko and no betin se Gabriel and send candy machu on paibu. Kase Lord, show me where to pass in this life, in my marriage, in business, in my profession, in my journey. Show me where to pass. Kase Radi Shreme.

number near 02 45, another 45 04, another 04. Gabriel David answer 02 45 45 04 04. It didn't Gabriel David answer. 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David ye be.

kuma na se menfa nifa ana esoro ho ka se urade show me where to pass be bo for the way first near bo for the buchi aso and any horse by your bo offering se urade shire me be bia menfa 02 45 45 04 04 ansa Gabriel David Enebeba 02 45 another 45 04 another 04 Gabriel David and son. Show me where to pass. Ampao. Show me where to pass. Me base CI. Now me share documentary B. Ewo BBC. Television. And River Thames. I never knew. And sooner at that landing finfino. I have a friend River Thames. Was he a free titi bepimene? 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Nama anko twa minem. Lord, show me where to pass. This is my special offering. Ube wadi mistake. Ube tukwa mistake. Ube yejma mistake. Ube ye career mistake. Wako fe bibi mistake. Number ni 02 45. Another 45. 04. Another 04. Gabriel David Ansan. 02. 45, another 45, 04, 04. Gabriel David and Sam. And a beba. Okay. 1 Samuel 23, verse 9. Yes, 30, verse 8. 1 Samuel chapter 23, verse 8. Bible say, Saul called all the people. King Saul called all the people of war together and said, let us besiege the city. And David and his men and kill them. Or he saw say, what friend aye ni soja for mummy and quotunse Corona a friend the Kela Neso. Yatis a David or Nianchi David Nyonkuno. And David knew that Saul secretly was practicing a mischief against him. David Tese, or Hini Saul, secretly, no, or Bonhoop or Bonnie,

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Will King Saul come down as your servant has heard? O Lord God of Israel, I beseech thee, show your servant the way. And the Lord said, truly speaking, King Saul will come down for you. David said, Ewurade mate sɛ Saul reba, wo bɛba ampa na, kyerɛ me kwan a memfa so. Ewurade ka kyerɛ sɛ, so wan sɔre afiri ha, ɔhene Saul wo bɛba. Verse 12, David said to the Lord again, will the men of Keilah deliver me and my men into the hand of Saul? And the Lord said, they will deliver you. David said, baby, I say, ombe yi mama na, erade, shireme, wasi David, wa nyania, ombe yi wama. Then David and his men, about 600, they fled. They rose up and fled, departed out of the city Keilah, and went wherever they could go. And it was told King Saul that David has escaped from Keilah, and he stopped following David. That David ne mrantie no 600 wo mu to wiram e ko ba bi o metimi akọ nya me kire wo mu ne e bo hin Saul amane se David ati hint no wa twane no wo hin Saul e jai na chidi wote utiem na na dwia na. If God doesn't show you

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Yadia Benya Utiadi. You won't find success. You won't find safety. Ote, Unya Baby Abedi, Ubedi Quinim, Unya Baby Abenyan Koswa, and Wafaho, and Unya Utini Dim. 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Show me where my enemies have reached. Kasa David Nyankopon, Shremi Babia, Matam Fuedu. Show me where my enemies have reached. And how to escape.

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Eye heavy message. 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And a swam bar, a radi chremi. 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Gibra and Zenny. 0245. Another 45. 04. Another 04. Gibra David Hansen. Ubenyaye, our YouTube, any Facebook, Nasem Ute, Udoko YouTuber, Ubenya Gibra Hansen Live, Nasem Ute, for YouTube Live, Yedaho, Ude, Ubon Nasema, Noabo Ute, WOTEE, Nasem Ute, Ubenya Sesia, message, you know, show me where to pass. Many have been caught in Satan's web. Many have been caught in Satan's web because they didn't receive divine direction. People are caught up. Abon Sam 10 time. Nipa pia tuto abon Sam 10 time. If you say, one more misa, a quanchre, and Fred Radio. David always made inquiries. David always made inquiries for direction. Read the Bible here. Baby, be and what David here, ya one misa, Radi. Minkwa nama minkwa. Should I go? Should I pursue? David always made inquiries. He will call Abiata. Abefriend Nathan. David befra sofo. See that? We are sofo free man ye. We nyami free man ye. Bibia David ye ni bebi okubia. Obisa fa sofo mra. Na mon fa sofo ntare mra. Ye fa Urim and Tumim. Effort no my acquaintance. Young Quan, am I let me give you another example. Gabriel Anzani, Nasem University, Chancellor, 1 Samuel, chapter 30, verses 7 and 8. Two verses. 1 Samuel, chapter 30, verses 7 and 8. 1 Samuel, chapter number 30, verses 7 and 8. David said to Abiata, another time. She said, David, now our first off will be a friend Abiata. Be piano a friend. Unquan and Nisofu. Una Winisofu. It's the own person bar for the NT. 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Anna. 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Unquan and Nisofu. Stephen David. No, our sofu bear four. Our sofu bear four. Ewa na abrabum. Bakune Abiata. 1 Samuel chapter 30. This is another scenario. Nana di ayira. Ni yiri ayira. Ni mayira. Ne japa di ayira. Oshushe. David and two kwan anko keke. Wanko free police. Wanko free CID. Of free sofo. Udifo Abiata. And David said to Abiata, the priest, Ahimelech's son, I pray thee, bring me here the effort. David catch there or sofo and no deal for Abiata said, first of Untadian Ibrahim. And Abiata brought the effort to David. And David inquired. And the Lord, David, Kwebisa, or Kwebisa, Ewe Radio. Shall I pursue after the enemies? Shall I overtake them? And the Lord answered him, pursue, for thou shalt surely overtake them, and without fail, you shall recover all.

team Nana G. Gabriel Anzani. Ya fire Namfo. Take us as your partners, your spiritual partners, your personal pastors, your personal prophets. 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We are saying you need people who are brave. We need a carpenter, barco, lawyer, barco, electrician, barco, doctor, barco, a personal doctor, a personal lawyer, a personal electrician, carpenter. We need a personal pastor and a prophet. We are brave. Send a bear some tour. A personal lawyer. We move to me a boy. You need we are saying synergy, synergy. You need people with you. David always had people. Oh, Abinani Joe Abunom. Oh, was so many people around him. David, he never went alone. Samson was very strong. He went alone and fell. Samson was holding power. Oh, young Kunam. Oh, she has it. Bible says it is not good for a man to be alone. And yes, in the panko abetna. And listen carefully. Two are better than one. Benuye, Essen Bako. And a 3-4 call is not easily broken. And Tampi, Anasa Huma, and Tampi Huma, and my bonimi and son and Mesa, Utitima Edding. Benuye, Essen Bako. When two come together, there's warmth and heat. Benu Bomuda Fakua, Awayashi. How can one fight alone? A Christian is 4-9, no, no, a better than.

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Cause the Lord, show me if I must go or not. 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Adao beko no. Yebe failu. 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

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Lift up your offering. Adibisa. 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E wo Bible mu. Madam for Kwame Deborah was a Barbaro.

another 45, 04, another 04, Gabriel David Ansa, 0245, another 45, 0404. Maybe be a near tongue. What tongue, bro? Obey ye. 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So be boka. 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Trouble be Antono. Ye bisa. Ye bisa. Ye kwa bisa. Ewa radio. Ye bisa. Put me in train. We are sa. Nancy Akrami Ridi. Ye see minority leader. Or see. Politics. Ye mfa naked eye. Ene ye. Jis oye spiritual. Ampau. Metiye. Every honorable Afonya Markins, or see politics, you find naked eye, nay, ye. Just all your spiritual. Ote, ote. Unkuan, and then we are here. Uchri Yami, Echri Bible, Echri Asofu, Echri Bibia. What do you think we are saying? Why would you have a bra? You see your life. You see your life. Because you don't like God. You don't like Jesus. You don't like Christ. You don't like reverend ministers. You don't like pastors. You don't like spiritual things. You are just living in the world. Just live in the world. If the world is not spiritual, you just live in the world. Adibisa, any akwanchire finyame. Direction and inquiries are from God. Inquiries and direction are from God. You need to make inquiries. Utu kwaya bise urade. O kowariye bise urade. O ye jume biye bise urade. O pese o di police. O pese o ko soja. O pese o ye fire service. O pese o ton yema pese o ye IT. O pese o ye radio swajma, TV swajma. O pese o ye business. An engineer. An a politician. An a

beto yamame. 02 45 another 45 04 another 04. Gabriel David and son and a baby. What a spiritual message. What a spiritual message. Be a quawadia, a good brafaso, a brafaso. Oh, what in the brocum? Oh, what in the brocum? Oh, what in the brocum? One fan by one, we say, Rade, or the ship, and the Kubusa, a quawadia. Can you see a mathematical figures? It be a round, it be a square, it be a triangle, it be a rectangle, it be an octagon, it be a trapezium. What is shape? A quawadia, mathematical figures, it be a round circle, and it be a square, and it be a rectangle, and it be a pentagon, no octagon. Ask God to show you where to pass. Lift up the offering. Father, in the name of Jesus, I'm dropping in my offering, my seed offering. Show me where to pass. 02 45 another 45 04 another 04 02 45 another 45.

another 45 04 another 04 02 45 another 45 04 another 04. Footballers, you know, Bisa, you know, I'm a spiritual son, do be any more. My spiritual son, blaster, footballers, and you know, I'm a spiritual son. Hey, I'm on Kwame. No, sorry, Harrison Affle. I'm on Kwame, on so, I'm a bomb pie man, pa. Obeche me golden watch. Golden watch. I'm on Kwame, I'm sure baby, I will be Harrison Affle, on so, I'm a spiritual son. Yeah, call Bobo, be a, obey home. Was it daddy, yeah, Missunya born a fatu left. Say daddy, where the and your Bible or born Missunya fatu left. Trebia me say fatu right. I'm telling you. Meet me catch no. First ball a beba wuna hono. Pass him out be. Men move. Pass him out. Okay, say football so umje na pake kwa hon. Obia wanya. Ekasa chene Bob Mano. Oshani, Papa, this is my two spiritual sons. Busomo, the Pia Bishop, Busa, who is Reverend Gibran in your life? Aman Kwamreku, any Harrison Affle, Busubia. Shraomo, Boni say, Faha, Men ye say, Bebre Min Kanchro, Min Kanchro, Omu Jesse, the idea young Kanchro. Assume you would concern Oba Mebua, Oba Mebua. Go be the number. Promise is ready. Okay, yeah. Footballers, you know, a big boost, any a socks. Your friend say, promise, the kind of socks, and I say, a horse. Horse ni socks ni busu. Omu di breye, ndudu wana di breye. Omu bekwa anu mabeji. Odi ya ni namo. Ni namo. Kase grade. Show me how to do it. And where to do it. Radi chile mi. Senya mi si nyano. Any baby I'm in yeno. Na me show when munya. Drop in your offering. Na me mwa kwanchile. Drop in your offering. 02 45. Another 45. 04.

another 04. Gabriel David Anson. 0245. Another 45. 04. Another 04. Gabriel David Anson. So now we are here. You know. Oh, bonfire. Aye, aye. Oh, Sophia, qua, sorry, a bonfire, sir. Ma, boa, boa, boa, boa. Aye, aye. David, you know, bonfire. David, the bonfire. Nobody. Obiano or TVS is a say no bumpers in David. When I throw the book of Psalms, one that they worship by worship and praise, near David and Debay, and so a true near the Anwar Fresofo. A true near the Anwar Fresofo. David was a prayerful man. When I throw the book of Psalms, majority of them worship and praise David and Debay, say they turn to my ready, come for ready. And so, where it mattered most, he called the praise of God of Frenya Mesofo. Ask God to expose the plans of your enemies to you. That was what David did. And Absalom couldn't get him. But hey, Busenyami, na onna, watamfun si seye din chrao. Abra Absalom, sorry wo David is sonon. David was empire no. It is Absalom son, can David. Ask God to show you where to pass and what to do. Srenyami no on chrao, baby abefa, any dia ube yo. Kase brady. Buami. Buami. Shremi baby aminfa. Any sene mi sinyano. 0245. Another 45. 04. Another 04. Gabriel David Anson. 0245 45. 04. 04. Listen to this. Listen to this. I adum. Nasem University. Space FM. Nasem University. Listen to this. Yewu Yesu. O kaise nyansafo. Ebesra Yesu. The wise men. Ebisi three wise men. Fair enough. But Babu anka omududu. O di emphasize three wise men. And our wise men. Ebesra Yesu. Mami chro. Na Yesu nanka se yewu nono. O nyanku pon. Ne jen nyanku pon ma anakwanchire. Mary ni Joseph. Akwanchire. Matthew chapter 2. Matthew chapter 2. After the wise men had visited Herod and visited Jesus, the angel of the Lord in a dream warned them that they should not return to Herod. So they departed into their own country another way. Nyami bofo son wise men ni daye se mamun san ko directiona mudi ko Jerusalem no mako Bethlehem munfa Jericho kwanso munfa Jericho down ho na munko don't pass another way munfa babia mu free ba ye na Herod ale ambush watete kwa mu obegbu mu ko mu so God gave a direction where to pass to the wise men who visited Jesus in Bethlehem. Pass another way. Don't return to where you passed and now where you came from. And when they had departed, the angel again appeared to Joseph in a dream and said, rise up, take the young child Jesus and his mother Mary, flee into Egypt and be there until I bring you a word. For Herod is seeking to destroy the life of the child. So he arose, he took the young child and his mother Mary by night, and they departed into Egypt. But for Cronano, as I catch there, Joseph ni Mary said, Mufa Yesu, Namunyane, Munkos Eye, Southern Israel, Gaza area, Namus crossing see Egypt. Herod and Shushakola Nekunu. So they went another way. Both the wise men and the parents of Jesus were giving direction. And Yansafono, Womukromutimi read the stars. Womutimi read the stars. Womweni, astrologers and astronomers. Womutimi read the stars. God gave them direction as to where to pass to escape trouble. And I used to baby Jesus, your Mary and Joseph direction as to where to pass to escape trouble. Get trouble specifically, go to Egypt. And listen to me.

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Let that be your constant prayer. 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Yes, suchere radi. 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Ye bo hupo. Ye planu. Ewo utiso. Ye bo utiso po conspiracies. And evil plot. Ask God to expose the plans to you. Say after me in prayer. Cause the Lord, guide my feet to tread cautiously, not to fall into the traps of my enemies. Show me where to pass. Ebrade, guide my feet. But my name is to tread cautiously. Send a bear, met here ye. Man could yet ye baby basa. Anko ton fidium and fidium. Show me where to pass. Pray again. Cause the Lord direct me to walk on the path of righteousness, on the path of success, not in darkness. Cause the Rade direct me. Na minfa trene kwanso. Minfa enkunimdiane nkoswa kwanso. Na manante ewo sumu. Ye boy afodi Rade. Want to say yes, okay, lead us not into temptation. Lead us not into temptation, but deliver us from evil. Lead us not into temptation, but deliver us from evil. And fear ko musio. Ye free. Diasan. Wanini musio. Drop in your offering. Radi mo wuno ma. And now bang. Oma anko fro kebi. Anko tia baby. 02-45-45-0404. Gabriel David answer. 02-45. Another 45. 04. Another 04. Gabriel David answer.

tie. Saul was contriving to capture David and kill him. Ampo, King Saul was contriving to capture David and kill him. For Bopo, and she said, Bonnie, so Benya David Wakuno. And upon prayer, David was hinted of the plot and he escaped. David Nampai Bomu. And then I at the Bisem, Emenyame Hinteno, Emojane. David consulted God concerning his own preservation. A phone, one Casana Bambo. David always consulted God. Shout after me. Because, Lord, I'm at a loss. Direct me in this matter. What to do and where to pass. And Paul, there are so many of you about me. Niyama bebre, you are at a loss. You are at a loss. Brad me hunya minye. Min tu kwayana. Minye juma we. Min wari girl we. Min wari man we ana. Brad is minye we. And here na min fanfa. Many of you, what do a friend say? And Quantananzo. Crossroad. What to crossroad? There are so many young men and women. But be pa, mubefa mwe, you know. Try and error. Try and then we away. Yes, social media. It be content to grandfa. It be aya, aya, and fa. Because the Lord, I'm at a loss. Direct me in this matter. What to do and where to pass. Ready. I bought a family so. Many so bring me. Ready me who baby I'm in here. I am confused. Direct me in this matter. Oh yes, this is my offering. My for the bunny. Drop in your offering. Your response is here. Number here 0245. Another 45. 04. Another 04. Gabriel David answer. Who be blue crack capital? A juma power fanye. Cause so we are beshi. And pow. Many of you who could take capital. But juma potty. Minton cement ana. And I minton a blue. And I'm in cotton beans. And I am more. Yes, yes, it's here. And I got it. And chini, aha, me kwa da. Ada. And chini, oho, lagoon, yes, o ton chini. Beke, sir. Bepre, unu diwa mwenye o. Capitan, ni yibi bwa for the ibi bo afode ni nyame ma akwanchire bible si nyame bo for so joseph diana dwono nyame be so diana dwi I'm coming to pray for you 0245 another 45 04 another 04 Gabriel David answer ye twitwa bebre sika ku omo ye bucha nipa bebre be bi omo fa ye no ni se ko omo fa ho ye bucha omo. Listen, if God doesn't direct your path,

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Ube fail. 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Akwantium. Ministry. Career. In decision making. I listen to

career, in decision making. I listen to me. Abraham's man Akua, Eliezer, the chief servant. Uncle Hifia Yirima Isaac. Abraham Bompaye Nakuano or Bompaye for direction. The Lord, show me the way to pass to have a wife for Isaac. Genesis 24. Bible say, Nenyami Echren Ukwine. And Paso Odin Kunim. Do I say, blessed be the God of my master, who has shown me mercy, and he has led me this way to the house of my master. And listen to me. I therefore bow my head and worship the Lord. Blessed be the Lord God of my master Abraham, who led me in the right way to take a wife for my master's son. Shranka Radi, who led me in the right way. Genesis 24:48. Blessed be the Lord who showed me the right way to take a wife. The right way to take a wife, to take a partner, to travel, to do business, the right way. I listen carefully. To be led in the right way, you need to pray for direction. Say, I'm going to lead you right where. Can say, oh God of the universe, I need your direction.

Show me where to pass to avoid trouble and to land in success. Ote Gabriel Anseni 0245 another 4504 another 04 Gabriel David Anseni Iepon, what to do? I mean Musa, what do you want to do? Then happens away. Where do you want to go? In Apes Oko. When and how do you want to do it? Send Apes Oyeno. And a brebe na Apes Oye. When? Tambe na Apes Oye Adekro. And a send Apes Oyeno. And a dear na Apes Oye. And a hini na Apes Oko. Ask God to show you. It was God who navigated the way to the promised land for the children of Israel in 40 years. In 40 years, it was God who navigated the way to the promised land for the children of Israel in 40 years. 40 years, Nyamine navigated. God gave them the compass of navigation. Compass of navigation. 40 years. Mumfaha, Mumfaha, Mumfaha, Mumfaha, Mumfaha. And Mumtimi called Landi. And what the promised land. 40 years. It was God who navigated the way for them. The way to the promised land. You need divine navigation. You need divine navigation. Gabriel Anseni, what a chancellor of Nasem University. Last prayer. Because the Lord, you hold the compass of my life. Show me where to pass and how to do it for success and safety. What a mercy. Because the Lord, you hold the compass of my life. Show me where to pass and how to do it for success and safety. Because the Lord, me here, divine navigation. Una kuta, my brother, compass. Because the compass, woman can shape on Yanom defa in Suoso. A momo direction northeast, southwest, northwest, compass. Because the Lord, me here, divine direction. Una kuta steer any compass no of my life. Shire me, baby, I'm a fa. 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Be you affordable, kase urade, nana dwi, masakra, misro, ma fa u se mi ura, ene me kra, ajen kwa. 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

0245 another 45 04 another 04 Gabriel David Ansan.

Mrs. Vida Asante Echampon, and your sister, Mrs. Beatrice Boku Echampon of Italy. God bless them. Yes, sir. Mr. Rev, I'm really grateful. Japan. Sami, Asaman Ketua. Sami Shlamo. I promise to budget and management in the course of front desk executives. God bless you all, especially Minister Israel Spencer. Bless you so much. Akweben, any of your phone. Nikonum, bless you. Engineers on duty. God bless you. And name Mr. Alexander Boateng. Sorry. Daughter. Sharp and ever. Gabriel Anzani. 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Gabriel David Anzani.